0: Bill Medley and Jennifer Warnes. 1987, would you believe? I've had the time of my life. Good morning, Tuesday morning. It's the Music Marathon with me, Alex Lester, which means as many great songs from the 70s, 80s and 90s as we can squeeze in, the better. Pretenders on the way, don't get me wrong. Then some Desmond Dekker for you.
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0: Another hour of music marathon for you. What does that mean? It means 10 amazing songs, one after the other, without interruption. Then there's more after that. Kicking off after 2 o'clock with Madonna and Material Girl, and then Crowded House and Weather With You.
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17: The top stories this hour. Britain's new Prime Minister is preparing to set out measures aimed at easing the cost of living later. In a speech outside Number 10, Andy Burnham promised a 10-year plan for the country further down the line, while pledging more immediate help to deal with squeezed household finances. He claims the government needs to be better as he looks to take power out of Whitehall and carry it into every postcode in the land. The Makerfield MPs also made an end to rough sleeping a top priority and plans to build more council homes. He's named the most senior members of his cabinet to help achieve those ambitions. John Healey becomes Chancellor. Ed Miliband is the new Foreign Secretary, while Wes Streeting moves to Defence. There's been a purge of Starmer loyalists, with Rachel Reeves, David Lammy and Steve Reed all out. Labour peer Lord Blunkett, who Burnham has called his truest mentor, has this advice.
5: Stay the same. His values of family and community, of building from the bottom, of a communitarianism, which I'm very warm to, gives me hope that he'll be able to do it. And what he will need is the backing of all of us.
17: A 28-year-old man will appear in court later, charged with the murder of Anne Widdecombe. The Reform politician was found dead in her bungalow in Dartmoor 12 days ago. Head of National Counter-Terrorism Policing Assistant Commissioner Lawrence Taylor says they're still working to understand a motive.
8: This has been and remains a particularly intensive and complex investigation. Over the last week, our teams have gathered a huge amount of information, leading to over 800 lines of inquiry. Each of those needs assessing carefully and thoroughly.
17: An inquest into the former minister's death will open in Exeter later this morning. Newcastle manager Eddie Howe says Kevin Keegan was an inspiration and he's honoured to have called him a friend. The club's former boss has died aged 75 after battling cancer. From Sky News, I'm Daisy Steele.
1: Music. Are you ready? Strap it. My music. Because we're going to take you on a musical journey.

0: 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Hence, Otis Redding from 1968 and Sitting on the Dock of the Bay. I've got Cher coming up, If I Could Turn Back Time. Oh, don't we all wish.
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0: Fancy cranking it up to 11 for some metal in the morning? Well, that's the first one after the news at 3 o'clock. Another Music Marathon Hour with me, Alex Lester, this Tuesday morning. And we're going to have Whitesnake and Here I Go Again before 9 other great songs, also without interruption.
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17: The top stories this hour. Andy Burnham will chair his first cabinet meeting later as he begins his first full day as Prime Minister. Britain's seventh PM in a decade spent his first hours in office assembling a new cabinet. John Healey replaces Rachel Reeves as Chancellor, while Wes Streeting becomes Defence Secretary. Angela Rayner returns as Housing Secretary. Lucy Powell takes over at Education. And Yvette Cooper becomes Health Secretary. Ed Miliband's been appointed Foreign Secretary, while Shabana Mahmood remains Home Secretary. Mr Burnham is expected to unveil measures aimed at easing the cost of living later, but former Gordon Brown adviser Lord Wood says events overseas could quickly force the new Prime Minister to focus on foreign policy.
7: Andy Burnham would like to be a Prime Minister that focuses overwhelmingly on domestic policy. Of course he'll be pulled towards the White House, towards Brussels, towards issues around the Gulf, Ukraine, Russia war. These are massive priorities. These are not things happening over there. These are things that have impact here day after day.
17: An inquest into the death of Anne Widdecombe will open in Exeter this morning. The former Conservative minister, who later joined Reform, was found dead at her home on Dartmoor earlier this month. Yesterday, a 28-year-old suspect was charged with her murder. Fans across football and beyond have been remembering Kevin Keegan, who's died of cancer at the age of 75. A legendary player for Liverpool, the former England captain was also synonymous with Newcastle, where he was the manager who almost took them to the title. Ex-Merseyside striker John Aldridge says he'll always be loved.
11: Wherever he went, he just gave everything that he had. And I know a lot of Newcastle fans, and they loved him as much as Liverpool football club supporters did as well. He, as a player, as a person, as a manager, he was amazing.
17: Controversial influencer Andrew Tate and his brother Tristan have appeared in court in Florida after the UK requested their extradition to face new charges. From Sky News, I'm Daisy Steele.
1: 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Are you ready? Strap in. My music. Because we're going to take you on a musical

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0: Bet he could blow up hot water bottles. What lung power. Bill Withers and a lovely day on the Music Marathon. I got some Sister Sledge and some Kenny Loggins and some Fleetwood Mac on the way. Worth hanging around for, in my humble opinion.
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0: How do you follow that? Well, Buffoons Are Go, the best time of the day show, kicks off after the news at 4 o'clock with Duran Duran and Girls on Film. Leicester's Library in the first hour, where I get to choose. I have chosen Gonzalez and I Haven't Stopped Dancing Yet. Don't hear that one too often. And also, Jackson Brown and his wonderful version of Stay in the next hour between 5 and 6. So there you go. All that, and we have been talking about a variety of things, including injections, and I've started off something which maybe will work, maybe won't, perhaps a bit esoteric, but you can find out in the next hour. I shall reveal all. Well, not quite all.
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20: The top stories this hour.
2: Andy Burnham is expected to set out a series of measures later to give breathing space to people struggling with the cost of living. The new Prime Minister's vowed to make life's essentials more affordable, as well as ending rough sleeping and building more social housing. Britain's seventh PM in a decade spent his first hours in office assembling a new cabinet. John Healey replaces Rachel Reeves as Chancellor, while Wes Streeting becomes Defence Secretary. Speaking outside Number 10 yesterday, Mr Burnham promised he'd deliver a new economic model for Britain. These people in Runcorn say they feel left behind.
17: We need something different, we need something new, not just a rehash of what we've had before.
20: We need somebody there who's at our side and who's looking out for us.
21: We've been let down, this country's been let down from past governments. Labour is our chosen government, you know, but the leadership hasn't been there.
2: An inquest into the death of Anne Widdecombe will open in Exeter this morning. The former Conservative minister was found dead at her home on Dartmoor earlier this month. Yesterday, 28-year-old Joshua Kerry from Rotherham was charged with her murder. The US says it's carried out a 10th consecutive night of strikes on Iran, targeting military sites around the Strait of Hormuz. President Trump says Tehran has been hit very hard after three US soldiers were killed. Newcastle continues to mourn Kevin Keegan this morning following his death from cancer, aged 75. The former European Footballer of the Year played for the North East club in the twilight of his career and later managed them. Speaking on Sky Sports in 2013, Keegan says he always felt an emotional pull towards the black and white stripes.
22: My father was a Geordie. Without ever being to Newcastle, I felt this thing inside me, maybe in my genes almost, that was a pull. And every time I went up there to play, even with Liverpool, when I played against him in the cup final, it felt something really special.
2: And Lionel Messi says the pain of Argentina's World Cup final defeat to Spain is immense and it'll take time to heal. From Sky News, I'm Daisy Steele.

Duran Duran and Girls on Film. We are Greatest Hits Radio. It's the best time of the day show with me, Alex Lester. Buffoons are go. How are you feeling this Tuesday morning, hey? Right then, back to some sort of normality now that the football has finished. And I wondered, in that case, how we can, well, return some normality to the shoe. How about this? Complete the sentence, it was at that point I realised. OK, so the sentence begins, it was at that point I realised dot, dot, dot. You know, for instance, it could be, it was at that point I realised I'd forgotten my trousers, or it was at that point I realised I was surrounded by bears. You know the drill. Amusing thoughts most welcome on my Facebook page, Alex Lester, the best time of the day show. Every day she-

Greatest Hits Radio. Yesterday we were talking about things you could do with your hands, and Marion Silver said, with mine I can give you an injection to make you better or stop you getting sick. So a doctor or a nurse, Marion Silver, and got us onto the subject of injections and the fact that my late dad, the good Dr. Lester, when he was training in the late 40s, early 50s, they had to basically experiment on each other, the other students, and they were learning how to draw blood. So this colleague of his stuck the needle in my dad's arm and then realised that the plunger on the syringe was out. So instead of just pulling the needle out and then putting the plunger, he just stuffed the plunger in, which the fact that I'm sitting here means that he didn't die due to a massive amount of air bubbles in his bloodstream, because it was just after the war. All the equipment was so knackered that the plunger was very loose in the barrel of the syringe, so his blood pressure stopped the air getting in. I think he had a few words to say to his colleague about never doing that again. So I was thinking there was other injection stories that I can tell you, and you may have one or two of your own. If you're squeamish, well, make sure you're sitting down as the shoe continues this morning. Jermaine Stewart, we don't have to take our clothes off to have a good time.

0: Roxy Music and Love is the Drug. Talking of drugs, we get onto syringes and just say no, kids. We're talking about good drugs here. And I used to have a relationship with a nurse, actually, years and years ago, and she said you could always tell the fainters when it came to inoculations. The biggest, the burliest blokes. You know, the ones that were built like brick outhouses and full of bravado. Show them the needle and then have to have someone there to catch them before they hit the floor, having fainted dead away. Maybe that happened to you. Spandau Ballet, gold on the way.
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Seal and Kisses from a Rose. Now, don't forget, Friday morning, our weekend starts. Our weekend starts earlier than everybody else's, and we have a theme each week. What is it this week? Summer Loving Weekender. 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We need your choices and your memories, please. Okay, what's this? Heading towards us, our Leicester's Library track, Music from My Spare Bedroom. One that I've chosen myself. Gonzalez. And I haven't stopped dancing yet.

0: Brilliant stuff, Gonzalez, and I Haven't Stopped Dancing Yet. That's our Les and Larry track for this hour. Music from my spare bedroom. What do I have for you between 5 and 6? Well, you just hang on. It'll be a sweet treat for you, believe you me. Asking you, it's a new thread for this morning, just completing the sentence, really, which is, it was at that point I realised. It was at that point I realised, dot, dot, dot, and I have a wonderful tale of embarrassment and karaoke coming up in just a moment. Billy Joel, My Life, then Whitney. So emotional. On the way.
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Whitney Houston, so emotional. Greatest Hits Radio, the best time of the day, shoe with me, Alex Lester. Complete the sentence. It was at that point I realised ... And, yeah, what's it got to do with karaoke and stuff? Oh, no. Helen Harvey Davis. It was at that point I realised that I'd left the pub toilet with my skirt tucked into my panties. Now, Helen Harvey Davis lives in America, hence panties rather than knickers. And it wasn't my rendition of Hey Big Spender that was getting cheers when it was my turn for karaoke. OK. That's the thing, isn't it? All right. Do you tell or do you not? OK. Excuse me, madam, your skirts in your panties stroke knickers, or do you just hope that they notice because you don't want to come across as creepy or something? Life's getting complicated in 2026, isn't it? Police, message in a bottle.

0: On the way, another hour of your favourites from the 70s, 80s and 90s and more buffoonery to boot as well. Jackson, Shake Your Body Down to the Ground after the news at 5 o'clock. Leicester's Library, what have I chosen? Jackson Brown, his version of Stay. Looking forward to that. And more from you concerning a new thread for this morning. It's going slowly, but we'll get there. Complete the sentence. It was at that point I realised. What, though? Fill in the blank from your own experience.
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14: The top stories this hour. The new Chancellor says helping families with the cost of living is the government's immediate priority as Andy Burnham's new cabinet gets to work.
15: The Prime Minister and I have talked about how we will work in lockstep to meet the fiscal rules with a buffer against uncertainty and how we'll make life more affordable for working people right across the UK.
14: That was John Healey, who's replaced Rachel Reeves as Chancellor. Ed Miliband has become Foreign Secretary. Angela Rayner returns as Housing Secretary. Shabana Mahmood remains Home Secretary. And Worth Streeting is the new Defence Secretary. The new Prime Minister has promised to unveil his first cost of living measures later today as part of what he calls a circuit breaker for Britain. An inquest into the death of Anne Widdecombe will open in Exeter this morning. The former Conservative minister, who later joined Reform, was found dead at her home on Dartmoor earlier this month. Yesterday, 28-year-old Joshua Kerry from Rotherham was charged with her murder. The US says it's carried out a 10th consecutive night of strikes on Iran, targeting military sites around the Strait of Hormuz. President Trump says Tehran has been hit very hard after three US soldiers were killed. Newcastle fans have been paying tribute to Kevin Keegan following their former player and manager's death. aged 75.
9: He saved the club. We were going into the third division. We were going nowhere. We were going out of business. He saved the club. This wouldn't be here if it wasn't for him. That's why he's King Kev. That's why he's a legend.
16: He got promoted. He attracted the legs of Beardsley and modelling the team and made them better players. His impact on the club's just, you can't measure it.
14: Keegan also enjoyed a trophy-laden spell at Liverpool, was named World Player of the Year twice and captained and managed England. And Donald Trump has imposed a 50% tariff on a wide range of Canadian imports, escalating a dispute with one of America's biggest trading partners. The new duties are aimed at products including wine, hockey sticks and cement. France Sky News, I'm Daisy Steele.

Jacksons and shake your body down to the ground, every inch or centimetre, depending on your age. Good morning, Alex Lester with you. We are Greatest Hits Radio. It's the best time of the day, shoe, for a Tuesday morning. We love calling it the shoe. It was a misprint, by the way, from a text that was sent in many, many years ago, where the show was referred to as the shoe, and it's stuck. It's stuck ever since. It's part of public consciousness now. I dare say that if it was stopped being used on the programme, that there would be questions asked in Parliament. Says a man who obviously considers his influence far larger than actually is the case. Yeah, I don't consider myself an influencer. I don't have the body for that. All the influence you see on Love Island, etc.

Eagles and Take It to the Limit. We are Greatest Hits Radio, Tony Manel. It was then that I realised that. This is fascinating, that my key fob had worked on an identical make and model as my car was parked three bays further down in the car park. Ooh, thereby hangs a couple of tales. Was that recent? Blimey. So cars aren't very secure at all. Wham! And I'm your man.

0: Oh, that's so good. Doobie Brothers and What a Fool Believes. There is a connection, actually, between that song and Leicester's Library. Jackson Browne and Stay coming up in just a few moments. Tony Minnell. It was then that I realised that my key fob had worked an identical make and model as my car was parked three bays down. A couple of things. Once my dad went back to his car. It was a Mini Clubman. And it was in the 70s. He went back to his car, put the key in the lock, opened it and got in, and couldn't work out why the ignition key didn't fit. Then he realised that he'd actually opened a car which was basically identical. Same colour, same model, same make, but, yeah, shared the same door key, but luckily, for the otherwise he'd have driven off in it, not the same ignition key. However, my granddad, some years earlier, we'll get back to this. Tavara's coming up. Don't take away the music.
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0: Well, it's generally been agreed that Tuesday is the worst day of the week. Fear not, though, because we've invented Tuesday. 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

She'll be missed, won't she? Bonnie Tyler, what a voice, and holding out for a hero. Okay, Leicester Library music from my spare bedroom. This is where I get to choose. And I said there was a link between Doobie Brothers, What a Fool Believes, and this song from Jackson Browne. Listen out for the backing singer, who takes a solo, actually, a woman called Rosemary Butler, who also sang backing vocals on the Doobie Brothers hit, What a Fool Believes. This is fabulous. People stay-

0: That's wonderful. I do love that. Jackson Browne, his version of Stay, featuring Rosemary Butler on vocals. We're taking a chorus there. Fantastic. She was in a band called Bertha, you know. Alex, your nerd, your inner nerd is escaping. Blondie on the way, one way or another. And more from you. Oh, Andrew Taylor. It was then that I realised that I'd forgotten to zip up my pants.
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Let us know your summer loving tracks and the stories behind them. The most important thing, other than the tracks, is actually the stories. We love the stories. And you could be picking the playlist and soundtracking the weekend ahead on Greatest Hits Radio. So, that schoolboy or schoolgirl crush, how did that work out for you behind the bike sheds?

0: Okay, that's it from me. Until tomorrow morning, 1 o'clock at the Music Marathon, followed by the best time of the day show. Buffoons will go once again from 4 o'clock. And remind me to tell you that other car key story. Not car key, car key story. Rossi, he's your man after the news at 6. It's Ken at 10, Popmaster at 10:30. Oh, and if you happen to be passing Greatest Hits Radio 60s at 3 o'clock this afternoon, you'll find me there. Just after, incidentally, Rossi has finished his stint over there. We're busy boys, you know.
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4: Thank you to the Dark Lord, Mr. Alex Lester. Have a great Tuesday. 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
6: The top stories this hour. The new Chancellor says helping families with the cost of living is the government's immediate priority as the Prime Minister's new cabinet gets to work.
7: The Prime Minister and I have talked about how we will work in lockstep to meet the fiscal rules with a buffer against uncertainty and how we'll make life more affordable for working people right across the UK.
6: John Healey there, who's replaced Rachel Reeves as Chancellor. Andy Burnham's promised to unveil his first cost of living measures today as part of what he calls a circuit breaker for Britain. A man's due in court charged with the murder of Anne Widdecombe. The former Tory minister was found dead at her home in Devon earlier this month. The US says it's carried out a 10th consecutive night of strikes on Iran, targeting military sites around the Strait of Hormuz. And Alan Shearer has described Kevin Keegan as his hero, manager and friend following his death at the age of 75. Prince William's also paid tribute, saying the former footballer and manager inspired generations.
8: Now for the news here in Devon. The inquest into the death of Anne Widdecombe is due to be open later. Here's our chief reporter, Andrew Kay.
9: People have been coming to leave flowers at a makeshift memorial near to where the 78-year-old former MP and member of the European Parliament was found dead in Haytor on July the 9th.
10: At the end of the day, she was also a 78-year-old lady.
11: Gave her opinion and explained her opinions on why she felt those ways. And she didn't stray from that. And I admired that.
9: Today's hearing is due to begin at County Hall in Exeter at 10 o'clock.
8: New powers have been issued across Torbay to help deter antisocial behaviour. It means it'll be an offence not to give officers names and addresses if someone's accused of wrongdoing. It's backed by Inspector Rob Harvey.
12: Provides that structure and a professional overarching balance to how we actually go about things, how we can share information, share intelligence, work together on operations.
8: And the A30, which runs from Exeter to Camborne, has been named the best major A road in England. It's topped a poll by independent watchdog Transport Focus.
5: Weather. With the Princess Theatre Torquay.
13: Book now for Lord of the Dance, Peppa Pig and Barnum.
8: Any early fog quickly clearing to leave another dry day with plenty of sunshine, highs of 27 degrees. That's the latest. I'm Grace O'Hare.
5: Wake up to Rossy. Across Devon.
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4: 6.02 is the time, Tuesday morning, and we go again. We say we, myself, Rossi, producer Alan, will start this morning in 1982 with Suggsy and the Boys. Madness, and welcome to the House of Fun.

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Everything But the Girl and Missing on the Greatest Hits at Breakfast. 21st of July today, a whole 24 hours till the days, I beg your pardon, till A-level results come out. 31 days till GCSEs. So don't panic. The A-level results aren't coming out in 24 hours. And yes, it's 103 days till Halloween. I love that time of year. Not that I'm wishing the summer away. World Collie Day today, World Ice Cream Day today, and International Junk Food Day today. Well, all on the same day, junk food and ice cream, all on the same day. I went to the ice cream van actually the weekend, and I said to the guy serving, what flavors of ice cream do you have? He said, I've got chocolate, I've got strawberry, and I've got vanilla. I said, do you have laryngitis? He said, no, only chocolate, strawberry and vanilla. Anyway, I'll move on, shall I? John Lowe, former three-time World Darts Champion, 81 today. Yusuf Islam, formerly known as Cat Stevens, 78. Ross Kemp is 62. This day, 1977, the Sex Pistols made their debut on Top of the Pops. I bet you that one was pre-recorded. I can remember that very, very clearly indeed. They were doing Pretty Vacant, which is one of my favourite songs by the Pistols. And this summer, apparently, three quarters of couples will have argued where to go on their summer holidays. Not us in our house. St. Ives agreed every single time. Two-thirds of British adults, despite having never tried this, said they don't like it. These are adults, not children, by the way. No. You know when you've got kids and you go, try that. No, I don't like it. Well, have you ever tried it before? No, but I don't like it. Bit like that. Share those details with you on Things I Never Knew, I Never Knew. Meantime, the Isley Brothers.

0: Paul Simon, You Can Call Me Al on the greatest hits of breakfast. 18 minutes after 6 is the time. Time for things I never knew. I never knew when I bounced out of bed this morning. Some summer stats from across this summer. 1 in 3 British children under the age of 12 have never done this in their entire life. Climb a tree? Wowza! I was always climbing things when I was a kid. I always had cuts in my knees when I was a kid as well, and sometimes in the palms of my hands from falling. The grumpiest month of the year for most Brits is which month, do you reckon? This month, would you believe it, July. I'd have thought it would have been one of the cold winter months, but apparently not. July is apparently when we're most grumpiest.
1: I don't agree with that, Producer Al.
0: 2/3 of British adults said, despite never having tried it, they don't like it. What is it? Blue cheese. Blue cheese. I guess for some people, you look at blue cheese and all that moldy bit and you think, oh, there's no, I'm not trying that. It truly is delicious. Give it a go if you're brave enough. Coming up then, I have a little Rossi survey to get you thinking. Also music from OMD. And next, we'll remember 1977 with classic Queen.
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2: Exeter Road is closed from Ringslade Road to Pipistrel Road in Newton Abbot due to roadworks until September. Also, temporary lights are affecting Sheldon Road between Queensway and Haytor Drive for water main work. Meanwhile, Exeter Road remains closed between Bradley Valley and Newton Abbot. Whilst over in Paignton, Dartmouth Road is shut southbound from Torbay Road. A bit further away in Dartmouth, Weak Hill is closed from Swanerton Road to Castle Road.
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0: It's like he's just smelled something really bad. Electricity. It's OMD on the greatest hits at breakfast. Good to hear that again. Morning Mystery Oldie is back in 1 hour, and we've decided if it doesn't go this morning, we will give away another clue after the round. Here's my survey for a Tuesday morning. 63% of us don't do this every day, even though we should. 63% of us don't do this every day, even though we should. What do you reckon that could be? 61054, start your text with Rossi. If you want to call me, 0333 202402 is my number. Answer coming soon, so too is Heart and These Dreams, and Frankie Valli's Grease is the word. It's 6.30 on a Tuesday morning. It's time for your headlines.
1: New Prime Minister Andy Burnham is to reveal cost of living measures on his first full day of the job. He's put the ex-Defence Secretary John Healey in charge of finances, replacing Rachel Reeves as Chancellor, with Angela Rayner and Wes Streeting, among others, back in Cabinet. Meanwhile, we're just hearing Mr Burnham's announced VAT on domestic electricity bills will be removed in England, Wales and Scotland from October and will be funded by the cancelled Digital ID scheme. Northern Ireland will receive comparable funding. In other news, an inquest into the death of Anne Widdecombe will open in Exeter this morning. The former Conservative minister, who later joined Reform, was found dead at her home in Devon earlier this month. Yesterday, a 28-year-old man was charged with the 78-year-old's murder. He's due in court today. And Alan Shearer describes Kevin Keegan as his hero, manager and friend following his death at 75. Prince William's also paid tribute, saying the footballing legend inspired generations. That's the latest. I'm Becky Carr.
2: 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This is

0: Fabulous Heart and These Dreams on the Greatest Hits at Breakfast. It's 21 minutes to 7 already. So apparently 63% of us don't do this every day, even though we should. Amanda's actually got it correct. So too is Debs and Sean, who are still in bed in Morley in Leeds. Brad reckons there's a brush in your teeth in Bognor Regis. It's not that. And also in Bognor Regis, originally from Poland, Ella said, is it shower or bath? 63%. What? Not showering or bathing? Stretch your legs. Go for a walk. Get some exercise. Get those steps in, says Rob in Northern Ireland. It's not that either. Is it floss, says Nigel in Glastonbury? No. The answer here, by the way, is 63% of us don't do this every day, even though we should. Get our recommended 8 hours of sleep. 8 hours of sleep. Paul McMillan, who is the scaffolder in the Isle of Wight, said, is it spray deodorant? You know what I notice is these cans of deodorant that you see in supermarkets is 72 hours protection. I mean, you're not going to spray yourself on a Monday morning and then not sort of wash and spray yourself again till Wednesday. Are you really? Probably not. Standing by for a little bit of ELO's Mr. Blue Sky coming up in soup two is Womack and Womack's Teardrops from 1988.
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20: Great Western rail services remain at a standstill between Newton Abbott and Peyton due to a lineside fire. Extra road closures affect the town from Ringslade Road to Pipistrel Road, also between Bovey Tracy Road and the Tane Grace turnoff. Meanwhile, you may want to allow extra time in Kingsbridge, where 4th Street is shut northbound from Ilbert Road to Mill Street. A bit further away in Brixham, traffic alternates on Lichfield Drive for water main repairs. That's the latest. There's more on our website.
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Womack and Womack and Teardrops, and I'll play that for Andy Biles and Greenhithe in Kent, off on his Holly Bobs tomorrow with his wife. To Bulgaria, if you don't mind. We'll be listening to you on the Greatest Hits radio app. Well, good on you. Via Rayo. Take us on holidays wherever you go. And for you, here's a song that came out in 1997 by a band called The Wannadies, the You and Me song.

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0: ELO, Mr. Blue Sky, once worked in a radio station when the log printout was given to you, and if that song was on it, written in brackets beside it, anyone talks over the end of that record is fired immediately. Coming up then, we've got Trevor on When I Was 17. The Morning Mystery Oldie is back at 7:30. If it doesn't go this morning, I will dish out another clue. Remember, it's from the 1980s, and the details coming next, how you could win big this forthcoming Friday.
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21: The top stories this hour. Prime Minister Andy Burnham is using his first full day in office to try to help with the cost of living. VAT will be removed from household energy bills in England, Wales and Scotland from October. Mike Clark from London homelessness charity The Passage Centre tells us he's feeling hopeful.
22: The day that he was about to become Prime Minister, the very first thing that he did around about 6:30 in the morning
2: was to choose to come to the passage to see the realities of poverty firsthand, then to meet with people who've had lived experience but are now off the streets.
21: Last night we got details of Mr Burnham's new team with John Healy named Chancellor. Angela Rayner is back as Housing Secretary. An inquest into the death of Anne Widdecombe will open in Exeter this morning. The former Tory minister who later joined Reform was found dead at her home in Devon earlier this month. The man is due in court today charged with the 78-year-old's murder. And tributes are continuing to be paid to footballing legend Kevin Keegan. Newcastle boss Eddie Howe says the 75-year-old was an inspiration.
3: Now for the news here in Devon. As you've been hearing, an inquest is being opened later into the death of Anne Widdecombe. Our chief reporter Andrew Kay has more.
22: The 78-year-old former MP and member of the European Parliament was found dead at home in Haytor on July the 9th. Since then, people have been coming to leave flowers at a makeshift memorial nearby.
23: I didn't always agree with everything that she had her opinions on. I just respected and I admired her for the fact that no matter what abuse she got, she still stood steadfast in what she believed.
22: Today's hearing is due to begin at County Hall in Exeter at 10 o'clock.
3: And new powers to help deter antisocial behaviour have come into force across Torbay. It means it will be an offence not to give people like town centre officers names and addresses if someone's accused of wrongdoing. It's backed by Inspector Rob Harvey.
24: Visibility is a massive thing, and it comes up time and time again of what the public want to see. But there's times where we actually need help from other organisations such as town centre officers so that we can enable us to be visible at those right moments, but each take a share of that burden.
25: Weather
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3: Any early fog quickly clearing to leave another dry day with plenty of sunshine, highs of 27 degrees. That's the latest. I'm Grace O'Hare.
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0: just gone 7 o'clock on a Tuesday morning. Good morning, this is Rossi. Now, imagine upgrading your summer with £400,000 in your bank account. 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
2: When I was 17.
0: It is to the second 707. Indeed it is. Maybe 1986 is when you were 17. We're looking for your details, please. When you were 17 and your first name. That's all we need, producer Al and I. Let us know. 61054. 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Trevor is our guest on 17 this morning. Good morning, Trevor. How are you?
3: Yeah, fine, Rossi. How are you?
0: I'm marvellous, absolutely marvellous. I'm just thinking today's the 21st of July. It's a whole month since the summer solstice, but we're still enjoying summer.
3: Yeah, it's lovely. Beautiful weather.
0: And have you been away this year, or are you? Have you just stayed put in good old Blighty?
3: No, we can't really get away until the autumn.
0: That's a good time to get away, isn't it? A bit of autumn sunshine somewhere?
3: Yeah. Normally have to sort of head down towards going towards the equator to get some sunshine that time of year, but yeah, we get there.
0: Very nice indeed. Whereabouts are you from, Trevor?
3: Down in South Devon, near Timmer.
0: Right, and what year did you turn 17?
3: I turned 17 in 1979.
0: Right. What would you have been doing? Where were you?
3: Well, 1979, I left school that summer because my birthday's in the autumn, so I'm a late leaver, if you like.
0: Yeah.
3: I couldn't wait to leave school, couldn't stand it there. Not that I wasn't any good at school, but I just didn't want to be there. Couldn't wait to get home and start work on the farm that we have, the family farm and caravan park.
0: Right. Well, I totally relate to that. For some reason, I got on well at school and I got on well with my teachers. I just did not like it. And I couldn't put my finger on one particular reason, but I just it wasn't for me.
3: I had more things to be doing than being at school. Couldn't wait to leave. My dad always said it'd be the best days of your life, and I couldn't wait to leave, and I've never regretted it.
0: Yeah, my granny used to say to me, oh, enjoy school, they're the best days of your life. I say, well, you're absolutely right, Christmas holidays, Easter holidays, summer holidays, and bank holidays. So you were working in the farm. What sort of farm was it that you were working on, your family farm?
3: We had mainly stock back then. We had a little bit of arable. But then we were running a big caravan park as well, with camping as well, which was the main enterprise really then. As soon as I left school, I started work on the farm. We had the radio going wherever we went.
0: Yeah.
3: It was great. We had that radio station that ends in a one that was very popular at the time.
0: Yeah, I remember. I remember that. But
3: my dad always wanted the one with the two at the end, because he wanted to listen to the horse racing results. As soon as they were over, we tuned back to the Radio 1 again.
0: But now you found your radio home, Greatest Hits Radio.
3: Yep, that's right.
0: All right, let me take you back to 1979. You just left school, you were working on the farm, doing a bit of work down in the caravan park. These songs were in the charts. Viola Wills, Gonna Get Along Without You Now. Disco classic. Ah, Mr. Jerry Rafferty. Night Owl. Title track from that wonderful album. Jacko, Living on the Wall. Or Off the Wall. Which one of those would you like to hear this Tuesday morning?
3: I think it's going to be Viola Wills.
0: You're going to go for Viola Wills. Yeah, great disco record. Yeah, nice pick-me-up song for a Tuesday. Well, let's get it on. Thank you for switching us on in South Devon every morning. And I'm glad that you found your proper, as I say, radio home. Greatest Hits at breakfast.
3: Cheers, Rossi. That was great.

0: The Big O from the Mystery Girl album, and you got it on the greatest hits at breakfast as we head towards a summer loving weekend. This weekend, we are reliving your teenage years and the songs that remind you of those long, hot summer school holidays. The friends you hung out with, that holiday romance, heartthrobs you fell in love with at the local cinema, and the Top of the Pops icons you'd pinned all over your bedroom wall. 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Looking forward to reading some of those. And then on to Distant. And this clip is from the 1980s. If it doesn't go this morning, we'll give another clue. Open up the phone lines very soon. Between now and Morning Mystery, only time you'll hear from Kool and the Gang and Garbage's Stupid Girl.
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4: A building fire has closed Torbay Road in Peyton from Queen's Road to Victoria Street, also affecting Victoria Street southbound from Church Street. Meanwhile, Great Western Rail services are suspended between Newton Abbot and Peyton due to a lineside fire. Look out for roadworks on Dartmouth Road going south, whilst over in Newton Abbot, Exeter Road remains closed between Bobby Tracy Road and Teen Grace Turn Off. Water main work continues on Ashburton Road at Mile End Road until September. That's the latest. There's more on our website.
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0: Greatest hits at breakfast with Garbage and Stupid Girl. What a fabulous record. Good morning to Suzanne Dorelli, who says, my mum and dad listen to you each and every morning with a cup of tea in bed. On Tuesday, the 21st of July, they will be celebrating their 70th wedding anniversary, and they would be surprised to hear their names on the radio. May, my mum is 89. My dad, Ron, is 90 years of age. May and Ron Gould. And they turn the radio up, especially to listen to the morning mystery oldie. So happy 70th wedding anniversary, Mr. and Mrs. Gould, May and Ron. And there is that clip of that greatest hit from the 1980s. Call me now, 0333 202. I will take four calls at random. Local rate to call me. Some phone providers may apply further charges. I need the song title and who it's by. Tell me that, you'll be crowned the brand new champion. I could be speaking to you in just a moment. Stevie Wonder coming up, and so too is ABBA. Right now, 7:31. Time for your headlines.
1: Prime Minister Andy Burnham is using his first full day in office to try to help with the cost of living. A VAT will be removed from household energy bills in England, Wales and Scotland from October. The government says that'll cut around £45 from the yearly price cap, with Northern Ireland getting comparable funding. Last night we got details of Mr Burnham's new look cabinet, with John Healey named Chancellor, Angela Rayner's back as Housing Secretary. They'll be meeting this morning. In other news, a man is due in court later charged with the murder of former MP Anne Widdecombe. Joshua Kerry, who's 28 and from Rotherham, will appear at Westminster Magistrates Court. Alan Shearer's described Kevin Keegan as his hero, manager and friend following his death at 75. Prince William is also among those paying tribute. He says the footballing legend inspired generations. And a big survey has ranked the M20 in Kent as the most popular motorway in England, but the M27 in Hampshire has been ranked the country's worst. That's the latest. I'm Becky Carr.
0: Sport. Tuesday morning is time for your sport, and it's also time to say good morning, Matt.
2: Good morning there, Rossi. FIFA have confirmed they've opened an investigation into the behaviour of the Argentina players after they lost the World Cup final on Sunday night. A number of players and coaching staff attacked the Spain team as they celebrated on the pitch. Initially, FIFA had said Leandro Paredes had been sent off for pushing another player in the throat, but that has since been removed from the record. If they're found guilty, the players could face bans and the Argentine FA could face a hefty fine. Reports in Italy say that their FA are in talks with Pep Guardiola about him taking over as coach of the Italian national side. Chelsea are stepping up their interest in Crystal Palace defender Maxence Lacroix. Palace value the 26-year-old at £60 million. Former Aston Villa striker John Duran is joining Benfica on loan from Saudi side Al Nassr. It'll be a seventh club for the 22-year-old. And Hearts begin their qualifying campaign for the Champions League tonight as they travel to Austrian side Sturm Graz.
3: Wake up to Rossi. Playing the greatest hits at breakfast. Across Devon. 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Greatest Hits
0: Radio. Cheers, Matt. See you 1 hour from now for another Tuesday morning sporting update. And while we take your calls for the morning mystery oldie, here is ABBA and Mamma Mia on the greatest hits at breakfast.

0: Ooh, Tuesday's afternoon show is a smorgasbord of good stuff. 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

0: Buttocks going loco down in Acapulco on the greatest hits of breakfast. Kembrew's back at 10 o'clock this morning, half 10, Popmaster, a greatest love song shortly after 11 a.m. And of course, a wordless wonder tune will feature today as well.
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0: 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Let's do this. 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Good morning.
2: Good morning. Can I have a go at the Morning Mystery Oldie, please?
0: Well done for getting it correct. Yes, Morning Mystery Oldie. But what is the song?
2: Land of Confusion by Genesis.
0: Genesis, Land of Confusion. What's your name? Where are you from?
2: My name's Lee. I'm from Ipswich in Suffolk.
0: Lee. And should never be guessed again.
2: Never mind.
0: Cheers, mate. Bye, Lee. Greatest Hits Radio, good morning.
3: Good morning, Rossi.
0: Hello, who's this?
3: It's Alan. I'm from Hilton in Derbyshire.
0: Nice one, Alan. And what do you think it is?
3: I think it's Will You, Hazel O'Connor.
0: Beautiful song. Hazel O'Connor, Will You has never been guessed before. Wonderful song, wonderful sax solo. But it's not that one, I'm afraid, Alan.
3: Oh!
0: Have a good day.
3: Thank you, Rossi.
0: Cheers, great bye, mate. Thank you very much. Greatest Hits Radio, good morning.
4: Good morning, Rossi.
0: Hi, who's this?
4: It's David Pick in Dorset in Shaftesbury.
0: Okie dokes, right beside...
4: Yeah, I've spoken before.
0: Yes,
4: a while ago.
0: That's right beside that famous hill where the Hovis ad was
4: made.
0: That's the one. Okay then, David, what do you think?
4: I think it's What's Love Got to Do with It by Tina Turner.
0: Not been guessed before, David and Shaftesbury. Oh, should never be guessed again. Back to the old drawing board.
4: Okay, mate. Cheers now. Have a good one.
0: Cheers, bye. David. And final one for a Tuesday morning. Greatest Hits Radio, hello.
5: Hi,
0: who's this?
5: It's Terry from Sutton in Surrey.
0: Now then, Terry, final call for a Tuesday morning. What do you think it is?
5: I think it's OMD, Sailing on the Seven Seas.
0: Sailing on the Seven Seas from the 1980s. A great song by that fabulous duo. Not been guessed before. Terry? Another one.
5: You ruined my day, mate.
0: Oh, mate, listen, but it means you can call back again anytime, Terry, okay?
5: Thanks, Ossie.
0: Okay, cheers, mate. So... here's another clue. The song in question is from the 80s. It's from the first half of the 1980s. 80 up to 1984. 85 and beyond eliminated. First half of the 1980s. Back tomorrow morning at 7:30. 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
20: A fire at a building has closed Torbay Road from Queen's Road to Victoria Street in Paignton, also affecting Victoria Street southbound from Church Street. Meanwhile, Great Western Rail services are at a standstill between Newton Abbot and Paignton due to a lineside fire, whilst over in the town centre, East Street remains slow. Look out for temporary lights on Torquay Road in Kingscote between Newton Road and Moor Park Road for water main work. That's the latest. There's more on our website.
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Hot chocolate, everyone's our winner on the greatest hits at breakfast. It is Tuesday, and today marks the anniversary of Brian Eno officially leaving Roxy Music in this day in 1973. I think it was after they played the York Festival. To celebrate one of synth music's true pioneers, today is Synth Day on Greatest Hits Radio. Now, Blue Monday sounded like it came from the future when it arrived in the early 1980s. Built around synths, sequencers, and drum machines, it became one of the defining electronic records of the 1980s. Here it is on the Greatest Hits at Breakfast as part of our Synth Day on Greatest Hits Radio.

0: part of our synth day on Greatest Hits Radio, New Order and a Blue Monday. First time out in 1983 and then again 5 years later in 1988. It's World Listening Day this month, so for the 8:33 this morning, we're looking for songs or acts with a listening, hearing or heard connection. What do you reckon? What's your thoughts on that? Songs or acts with a listening, hearing or heard connection. 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
2: The top stories this hour. Andy Burnham has cut taxes on household electricity bills after making this promise in his first speech as Prime Minister yesterday.
15: I can do something to give people some breathing space now, some help with the cost of living.
2: VAT is being removed in England, Scotland and Wales from October. Because of EU rules, Northern Ireland will get comparable funding to offer the same support. We're told it'll knock around £45 off typical annual bills and is being funded by the scrapping of a digital ID scheme. Meanwhile, a new-look cabinet is meeting this morning. John Healey's replaced Rachel Reeves as Chancellor. Ed Miliband is Foreign Secretary. In other news, man's due in court charged with the murder of Anne Widdecombe. The former Tory minister was found dead at her home in Devon earlier this month. Official figures out this morning show the jobless rate in the UK remained unchanged in the 3 months to May at 4.9%, and a big survey has ranked the M20 in Kent as the most popular motorway in England. Second favourites, the M56 in Greater Manchester and Cheshire.
19: Now for the news here in Devon. The inquest into the death of Anne Widdecombe is due to be opened later. Our chief reporter, Andrew Kay, has more.
20: People have been coming to leave flowers at a makeshift memorial near to where the 78-year-old former MP and member of the European Parliament was found dead in Haytor on July the 9th.
21: At the end of the day, she was also a 78-year-old lady.
22: Gave her opinion and explained her opinions on why she felt those ways. And she didn't stray from that. And I admired that.
20: Today's hearing is due to begin at County Hall in Exeter at 10 o'clock.
19: A fire has broken out at Paignton train station. The line is currently closed, meaning all trains running to and from the station will be cancelled or suspended between Newton Abbot and Paignton. Disruptions expected until 2 this afternoon. And the A30, which runs from Exeter to Camborne, has been named the best major A road in England. It's topped a poll by independent watchdog Transport Focus.
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19: Any early fog quickly clearing to leave another dry day with plenty of sunshine, highs of 27 degrees. That's the latest. I'm Grace O'Hare.
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0: Just gone 8 o'clock on a Tuesday morning. Good morning, this is Rossi. Now picture this, getting a call on Friday worth a scorching £400,000. I mean, seriously, how would you react?
25: Oh my goodness, this is just unbelievable.
26: Is this for real?
25: Are you for real?
27: Oh, I nearly dropped the blooming phone. I've got my feet in a patio. Oh,
26: I can't believe it.
25: It's the first time I've ever seen speech.
27: I never thought it would happen to me.
26: I thought it would never happen, but it did. Just do it.
0: Just do it. It certainly did happen for them. It could be happening for you on Friday. 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Then one person will win 400K. Answer our call on Friday afternoon when Kate Thornton makes that all-important call. 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

there, Fab Four, on the greatest hits at breakfast, and the Beatles, She Loves You, Yeah, Yeah, Yeah, chucked in there for good measure at the tail end of All You Need Is Love. World Listening Day this month, so we're looking for anything you can connect to hear, hearing, or listen, or listening for the 8:33. Thank you very much for the suggestions coming in so far. Len in Telford and Robbie Tyra, hello to you. Both of them going for John and Vangelis, Hear You Now. What an amazing record. Wonderful vocals. What about Listen to What the Man Says by Sir Paul McCartney and Wings, says Chris in Hampshire. Can you say good morning to my dad, Jimmy? He reckons he's 27, but we really know he's 55 today. We love the 8:33, and we would love to hear maybe Denise Williams' Let's Hear It for the Boy, or the Rolling Stones and Can You Hear Me Knocking? We love the Stones almost as much as your show. Anya, who's 10, and Jamie, who's 8. Happy birthday, Jimmy. Many, many happy returns. Have a good day today. What about Bananarama? I heard a rumour, says Nuala Kennedy. Thank you very much for getting in touch. In Portadown in Northern Ireland, Roxette, Listen to Your Heart, or I Heard It Through the Grapevine, says Mark in Waterlooville. These are wonderful suggestions. Bet You Never Listen to Your Father by Fergal Sharkey, one you don't hear very often, says Diane Fox in Watford. And Rich the Taxi Driver in a very warm West Somerset. What about the Doobie Brothers and Listen to the Music, or I Can Hear Music by the Beach Boys, or even play them both if you can, Rossi. Okay, we'll put them all into a hat and keep them coming in, please. 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

0: Debut head from Cyndi Lauper, Girls Just Wanna Have Fun. 16 minutes after 8 is the time. We're talking about hearing, listening and heard for the 8:33 this morning. Wonderful suggestions here. Here's one from someone called Dairy in Somerset. What about the song simply entitled Listen by Stiff Little Fingers? Remember buying that in 7-inch vinyl when that came out. Andrea and Torbay, what about the fabulous Stop, Look, Listen by Diana Ross and Marvelous Marvin Gaye? Leotona, Listen to Your Heart by Roxette. And Graham Alston, what about Marvin Gaye? I heard it through the grapevine. Richard Smithson, Fife, good morning to you. What about David Bowie? Can you hear me? Dave Edmonds, I can hear you knocking. I hear you knocking, rather, says Phil in Sheffield. Lovely to hear from you. Tony and Bertle, good morning, Rossi. What about The Sound of Silence by the brilliant Simon and Garfunkel? And Daryl, hello to you. Thank you very much for getting in touch. What about NXS? And the title track from that great album from the late 1980s, Listen Like Thieves. Right. Busy time for us, Big Boss, Producer Al and I. We will get three of your finest suggestions and we'll get them on for you at 8:30. Between now and then, Take That's first ever UK number one. We'll follow Chic, which is next. I Want Your Love.
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3: Exeter Road is blocked from Ashwell to Luton due to an accident, whilst over in Paignton, a building fire has closed Torbay Road from Queen's Road to Victoria Street. Also affected is Victoria Street southbound from Church Street. Meanwhile, you may want to allow extra time on the A380 Kings Ash Road southbound between Fernicombe Road and Tweenaway Cross, plus the A385 in Totnes between Brutus Bridge and Morrison's roundabouts. Great Western Rail services remain suspended between Newton Abbott and Paignton. More on our websites.
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0: Well, it's generally been agreed that Tuesday is the worst day of the week. Fear not, though, because we've invented Tuesday. Turn up the radio as we play some epic songs, as chosen by you, after 6 o'clock.
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0: number one, Take That and Pray, from the summer of 1993. In fact, I think it was number one this week, 1993. Neil and Hannah Adams in Whitney, happy birthday, happy anniversary to you from Leslie and Ray. Adam Easton in Irvine and Ayrshire standing by for the 8:33. John's in sunny Oxford. Martin in Matlock, and hello to Ruth in Masham. Thank you very much for your text and emails, and we have whittled all your suggestions down to just three. They're good to go in a wee moment. Matt standing by with your sport right now. It's 8:30 Tuesday morning. It's time for your headlines.
1: Prime Minister Andy Burnham is using his first full day in office to try to help with the cost of living. A VAT will be removed from household energy bills in England, Wales and Scotland from October. The government says that'll cut around £45 from the yearly price cap, with Northern Ireland getting comparable funding. Last night we got details of Mr Burnham's new look cabinet, with John Healey named Chancellor, Angela Rayner's back as Housing Secretary. They'll be meeting this morning. In other news, a man's due in court later charged with the murder of former MP Anne Widdecombe. Joshua Kerry, who's 28 and from Rotherham, will appear at Westminster Magistrates Court. Alan Shearer's described Kevin Keegan as his hero, manager and friend following his death at 75. Prince William is also among those paying tribute. He says the footballing legend inspired generations. And a big survey has ranked the M20 in Kent as the most popular motorway in England, but the M27 in Hampshire has been ranked the country's worst. That's the latest. I'm Becky Carr.
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3: And here's your latest sport. Argentina's FA could face a fine and their players could be suspended after FIFA confirmed that it was opening an investigation into their behaviour after they lost the World Cup final on Sunday night. A number of players and coaching staff attacked the Spain team as they celebrated on the pitch. Initially, FIFA had said Leandro Paredes had been sent off for pushing another player in the throat, but that has since been removed from the record. Meanwhile, Lionel Messi has reflected on the defeat, saying, "The pain is immense and it will take time to heal." He hasn't clarified, though, whether he's played his last game for Argentina. Former Manchester City boss Pep Guardiola could be about to try his hand at international football. Reports in Italy say he's in talks about taking over as head coach of the Italian national side. Chelsea are stepping up their interest in Crystal Palace defender Maxence Lacroix, who's valued at £60 million. And Hearts begin their qualifying campaign for the Champions League tonight as they travel to Austrian side Sturm Graz.
4: Wake up to Rossi. The 8:33.
0: Thank you, Matt. Catch you today with Simon Mayo and the team from 4 o'clock on Drive Time. It's a listening-themed 8:33, and we're going to start with one of the best from Bananarama.

Dave Edmonds, I hear you knocking and I heard a rumour. It's a listening, hearing themed 8:33 this morning on the greatest hits of breakfast. What will be the third of three? It happened in 1978 and has come in courtesy of Nick Lowe. I love the sound of Breaking Glass.

0: Nick Lowe, sound of breaking glass. I love the sound. Thank you for all your suggestions this morning for our 8:33. We'll do likewise tomorrow morning with a brand new theme, of course. Nicola Smythe, hello to you, Rossi. I absolutely love those three tunes you've just played on the 8:33 this morning. Well, my absolute pleasure. Have a good day today in Berkshire. Right then, Gloria Estefan is coming up very soon, and then another massive synth-orientated song to fit in nicely with our synth day here on Greatest Hits Radio, and then we'll get into the top 10 till Ken.
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17: Higher Exeter Road is blocked from Ashwell to Luton due to an accident. Whilst over in Paignton, a building fire has closed Torbay Road from Queen's Road to Victoria Street. Also, Victoria Street is shut southbound from Church Street. Meanwhile, you may want to allow extra time around the Sheldon Bridge area where Bishop's Tainton Road and Bitton Park Road are slow. Look out for usual delays on the A385 between Brutus Bridge and Morrison's roundabouts in Totnes. That's the latest. There's more on our website.
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6: This is

Gloria Estefan and the Miami Sound Machine. The rhythm is going to get you tonight. Dun, dun, dun. On this day, 1973, Brian Eno's departure from Roxy Music was officially announced. So today we're celebrating the instrument that helped define his sound with Synth Day on Greatest Hits Radio. Now, Gary Numan fell in love with synths the very first time he played that Mini Moog. And that moment inspired Cars, which took electronic music to the top of the UK charts back in 1979. Here is that iconic track from Gary Numan on the Greatest Hits of Breakfast as part of our Synth Day today.

0: Anthony White in Crowborough says, what a awesome 8.33 this morning. Thoroughly enjoyed it. Listen every morning. Glad you do. And I'm glad you enjoy the show and that particular feature and the one that follows the news at 9 o'clock. The top 10 till Ken, all the way to Ken Bruce. Time at 10 o'clock this morning. A little bit earlier as part of our synth day, we've just played you Gary Newman. We played you New Order's Blue Monday. I'm going to transport you back to the year after 9 o'clock when New Order would release Low Life, the album. Sade would give us Promise. Head of the Door was the new album from The Cure in this chosen year. And Marillion would give us a great LP called The Misplaced Childhood. More clues, more headlines, and 10 great songs from that chosen year after the news next.
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8: The top stories this hour. The Prime Minister's to chair his first cabinet meeting this morning, assembling his new top team. Andy Burnham's already announced a cut to VAT on household electricity bills in Britain from October in his first policy announcement. He says he also plans to tackle rough sleeping. Mike Clark from London homelessness charity The Passage Centre tells us he's feeling hopeful.
9: I think it's really quite telling that on the day that he was about to become Prime Minister, the very first thing that he did was to choose to come to The Passage to see the realities of poverty.
8: A 28-year-old man's due in court today charged with the murder of former MP Anne Widdecombe. Joshua Kerry, who's from Rotherham, will appear at Westminster Magistrates. Official figures show the jobless rate in the UK remained unchanged in the 3 months to May at 4.9%. Economists had expected it to rise. And Newcastle fans are laying flowers outside St James's Park for Kevin Keegan. The 75-year-old footballing legend died yesterday after a battle with cancer.
10: Now for the news here in Devon. An inquest is being opened later into the death of Anne Widdecombe. Here's our chief reporter, Andrew Kay.
11: The 78-year-old former MP and member of the European Parliament was found dead at home in Haytor on July the 9th. Since then, people have been coming to leave flowers at a makeshift memorial nearby.
12: I didn't always agree with everything that she had her opinions on. I just respected and I admired her for the fact that no matter what abuse she got, she still stood steadfast in what she believed.
11: Today's hearing is due to begin at County Hall in Exeter at 10 o'clock.
10: Trains running to and from Paignton are being cancelled due to a fire at the railway station. Emergency services are on the scene and the line's expected to be closed until at least 2 o'clock this afternoon. And more than 1,000 homes and businesses in Exeter are without electricity this morning after a power cut. National Grid says its teams are working to fix the problem and currently hope to resolve the issue by 10 a.m.
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10: Any early fog quickly clearing to leave another dry day with plenty of sunshine, highs of 27 degrees. That's the latest. I'm Grace O'Hare.

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1: So we will get your Tuesday workday started with 10 wonderful songs from one chosen year. But what year were these in the charts? Eurythmics, Would I Lie to You? Style Council. Coming up with James Ingram and Michael McDonald. And Walls Come Tumbling Down. What's your thoughts? 61054. 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

DC Lee on backing vocals with the Style Council and The Walls Come Tumbling Down. We played you with a Lie to You by the Eurythmics, and we got started this morning in the top 10 till Ken with Prince and Raspberry Beret. Any idea what the year is? Hello to Paul, the chef in Northampton. You'll never guess what's on the menu today. Only pulled beef and barbecue chicken. Yum, yum. Ali in Plymouth was doing her O-levels in this chosen year, and Pete and Sam and Dolly Potts in Knots. Well done, you've got the year right. Hi to Adrian. Definitely misplaced childhood was the clue for me. That gave it away straight away. And likewise for Lee in Macclesfield in Cheshire. It was the first album I ever bought on cassette back in this chosen year. Nigel and Tamworth, normally good at the top 10 till Ken, guessing the year malarkey. You're 2 years out, if you don't mind. And I got my first paper round, says Jay in Bradford, in this year. And I think it was a good year for the team that you follow, Mr. Rossi, Everton. Yes, it was indeed a very good year for Everton. A pint of beer down your local pub would cost you around 80p, depending where you were drinking. £2 it would have cost you for a gallon of petrol. And you could buy a brand new Motorola mobile phone. They went on the market in this year. The Motorola, I think it was the 8000X. Do you know how much it would have cost you for a mobile phone? £3,000. And to coincide with that release, the UK's first mobile phone call was made by the late and much loved Ernie Wise. Any idea? 61054, start your text with Rossi. You can email me, Rossi, at greatesthitsradio.co.uk. While you do that, James Ingram and Michael McDonald, and this is Yamo Be There. But what was the year?

0: A number one hit, the only time Fergal Sharkey would appear at number one in the UK singles charts, happened in this year, and a good heart is hard to find. Helen Macy, hello to you in Biggleswade. I was kind of busy in this year, Rossi, so I got married, bought a house, and got pregnant, and had a baby. Wowza, all in 1 year. Fantastic. Robert Harper, well done to you. You're on 2 out of 2. Natalia Marks, hello to you in North Devon. Just making homemade ice lollies for the kids. I love that when my mum did that in the summer holidays. Sheena Rogers in Newcastle, getting ready for her holidays off to Kusadasi in Turkey on Thursday. Well done, you've got the year right as well. And hello to Val and Payam. Yes, you got the year right. My hubby, by the way, had one of the first ever Motorola flip phones back in this year, and he thought he was the bee's knees. You, my friend, are bang on the money.
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0: 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Don't miss out. Lines close at 5 o'clock on Friday afternoon. Answer our call when Kate Thornton makes that all-important Make Me a Winner call. 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
12: A breakdown on the A38 Devon Expressway northbound from Kent to Kenford is causing queues with partial blockages. Meanwhile, Higher Exeter Road faces restrictions from Ashwell to Luton due to an accident, whilst over in Paignton, a building fire has closed both Torbay Road from Queen's Road to Victoria Street and Victoria Street southbound from Church Street. Also, expect delays around the Sheldon Bridge area in Tynmouth, with queues building on approach roads into town. That's the latest. There's more on our website.
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Oh, yes, the good times really do sound like this. Kirsty MacColl and her version of New England. It is exactly to the second, 23 to 10 on a Tuesday morning. So great to hear that again. Caroline Finneson, enjoying my summer break. I'm walking around the house, not even dressed yet, and no intention to do so anytime soon. Good on you. You make the most of it. You've got the year right as well. Kaz and Baz, normally they're in disagreement. They both agree this morning the year their third child popped out into the world. Well done. Morsey and Weymouth, I finish work on Friday for 2 weeks. Menorca is on the horizon. It's our favourite place. Please say hi to my beautiful wife, Hannah, and our boys, Tommy and Kirk. And yes, you've got the year right as well. Sue has got us on in Darwin. Loving the show and loving the tunes. Thank you very much for getting in touch. And Natalie and Jeremy, you are 2 years out, I am afraid. Lids in Cornwall, working for a couple of hours, and then I'm going to do a high tide dip. Well, good luck with that, and well done, you've got the year right too. At the cinema, we were enjoying Rambo, First Blood, The Breakfast Club, The Goonies, and Mad Max 3, The Thunderdome, and new TV shows in the UK this year included Dempsey and Makepeace, and Howard's Way would both premiere in this year. And here's a song that was released in the spring of this chosen year in this morning's top 10 till Ken. And what a record, what a band. Prefab Sprouts, When Love Breaks Down. But what was the year?

0: Great to hear Prefab Sprout when love breaks down on the top 10 till Ken. Sue has got us on in Darwin. I think that's the one in Lancashire and not in Northern Australia. Remembering nights out at the Ritzy in Tottenham, says Doki and Butch, working away. Jane's in Sheffield was the year I turned 17. And Sam in Evesham, a little bit younger than you, Jane, because Sam was born in this year. And these two are still to come. Madonna, get into the groove.
1: I wasn't really sure what was going on.
0: Old Hardcastle, 19. But what was the year?
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17: A breakdown on the A380 Hellevue Slough's Way is causing queues heading south from Hamelin Way to the Gallows Gate roundabout. Meanwhile, Torbay Road remains closed from Queen's Road to Victoria Street due to a building fire, also affecting Victoria Street southbound from Church Street. A bit further away in Tynmouth, expect delays on Bishop's Tainton Road around the Sheldon Bridge, whilst Newton Road between Newton Abbot and King's Tainton is running slowly. Look out for no rail service between Newton Abbot and Paignton due to line side fire.
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0: 10 songs, 1 year. And about 4 of them on smash hits posters in our bedroom.
2: In 1965, Vietnam seemed like just another foreign war. But it wasn't. It was different in many ways. And so were those who did the fighting. In World War II, the average age of the combat soldier was 26. In Vietnam, he was 19.

0: Paul Hardcastle was number one this year with 19, and none of them received a hero's welcome. None of them. Smithy in Frampton upon Severn, well done to you. Hello to Richard and Pauline, both were 9 in this year. And Tony went hitchhiking around the south of France and ended up absolutely skint, broke in Paris. Not a bob, a farthing, a franc in her hip pocket. It would be the year from Wembley, London to John F. Kennedy Stadium, Philadelphia. We were glued to Live Aid in the July of this year. And for those of you guessing, 1985 this morning, I salute you. 1985 the year. As always, I salute Ken Bruce. He's up after the news at 10 o'clock. Popmaster at 10:30, and a little bit later in the show, another wordless wonder. I'll wake you up Wednesday morning, bright and early from 6 a.m. with the greatest hits at breakfast. Have yourself a great Tuesday.
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0: Hello, good morning. Rossi has popped off and I've now popped in with Popmaster quite soon. It's Tuesday, Greatest Hits Radio, on FM, DAB, Smart Speaker and ad break free on Rayo Premium.
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15: The top stories this hour. New Prime Minister Andy Burnham has announced a VAT cut on household electricity bills in Great Britain from October, with equivalent support in Northern Ireland. We're told it's to be funded by cancelling plans for digital ID cards. It's estimated the move will reduce the annual price cap by around £45. Mr Burnham takes charge of his first cabinet meeting later after confirming his top team, which includes Jonathan Reynolds as business secretary.
16: Change to VAT on energy bills is funded for the rest of this year. After that, of course, it would be a decision for a budget in the usual fashion, but we can use the switch spend from not going ahead with digital ID to fund it.
15: A man due in court charged with the murder of Anne Widdecombe, the former Tory minister, was found dead at her home in Devon earlier this month. The unemployment rate in the UK didn't change in the 3 months to May, despite economists expecting it to tick up slightly from 4.9%. And a big survey's ranked the M20 in Kent as the most popular motorway in England. Second favourites, the M56 in Greater Manchester and Cheshire.
17: Now for the news here in Devon. Firefighters are tackling a blaze at Paignton Railway Station. Great Western Railway say the line is currently closed due to the fire, meaning all trains running to and from the station have been cancelled. Disruptions expected until 2 this afternoon. New powers have been issued across Torbay to help deter antisocial behaviour. Inspector Rob Harvey says it will be an offence not to give people like town centre officers names and addresses if someone's accused of wrongdoing.
18: Provides that structure and a professional overarching balance to how we actually go about things, how we can share information, share intelligence, work together on operations.
17: A Russian warship's carried out a live fire weapons exercise off the English coast. The Ministry of Defence has confirmed the Royal Navy monitored it throughout. It happened in international waters around 40 nautical miles south of Plymouth. And over 1,000 homes and businesses in Exeter have been without electricity this morning due to a power cut. It looks like the majority of properties have since had their power restored as National Grid teams work to fix the problem.
1: Weather
2: with the Princess Theatre Torquay. Book now for Lord of the Dance, Peppa Pig and Barnum.
17: A dry day with plenty of sunshine, some patches of cloud this afternoon, highs of 27 degrees. That's the latest. I'm Grace O'Hare.
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0: Well, yes, it's the 21st of July, it's Tuesday, and Robert Palmer sings about one of the least harmful addictions.

The brilliant Robert Palmer, Addicted to Love. On a Tuesday, it's the 21st of July. Do you know, it's exactly a month since the summer solstice. You didn't want to be reminded of that, really, did you? Because the nights are drawing in. Still hot. We are still hot. Don't you worry about it. And hot stuff coming today. Popmaster at 10:30, of course. There's a love song at 11:15. Any greetings you have will be beautifully and gracefully received. And A Wordless Wonder, a fantastic instrumental at 11:30, one you haven't heard possibly for a while. The Wordless Wonder today, 11:30. Golden Year, we'll be doing that after 12, as per usual. 1985 is today's Golden Year. If you have special memories of 1985, we'd love to share them with you. So pop them on an email with your phone number, please, because it would be lovely if you'd come on and talk about them on the radio, your memories. And also please choose a track from 1985, your favourite hit of 1985. So, Golden Year, after 12 today, get in touch, please, either email ken@greatesthitsradio.co.uk or you can text starting with my name, Ken, 61054.

21st of July, as I said, and there's a bit of an anniversary. We love one of those around here. It's the anniversary of the day that Brian Eno officially left Roxy Music, July 1973. And we thought, well, why not celebrate all things synth as a result? So we have named today Synth Day on Greatest Hits Radio. And here's a great one from Soft Cell. Another huge hit after Tainted Love and Say Hello, Wave Goodbye.

Got to number two in 1982. It's Torch from Soft Cell. And we'll be marking our special little synth day all the way through today. Another track a little later today. This couldn't be more different.

0: Hits you like a sledgehammer, that one, doesn't it? It's Ike and Tina Turner, of course. River Deep, Mountain High. Very soon, about 10 minutes, in fact, we'll have Pop Master. Be ready for it. It's ready for you.
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Well, have your brains sharpened and your pencils ready. Or it works the other way around as well, if you prefer, for Pompmaster. That's happening just a few moments from now. But while your brain's active, think about 1985, please, because that's going to be our golden year after 12 today. So 1985, that was a formative year for you. If exciting things happened, if you met somebody rather special, if you got a fantastic job or went travelling, tell us all about it. And please put your phone number on the email as well. Plus, your choice of song from that year, your greatest hit of 1985, all on an email to me, please, as soon as you can. And the address is ken@greatesthitsradio.co.uk. The Popmaster address is completely different. And you won't need it until after the quiz.

ABBA, adopting the old Billy Vaughan saxophone sound. I do, I do, I do, I do, I do. Well, let's do it, eh?

0: Here's your Tuesday quiz. It's Popmaster, and joining us first today from Chadwell Heath, we have Paul McKenzie. Hi, Paul.
1: Hi, Ken. How are you this morning?
0: I'm great. How are you today?
1: Fantastic. It's a bit of a grey day, but yeah, looking forward to this.
0: It'll probably get a bit better. I'm glad you're looking forward to this, though. We are too. And tell me a little bit about yourself. Are you retired? Are you still working or what?
1: Yeah, no, I retired about a year or so ago, and I answer to no man these days. just you, I suppose. But well,
0: only for the next 20 minutes, yeah.
1: Yes, exactly. The music is the main part of my life, and a bit of sports, and we've just gotten into cruising on the Ambassador Ambience, which I'm sure you know about.
0: Indeed, yes. I've spent a bit of time on there myself, as have many.
1: Yeah, I think we was on the cruise before you, so you could say we missed you. We was one cruise out, Ken.
0: Oh, dear. Well, maybe next time. If there's a next time, I hope we'll catch you on that. So, cruising, you enjoy doing. Music, you enjoy listening to. Do you perform at all? Or anything like that?
1: Not really. A bit of karaoke maybe in the past, but nothing to write home about.
0: That's all right, isn't it? And aside from that, what sort of things do you enjoy doing?
1: Just listening to music and walking. And I used to run, but the knee gave way. Sometimes a crafty little drink in an afternoon. You know, now I've got the time.
0: Well, why not? Especially in hot weather. It's good for you.
1: it's nice and cool today, so, yeah.
0: Well, you'll think of another excuse then. Right, Paul, let's have a look at the bonuses for you. Over or under, or get going. Over or under, or get going.
1: I think it'd be over or under.
0: Right, over or under. And your score is going to get where?
1: Oh, some days it's really good and some days it can be really poor. So I scored 27 and 33 yesterday, but I'm sure I'm due a bad day. But let's see what happens.
0: Let's see. 27 or 33 would be lovely if we could.
1: It would be a miracle.
0: Yeah. Right, Paul, best of luck to you. And here they come.
1: Here they come.
0: According to the title of Cat Stevens' 1972 hit, morning has what?
1: A broken king.
0: Yes.
1: Morning has broken.
0: Indeed. 3 points. The songs Personal Jesus and Enjoy the Silence were the last hit of the 80s and the first of the 90s for which group?
1: Basildon's Finest, Depeche Mode.
0: You're correct. Depeche Mode. Right, bonus question. Over or under. In 1982, this song was the second and final top 40 hit for the band Tom Tom Club. It would also be the second and final top 40 hit for Bruce Willis later in the decade. What is the title of this? Oh.

0: Title, please.
1: Under the Boardwalk.
0: That's it. 6 points. Which fictitious TV family group reached the top 10 in 1973 with the song Looking Through the Eyes of Love?
1: Partridge Family.
0: It is the Partridge Family. And Run DMC versus Jason Nevins spent over a month at number one in 1998 with which single?
1: It's Like That Anyway.
0: It's Like That is all we needed. That's lovely. 3 points. And now, a bonus question for 6 points, over or under. Taken from their 2002 debut album, Thinking It Over, you're going to hear the chorus of the song, Just a Little. It was the only number one for which vocal pop group?

0: Name the group, please.
1: Not sure on that one. I got a mistake.
0: Ah, bad luck. It's Liberty X.
1: Oh, OK. Yeah, wouldn't have got that.
0: Right. The Return of the Lost Palmer 7 was a top 10 single in the early 80s for which group?
1: I think that's Madness, Ken.
0: It is Madness, yes. In which year were these three songs all top 10 hits? This Used to Be My Playground by Madonna, I Drove All Night by Roy Orbison, and Book of Days by Enya.
1: 90?
0: Ah, a little bit later than that. 92. 92.
1: Oh, okay.
0: Bonus question next. Over or Under. Originally released in 1995, the biggest hit for Underworld was this 1996 top three single. What is its two-word title?

0: title of that, please?
1: I think that's Born Slippy.
0: It is Born Slippy. Lovely. And here's your final question. The Pet Shop Boys have had four number ones. Only one of them has a one-word title. What's that called?
1: I know you got me a little bit there. Opportunities?
0: No, sorry. I think that's got more than one word in the title, the full title. No, it's Heart. Heart.
1: Oh, no, I wouldn't have got that either.
0: Okay, not to worry. Once again, you've scored 27 points, Paul.
1: Oh, thank you, Ken. That's made me up. Yeah, that's brilliant.
0: You should be proud of that. That's a good score. Well done, sir. Right,
1: thank you.
0: Next, we're going to be hearing from Des Reynolds, and Des will be here after this.

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0: So this time we are talking to Des Reynolds, who's from Stratford-upon-Avon. Hello, Des.
1: Good morning, Ken. Pleasure to speak to you.
0: My pleasure. What are you up to this morning, Des?
1: I'm enjoying the first week of the school holidays, Ken. I work in admin at a special educational needs school, so well-earned holiday at the moment.
0: Oh, absolutely well-earned. Are you going away at all or what?
1: Yeah, got a couple of trips lined up out to Italy and Austria in a couple of weeks' time for a family wedding.
0: Oh.
1: Yeah.
0: Sounds good. Sounds lovely. What about the rest of the time? What do you enjoy doing?
1: Well, I've been part-time for the last year, so I've been picking up a few other things. I've done a brilliant art course, which I love, some Couch to 5K, started doing pickleball. So, yeah, just making best use of time, really.
0: Ah, you are busy. Good stuff. And what kind of music is the stuff that you really like?
1: Recently, I've seen tribute acts for Queen and Oasis, and got lined up trips later in the year to see The Proclaimers, The Undertones and the Bare Naked Ladies, who I absolutely love.
0: Ah, right, sounds fantastic. Well, let's have a look at your bonuses. Here's the choice. Get Going or self-titled albums. Get Going or self-titled albums.
1: Ooh. Option choice. Go on, we'll go Get Going.
0: Get Going. Okay, let's try those. Hope they work out for you. 27 is the target today, as scored by Paul in round one. So we wish you the very best of luck, Des, and here they come. The group Tapao reached number one in the 80s with which song?
1: China in Your Hand.
0: Correct, for 3 points. Which vocal group spent their time kissing in the back row of the movies, according to the title of their 1974 top three hit?
1: Was that the Drifters?
0: It was the Drifters, yes. Now, a 6-point bonus question coming. Get Going. In 1977, this song called Going In With My Eyes Open was a top three hit for an American actor. Who was he?

0: Who's that?
1: David Soul.
0: It is David Soul. Yes, 6 points. Which singer-songwriter is billed alongside DNA on the 1990 top three hit Tom's Diner?
1: Suzanne Vega?
0: Correct, yes. In which year were these three songs all top ten hits? Who's That Girl by Eurythmics, Cruel Summer by Bananarama, and Ooh to Be Ah by Kajagoogoo?
1: Go 84.
0: Oh, it's 1 year out, I'm afraid.
1: I'm always 1 year out.
0: 83 was the correct year. Okay, bonus question now. Get Going. In 1985, Go West followed their debut hit, We Close Our Eyes. With this song, it shares its two-word title with different 80s hits by Blondie and Spania. What is that title?

0: title of that, please?
1: I've seen them many times at Butlins, Ken. That's Call Me.
0: Call Me, yeah. 6 points. The song Warwick Avenue was a top three hit in 2008 for which Welsh singer?
1: Duffy.
0: Correct. In 1976, Elvis Presley reached the top 10 with the song called The Girl of... what?
1: Oh, not sure on that. I'll say His Dreams.
0: No, bad luck. The Girl of My Best Friend was the title.
1: Ah, okay. Right.
0: Here's a bonus question. Get going. Having missed the top 40 in 1995, this song called We've Got It Going On was re-released the following year and became the first of well over a dozen top 10 hits for which American vocal group? We've

0: Name the group, please.
1: What year was that again, Ken?
0: 1995. Well, that was released then and it hit the charts the following year.
1: Go Backstreet Boys.
0: It is Backstreet Boys, that's right. And finally, Luther Vandross and Janet Jackson had a hit duet in 1992 and 95 with which song?
1: The Best Things in Life Are Free.
0: Yes, it is that one. Very, very good indeed. So your score at the very end there, Des, is 33 points. Congratulations.
1: Thank you, Ken. I'm so pleased.
0: That's very, very good. Just the two questions. Just the year, of course. That always gets people. And
1: I always get the year wrong.
0: Elvis, snookering you slightly there, but very good. 33 points. That's a fantastic score. So well done, you. It does mean, sadly, that even with a brilliant 27, Paul, I'm afraid you do have to leave us at this point. Bad luck.
2: That's fine. That was brilliant. That's very impressive. So I couldn't have got that. So well done.
0: Thank you, Paul. Yeah, that's very good of you.
2: Yep.
0: Well, Paul, for you, we have a lovely one-year T-shirt, okay?
2: Just what I wanted.
0: And you also get the 30 seconds of shout-out. Time beginning now.
2: Okay. Thank you. Thank you for the last 10 years to my lovely wife, Melanie, who doubles up as my carer, obviously joking. We both have amazing families that surround us, including grandchildren, Harper Lee, Brody, Alfie and Cindy, basically to anyone who remembers me from the past. And to all the good people and friends still around, here's wishing you all good health and happiness. And of course, to Sarah, who nominated me for this and pushed me. So that's me, Duncan.
0: Oh, you've done it well, though. Well, it's been fantastic having you on, Paul. Congratulations.
2: Yeah, you too. Maybe I'll see you one day on the ambience.
0: Oh, well, you never know. You never know.
2: You never know.
0: I'll pack a life belt. There we are. Lovely, lovely to talk to you, Paul. All the best now. Cheers.
2: Yeah, thank you. Cheers, guys.
0: There he goes. That's Paul McKenzie of Chadwell Heath. And so it's Des Reynolds of Stratford-upon-Avon. Des, it's time for your 3 and 10. You ready?
1: Okay, yeah.
0: Here goes. Today, please, the titles of 3 UK single chart hits. 4.
3: 3 and 10.
0: The Brotherhood of Man.
1: Angelo.
0: Yes.
1: Figaro.
0: Yes.
1: Save Your Kisses for Me.
0: Yes, that's 3 just like that. Well done. Lovely. That is how to do it. Speedy and accurate. That's the stuff. Angelo, Figaro, and Save Your Kisses for Me. You could also have had United We Stand, Oh Boy, and a few others, but only 10 on the list, so not that many. Well done you for that. It means you won yourself a smart speaker and a 12-month subscription to Rayo Premium. So congratulations.
1: Great.
0: There you go.
1: Thanks, Ken.
0: Not bad at all. Right then, you can have a lap of honour and do your 30 seconds shout-out. On you go.
1: Okay, to all my family far and wide, especially good luck to Martin and Elmer and Henry and Katie for their summer weddings this year. Everyone at Stansgate Planning, everyone in Team 17. Special shout out to everyone who works with special education needs children anywhere. Near me, got Evergreen School where I work, New Meaning Training and Time Out Crew, all the fabulous work they do. Last but not least, yourself, Ken, for all your work on Popmaster and the Ken Bruce Preservation Society.
0: Well, that's very kind of you to mention me, but I don't do any work at all. I just sit here and read out questions. But that's really kind of you. Thank you very much, Des, and well done in your score today. That's fantastic work. All the best now. Cheers.
1: Thanks, Ken. It's a tick on the bucket list. Thank you.
0: Ah, good. You've achieved. All the best. Cheers now. Bye.
1: Bye.
0: There's Des. And here you are. To enjoy status quo, but while you're doing that, think about sending in your entry. 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

Quo, whatever you want. Well, that's enough, thank you. 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
13: The top stories this hour. Andy Burnham's announced a tax cut to electricity bills in one of his first acts as Prime Minister. VAT will be removed from October in England, Wales and Scotland, with comparable funding given to Northern Ireland due to EU rules. It's expected to shave around £45 from the typical annual electricity bill. A 28-year-old man's appearing in court today, charged with the murder of former MP Anne Widdecombe. Meanwhile, an inquest into the 78-year-old's death in Devon earlier this month has been opened and adjourned this morning. And a 9-year-old boy from Belfast that an organ donation law was named after has finally received a heart transplant. 3 years ago, Dahi's law was introduced so all adults in Northern Ireland are considered donors unless they opt out. Dahi Magawan's family say they're beyond grateful to his donor, while First Minister Michelle O'Neill's welcomed the news.
14: I've spoken directly to marching to Dahi's daddy, and I know just how overwhelmed and delighted that they are. It just shows I think all of us, the importance of donation.
15: Now for the news here in Devon. As you've been hearing, an inquest into the death of Anne Widdecombe has been opened and adjourned. Our chief reporter, Andrew Kay, is outside the coroner's court in Exeter.
16: Today, senior coroner Philip Spinney offered his deepest condolences to the family of Miss Widdecombe, reflecting the former MP was much loved and greatly missed. We learned she was found unresponsive with visible injuries and sadly declared dead at the scene. We still don't know what the cause of death was. We know after a welfare check was initiated, she'd become uncontactable at her home on Haytor. Today, the coroner here paused the inquest proceedings until after the legal proceedings have finished.
15: A fire at Paignton railway station is now out. Crews were called to tackle the blaze this morning. The line is still closed with disruption to trains expected until the end of the day. And the A30 has been named the best major A road in England. According to research by independent watchdog Transport Focus, the road runs from Exeter to Camborne.
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19: Book now for Lord of the Dance, Peppa Pig and Barnum.
15: A dry day with plenty of sunshine, some patches of cloud this afternoon, highs of 27 degrees. That's the latest. I'm Grace O'Hare.
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Levin Thang from ELO, Tuesday the 21st of July. Welcome along if you've just joined us. You should have been here an hour ago. Nothing much happened, but you should have been here an hour ago. And we've got some lovely things for you in this hour, particularly the love song coming up quite soon. If there's somebody in your family, somebody very close to you who deserves being told how much you love them, then I'd get your dedication in right now. Maybe it's a birthday you've slightly forgotten. Only slightly. Or an anniversary, even worse. Do get in touch. It's ken@greatesthitsradio.co.uk. The love song coming up in just a few minutes from now, 7 or 8 minutes from now. And today, as you may have heard, if you were listening earlier on, we've named Synth Day because it's the anniversary of the day on which Brian Eno officially left Roxy Music, July 1973. He'd sort of had a slight bust-up with, shall we say, music differences with Brian Ferry, and he'd made the decision earlier in the summer, but it wasn't announced. It actually announced in the Melody Maker on July the 21st, 1973. So to celebrate that, we're marking all things synth today, and I suppose this guy is really what you might call a one-man electronic synth band. He's Howard Jones. This was his biggest UK single. Number two on the UK chart in 1983.

Howard Jones. Perfect for Synth Day. And we were playing more tracks right through the day. Another one in the next hour to mark the rise of the synthesizer. And the sad day, it was a sad day when Brian Eno left Roxy Music. Well, coming shortly, we've got our love song. As mentioned later, it's going to be our Wordless Wonder. We have a lovely instrumental every Tuesday to play. Very nice one today. A couple of requests for that as well. And then after 12, it's going to be our Golden Year. And the year today, we've nominated 1985. So we'd love to hear the lovely thing that happened to you in 1985. What was the best thing about 1985 for you? And tell us what was the best record of the year as well. We'll do our best to play it for you. If you can put your phone number on the email as well, that would be great, because then we can get you on to talk about it. So that's 1985 after 12 today. Ken at greatesthitsradio.co.uk.

The Unimpressed. Shania Twain. It's love song time, and so the dedications come thick and fast here. Please wish Ron and Meg Gould a very happy 70th wedding anniversary today. Wishing them lots of love from all the family. Peter, Martin and Sue, all the grandchildren and the great-grandchild, Oscar. Please wish my husband, William Caven, a very happy 60th birthday today, says Anne-Marie. Lots of love. And, now here's Mark, who missed the love song dedication yesterday, so he says, could you please, please, please, recent trouble, wish my wife, Sarah Sinclair, a very happy 30th wedding anniversary. I love her just as much as I did 30 years ago. P.S. You'd be getting me out of the doghouse if you could read out this message. Maybe I shouldn't have read out that bit, eh? Please send birthday wishes to my wife, Sue Rowlands, who's 70 today. John says we're on holiday in the Lake District just at the moment. Enjoy the moment. And play a request, please, for my wife of one day. How's it going so far, eh? They said it wouldn't last. Julie Goodwin, this is. She celebrates her 60th birthday today. All my love from Joe. Give a mention, please, to my husband, Andy Bradley. It's our 42nd wedding anniversary today, and it's Andy's 63rd birthday tomorrow. Dawn in Stourbridge has sent this in. Tell him how much I love him and appreciate him every single day. Now it's Margaret Jackson who wants to tell husband Robert that she loves him. It's our 50th anniversary, our wedding anniversary today. We met on a blind date in 1973. Our first dance was Demis Roussos and Forever and Ever. And that's where we've been. Not wandering about in a caftan. How's it going so far, eh? They said it wouldn't last. Julie Goodwin, this is. She celebrates her 60th birthday today. All my love from Joe.

Wine date in 1973, our first dance was Demis Roussos and Forever and Ever. And that's where we've been. Not wandering about in a caftan, no, forever and ever, that's it. All the best to Margaret and Robert. Please play a song for my husband Julian, says Tan in Bude, who's currently working hard laying a patio with his workmate Neil. Tan says, Julian and I have been married for 27 years. I love him more and more as the years go by. And tell him thanks for working so hard. Especially in this heat, eh? Stephen Kay would like a request for his lovely wife, Margaret. It's their 43rd wedding anniversary, he says. I am so grateful for being with her all those years. Hope to be together for many, many more. She's my soulmate. Next is Lynn Anderson, not the one who sings. But she says, I'd like you to say I love you lots to my hubby Jeff, Jeff Anderson. It was his birthday on Sunday. He's currently loving his life because his best mate Andy is over with us from Hong Kong for a few weeks. They're out enjoying themselves all the time. And we're just on our way to meet an old friend, Amanda, in Chichester, all having lunch together. How lovely. Fine day for it. Love song for my wife, Michelle, to thank her for everything she does for me and the boys, says Chucky in Dis in Norfolk. And any chance, asks Paul Nightingale in Wensbury, that you could say happy birthday to my wonderful boss, sorry, wife, Heather. Can't give her age away, but she's also celebrating the 37th birthday of some of her 30-year-old boys, toy boys. And finally, an amazing niece to get a mention here, Diane Hampton, Mull of Kintyre, belated 50th birthday from Auntie Sue and all the family. We miss her so much, all of us here in Nottingham.

0: Well, that's got you in the mood, hasn't it? That's Eric Clapton's Wonderful Tonight. Of course, that's today's love song. And of course, we'll be doing it again tomorrow or any day this week. 11:15, you get your love song. If you have a special greeting, an anniversary, a birthday, something like that, you'd like us to mark it, do tell. 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

Blimey. It's Frankie Goes to Hollywood and relax. It's Tuesday, it's the 21st, and it's just gone 11:30, which means that in about half an hour's time, it'll be our golden year. We're asking you today to think about 1985. That's our golden year today. Big year for you, was it? Did things go right for you? That's what we want to hear about, the fantastic changes in your life that made everything better. Might have been meeting somebody. Might have been getting a great new job. Might have been leaving school, leaving college, something like that. Tell us all about it. The exciting part of your life of 1985. And choose your favourite hit of that year. Pop it all in an email. Put your phone number on it as well. Send it in. That's it. You've done it. It's Ken at greatesthitsradio.co.uk. And after 12, we'll be hearing your memories and your favourite songs of 1985.

The Eagles taking it easy. Well, now it's time for that wordless wonder for today, your favourite instrumental. Today, it's the choice of Jenny McDonough and Naomi Edwards in Liverpool, who write, after much discussion about our favourite wordless wonder, please could you play this one? It reminds us of being happy students and dancing days, the very best of times. It's by 808 State, and it's called Pacific State.

0: Happy days, memories of student days for Jenny and Naomi. Jenny McDonough, Naomi Edwards in Liverpool. And that was 808 State with Pacific State, although there were various versions and mixes of Pacific State with different titles. That was the single version called Pacific 707. Just in case you needed to know. Well, I'd love to hear about your favourite instrumental. We'll play it for you. If it's a good one, of course it'll be a good one. You've got perfect taste. Our Wordless Wonder happens every Tuesday, so get in touch about that if you feel so inclined. It's Ken at greatesthitsradio.co.uk.
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Stevie Wonder, Sign, Seal, Delivered, I'm Yours. Hello to Jennifer, Ewan, Harry and Charlie from Troon in Ayrshire, who are listening to the show while driving down to St. Ives in Cornwall. So, Troon in Ayrshire to St. Ives in Cornwall, blimey, for 5 nights in the motorhome. So, oh yeah, five, that'll be 5 nights in the motorhome, and then you'll reach St. Ives.

My Favourite Game, which I think is my favourite track by the Cardigans. And here's another great favourite, taking us towards our golden year. It's the Golden Tonsils of Elton John.

0: Perfect, eh? Elton John, Goodbye Yellow Brick Road. 1985 will be our golden year very soon.
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4: The top stories this hour. Andy Burnham's announced a tax cut to electricity bills in one of his first acts as Prime Minister. VAT will be removed from October in England, Wales and Scotland, with comparable funding given to Northern Ireland due to EU rules. It's expected to shave around £45 from the typical annual electricity bill. A 28-year-old man's appearing in court today, charged with the murder of former MP Anne Widdecombe. Meanwhile, an inquest into the 78-year-old's death in Devon earlier this month has been opened and adjourned this morning. And a 9-year-old boy from Belfast that an organ donation law was named after has finally received a heart transplant. 3 years ago, Dahi's law was introduced so all adults in Northern Ireland are considered donors unless they opt out. Dahi Magawan's family say they're beyond grateful to his donor, while First Minister Michelle O'Neill's welcomed the news.
5: I've spoken directly to Marching to Dahi's daddy, and I know just how overwhelmed and delighted that they are. It just shows, I think, all of us, the importance of donation.
6: Now for the news here in Devon. As you've been hearing, an inquest into the death of Anne Widdecombe has been opened and adjourned. Our chief reporter, Andrew Kay, is outside the coroner's court in Exeter.
7: We still don't actually know the cause of death. Today we learnt she was found unresponsive with visible injuries and sadly declared dead at the scene at Haytor on Dartmoor. We learnt the alarm was raised after the former MP had become uncontactable. The inquest here has been paused now whilst legal proceedings continue. Today, senior coroner Philip Spinney offered his deepest condolences to Miss Widdecombe's family. He reflected the former MP was much loved and greatly missed.
6: Disruption to trains between Paignton and Newton Abbot is expected until the end of the day after a fire at Paignton railway station. Crews were called to tackle the blaze this morning, which has since been put out. And a Russian warship's carried out a live fire weapons exercise off the English coast. The Ministry of Defence has confirmed the Royal Navy monitored it throughout. It happened in international waters around 40 nautical miles south of Plymouth.
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6: A dry day with plenty of sunshine, some patches of cloud this afternoon, highs of 27 degrees. That's the latest. I'm Grace O'Hare.
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0: The Four Seasons. December 1963. What a night. What a year! 1985 is our golden year today. We've got several memories coming in right now, and the first of them today comes from Joan, who's in Glasgow. Hello, Joan.
1: Hi, Ken. Hi.
0: How are you today? All right?
1: I'm fine, thank you. You?
0: I'm fine. Thank you for asking. Right then, 1985. Tell me about you back then. What age were you?
1: I was 21.
0: Okay.
1: A long time ago.
0: No, not at all. Hardly any time at all. So, 21, and what was the big thing in that year for you?
1: So, we attended a small gig in London called Live Aid.
0: Oh, great.
1: Mm-hmm.
0: All right. So, from you were living in Glasgow at the time, yeah?
1: Living in Glasgow, and we managed to get some tickets earlier on that week. We got the coach from Glasgow down to London about 11 p.m. All the way down. Got to Wembley. We were one of the first in the queue, ran down to the front, and that was us. We sort of bagged that place and we stayed there. Fantastic.
0: Oh, what a moment for you. That's
1: absolutely
0: wonderful.
1: Absolutely.
0: So, on the overnight coach, it wasn't that comfortable in those days, was it?
1: Well, it wasn't, no. And when we left Glasgow, the rain was pouring and it wasn't the warmest, so we dressed accordingly. But of course, when we got to London, the weather was totally different. It was absolutely scorching. So we had jackets on and jumpers on, and so you can imagine that, standing in the blazing sun. But yeah,
0: and everybody else, of course, everybody else just been t-shirts and shorts,
1: aren't they? Absolutely, yeah. Absolutely. You tell the Scottish ones.
0: Yeah, usually from the pale skin. Yeah,
1: absolutely. Yeah, I think we call it Peely Wally. That's a Scottish colour.
0: That is the phrase for it. Absolutely.
1: So
0: a memorable day for you. Did you stay over after that, or what?
1: No, so we straight back on the coach and straight back up to Glasgow. And the thing was, there was no mobile phones, or we didn't know what was going on outside Wembley.
0: Yeah.
1: So you didn't realise the impact that this gig was having. We piled back onto the bus back home, and things were in the newspaper the next day, and then it was on the news.
0: Yeah.
1: But it's almost as the years have gone on, you realise how big an event it actually was.
0: Yeah, of course. I mean, because you wouldn't have any way of hearing what was going on outside, so...
1: Absolutely. You were in Wembley and you didn't know what was happening outside.
0: But you enjoyed the moment. It was a great concert, wasn't it?
1: Absolutely fantastic. And there's so many highlights. And even just when Harvey Goldsmith came on and he was doing the countdown,
0: yeah.
1: And then Princess Diana came on and they had the fanfare, and then Status Quo kicked it off, and that's when the crowd just started jumping and they didn't stop the whole time. It was just fantastic, fantastic.
0: Wow. A wonderful, wonderful day for you.
1: Mm-hmm.
0: So, of all the many pieces of music that might bring that back, what have you chosen? What have you gone for?
1: I like U2, Sunday Bloody Sunday.
0: All right,
1: That was fantastic. We were on for quite a while, and I was a big U2 fan at that time, so, yeah, that was probably my choice.
0: And they sang that on the day, didn't they?
1: They sang that. Yeah, they did.
0: It had been out a couple of years, I think, already, but that was sung on the... on the stage at Wembley, so that's the one we're playing for you. Brilliant.
1: That's what we can do today. Okay.
0: It's something you can look back on with a great deal of pleasure, I'm sure.
1: I do often.
0: Fantastic.
1: Same to same.
0: Okay. Ah, yeah. Joan, lovely to talk to you. Thank you very much.
1: You too, Ken. Thank you.
0: All the best now. Bye.
1: Bye.
0: That's Joan.

You Two with Sunday Bloody Sunday, as I said, recorded in 83 first, but performed live at Live Aid in Wembley in 1985, and witnessed, of course, by Joan in Glasgow. So, next, from 1985, we have Kaz Cole, and Kaz has sent this in. Say, I joined the Women's Royal Air Force in 1978 and served for 15 years as a telegraphist. But in August of 1985, I was detached to the Falkland Islands. We were the very first WRAF detachment to serve there. We were affectionately known as the First Doris Detachment. Yes, very affectionate, I'm sure. I worked, she says, with the Army Signals Unit at HQ British Forces, Falkland Islands. Great times, great friends we made. So a big shout-out, please, to the 1st Doris Detachment, Falkland Islands, 1985, and anybody else who had the pleasure of my company there. She says, The Power of Love by Jennifer Rush always reminds me of that time. Certain serving personnel took over the radio on Christmas Day and kept playing Power of Love over and over again until enough money was raised for a local charity. Now, is that enough money to make it stop or what?

0: Yes, it's the part of love. It's Jennifer Rush. And thank you very much indeed to Kaz for that memory of her time in the Falkland Islands. Next is Sarah in Warwickshire, and who's on the line to us now. Hi, Sarah.
1: Hello, Ken. Lovely to speak to you.
0: What a pleasure. Lovely to talk to you. Was that a special year for you, 1985?
1: Well, it's one I won't forget. I gave birth to twins.
0: Oh, well, that's something you remember, isn't it?
1: Yes, it doesn't tend to slip your mind. But what I've not let them forget is I was in hospital for a little bit of time, and I missed Boris Becker winning Wimbledon, and missed Live Aid.
0: Well, what a sacrifice that was. You missed the great Boris winning Wimbledon, and he was just young at that time, wasn't he?
1: He was 17, and I think that record still stands, and he was the only unseeded player. Again, I think a record that still stands.
0: Wow. You see, you know all about it, but unfortunately, you weren't able to witness it.
1: I was otherwise engaged.
0: All because of these pesky twins, eh?
1: And exactly.
0: We heard Joan talking about Live Aid earlier on, so you weren't across that at all either. You didn't even have you wouldn't have access to a TV in hospital, did you?
1: No, didn't really see any of it. Obviously, I've seen clips since. But what was even more galling was two of my cousins actually had tickets and were there.
0: Well, really, honestly. And you sacrificed all that just for these twins.
1: I did. I'm a brilliant mother.
0: Yeah, just about to say that. I agree with you. And I'm sure the twins do too.
1: I hope so. Yeah. I hope so. They're good. They are good girls.
0: Oh, that's good to hear. So they must be, well, they must be 40 now, yeah?
1: They were 41 a few days ago, actually. They both work as ambulance paramedics for East Midlands Ambulance Service.
0: Oh, wow. Are they? Do they work together or are they in different shifts?
1: They occasionally work together, which they're identical twins, which you can imagine causes some confusion with their patients.
0: Oh, well, honestly, yeah. If I woke up in the back of an ambulance and I saw two of them, yeah, I'd probably be slightly confused myself, I think.
1: Yes, that's it, exactly.
0: So what are their names? You better tell us.
1: Stephanie and Samantha.
0: Lovely. And it's good, great to hear that they're both paramedics. That's fantastic. Well, despite your huge sacrifice, you got through 1985 pretty well, did you?
1: I did, yes.
0: And all the intervening years. So what piece of music is going to remind you of that happy moment?
1: I would love to hear Kaylee by Marillion for two reasons. One, it's one of my favourite songs. And secondly, it always seemed to be on the radio when I was pregnant.
0: Yeah, it was absolutely huge back in 1985. It was always on the go. Great.
1: It was.
0: Sarah, lovely to talk to you. All the best to you and to the twins.
1: Thank you very much, Ken. Lovely to have spoken to you at last.
0: My pleasure. Cheers now. Bye.
1: Bye-bye.
0: That's Sarah in Warwickshire.

0: Great song, isn't it? Kaylee by Marillion. That's our golden year for today. It was 1985. Thank you to everybody who contributed. If we didn't get to you, I'm sorry, but we will get to you one of these days. Do keep sending in your memories for these golden years. Tomorrow, though, you can take a bit of a back seat. Have a rest, because Elaine Page, EP herself, will be joining me to look back at a golden year for her. Elaine Page, tomorrow after 12.
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Andrew Gold, Little Lonely Boy. 25 minutes to one is the time now. Ah, quick look forward to this weekend when we are going to be attempting to relive your teenage years. Yes, and the songs that remind you of those long, hot summer school holidays. We used to get 2 months off, whole 2 months in Glasgow. And it rained for the entire 2 months. Anyway, tell us all about the friends that you used to hang out with, that holiday romance that you haven't told your family about, the heartthrobs you fell in love with at the cinema, and the Top of the Pops icons you had pinned up on your bedroom wall. Posters, that is. 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

Catatonia with Road Rage. Road Rage, I should say. And now it's time for the buried treasure for today, and it's Paul Broley of Colwyn Bay who says this is a track that seems to have been forgotten due to all their later big hits, probably, but I think it rates right up there with the best of them. They being Hot Chocolate, and this being Love Is Life.

0: chocolate. The early assault on the charts. Love is Life. Buried Treasure. Yeah, you're right. Paul, thank you for the idea. Doesn't get played as much as their other stuff. So we've put that right now. Suggest your piece of buried treasure. We'll do our best to play it. 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

0: Donna Summer with Hot Stuff. Simon Mayo will be bringing you Tuesday at 4 o'clock. There's Jackie Brambles at 7 with guest Alison Hammond. And Andy Crane's here at 10. But before all of that...
1: Tuesday's afternoon show is a smorgasbord of good stuff. 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
0: I love a sweary parrot. But now, it's Synth Day. We have a track for that. For Synth Day, it's Kraftwerk and the Model. 1978, it was recorded, not released, as a single till 81. And it did rather well. Gave them their only UK number one.

0: Kraftwerk. And the model, perfect for synth day. Many more tracks right through the day. Don't forget, Kate Thornton's here very, very soon. I'll see you tomorrow morning at 10, Popmaster 10:30. Have a great day.
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21: The top stories this hour. Andy Burnham's cut to VAT on household electricity bills is being welcomed, but some finance experts reckon people won't feel much benefit. From October, households in England, Scotland and Wales will save around £45 a year, though a sacked minister says the policy isn't properly funded. Meanwhile, the PM is holding his first cabinet meeting today. Two former ministers who resigned from Sir Keir Starmer's top team in recent weeks return. John Healey is Chancellor and Wes Streeting, who'll head up Defence. And Widdicombe's cause of death is yet to be established. The inquest, which was opened and adjourned earlier, heard the former MP was found with visible injuries. A man's due in court charged with her murder. Wage growth in the private sector's fallen below 3% for the first time since 2020. It means pay increases for the vast majority are only just above inflation. And Thames Water is bringing in a hosepipe ban from Thursday. The supplier blames the record hot weather.
2: Now for the news here in Devon. As you've been hearing, an inquest into the death of Anne Widdicombe has been opened and adjourned. Our chief reporter Andrew Kay has more from outside the coroner's court in Exeter.
12: Today, senior coroner Philip Spinney offered his deepest condolences to the family of Miss Widdicombe, reflecting the former MP was much loved and greatly missed. We learned she was found unresponsive with visible injuries and sadly declared dead at the scene. We still don't know what the cause of death was. We know after a welfare check was initiated, she'd become uncontactable at her home on Haytor. Today, the coroner here paused the inquest proceedings until after the legal proceedings have finished.
2: Trains won't be running between Paignton and Newton Abbot today after a fire at Paignton Railway Station. Crews were called to tackle the blaze this morning, which has since been put out. And the A30 has been named the best major A road in England. According to research by independent watchdog Transport Focus, the road runs from Exeter to Camborne.
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2: A dry day with plenty of sunshine, some patches of cloud this afternoon, highs of 27 degrees. That's the latest. I'm Grace O'Hare. Yeah.
18: Lunchtime anthems.
19: Oh yes, and so much more. There's the small matter of Tom Jones tickets to be won. And my lines are open for your shout-outs and your lunchtime anthem requests. So what can I play and what can I say? 61054.

afternoon. I won't sing it back to you. I like you too much to put you through that. We're all friends here. The only thing that my voice appeals to in a melodic form is Hedge Life. But enough of that. Blimey, there's a lot of good stuff ahead on today's afternoon show. In a moment, tickets to see Tom Jones live in Scarborough in our Summer of Love live daily ticket giveaway. And then there is the tale of social media coming to save the day for today's national anthem after a viral video saved an East London shoe shop from closing down. So I want footwear puns, please, in just a moment for today's national anthem. That's just after two, actually. And then in the games hour, it's points of review. Will you be able to identify a greatest hit based on what the critics had to say about it before it even became a hit? We'll find out. But first, my lines are open. So, what are you up to and what can I get on the air for you? I want to know what you're doing this Tuesday afternoon and what songs you want to hear. 61054. Start your message with the word Kate. Voice note or WhatsApp me 0333 2020 402 or drop me an email. It's kate@greatesthitsradio.co.uk. Now, you may have heard just earlier Ken talking about the fact that we are celebrating Synth Day today. Yes, today is the day that Brian Eno officially left Roxy Music back in July 1973 after rising creative tensions between him and Brian Ferry. And because Brian Eno is a man who is well known for his pioneering contribution to electronica, we thought we'd mark the day by playing some of the best synth songs ever. And Crazy Chris, who's cleaning windows in Cambridge, has already messaged in to say you simply cannot have a synth day without playing Gary Numan. I know, Chris. Totally agree. That's why I'm going to start with one from him. He said he wrote it on an out-of-tune pub piano, then recorded the main part on a Polymoog synth, played with just one finger. There you go. That's all he needed, though. Look at that. I mean, do you need me to tell you what this is? Okay, I will. It's Our Friends Electric, Tube by Army. Oof.

Sit down alone, and I can think for myself.

0: Greatest Hits Radio. Make me a winner. Imagine on Friday, you're getting about whatever Friday afternoons normally mean to you, and the phone goes, it's just gone 5 o'clock, and you pick up and it's me. And I give you £400,000, no questions asked, no strings attached, and no tax to be paid. I know, it's dreamy stuff, isn't it? And it could be your reality if you're in the draw to qualify for the call. 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And don't miss out. The lines close at 5 o'clock on Friday. And then if I'm calling you, pick up and I'll pay up. £400,000. 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

0: Well, it's generally been agreed that Tuesday is the worst day of the week. Fear not, though, because we've invented Tuesday. 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

Oh, blimey. Martin Kemp showing us what bass action sounds like in the 80s there. Playing that for Debbie in Ayrshire, who requested it as one of her lunchtime anthems. Highly strung from Spandau Ballet. Debbie says, Kate, today I'm busy cleaning my sofa because I go back tomorrow to work after 2 weeks off. Oh, it's probably one of those jobs that all the time you've been off, you've been thinking, I must get that sofa cleaned. I must. And then it's today. You go back tomorrow. Ugh. Mind you, worth it when it's done. Nothing like a little bit of stain removal to make you feel good about life. Will is in Glasgow. He's from Broomhill Painters. He says he's working inside today on a beautiful day. He said, I can't believe I'm saying this, but I'm actually starting to miss the rain. I know. What about you? 61054. Start your message with the word Kate. Where are you? What are you up to? What can I play for you? You can voice note or WhatsApp me 0333 2020 402. Rich has been in touch. He is out and about on his tractor in Gloucestershire today. Tedding hay. I thought that was a typo at first, so I googled it. No, it is in fact an agricultural process where mowed, freshly cut grass is lifted, fluffed and spread out across the field. He wanted this. Talk, talk. You got it.

0: as requested by Rich out on his tractor in Gloucestershire today. Your lunchtime anthems with me, Kate Thornton, where every day across the summer, I'm giving away tickets to see some of the biggest artists in the land. Today is no exception.
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0: Oh, yes. Every weekday across the summer, I've been giving you a chance to get in to some of the best gigs in town featuring the biggest artists around. And today I've got two tickets to go and see Tom Jones live at the Scarborough Open Air Theatre on Sunday the 26th of July. That's this Sunday. Getting involved, as always, could not be easier. I'm going to pick a caller at random within the next 3 minutes. If it's you, the tickets are yours. You've got to be over 18. And the full T's and C's can be found on our website at greatesthitsradio.co.uk. So, get your dialing finger out the ready. Here's the number you need to call. 0333 2020 402. That's 0333 2020 402. And get going. The lines are now open.
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0: If you call to enter our competition to win two tickets to see Tom Jones live in Scarborough this Sunday, the lines are now closed. And I'll be speaking to the winner in a moment.

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0: Kate Thornton with the afternoon show here on Greatest Hits Radio, where I have in my hand two tickets to give away to see Tom Jones live this Sunday at the Open Air Theatre in Scarborough. So the lines are busy. I'm going to ask the computer to select a random one caller. Let's see who's there. Hello.
1: Hello.
0: Oh, hi. Who's that?
1: Hi, this is Mary.
0: Hi, Mary. It's Kate. How are you doing?
1: Okay, thank you. You?
0: I'm good. You got the giggles?
1: Yeah, I was just surprised I got through. I'm only on my lunch break and I just thought, oh, I'll give it a try. Usually I'm at work and I can't do any of it.
0: Really? Oh, well, today could be your lucky day, couldn't it? Big Tom Jones fan?
1: Yeah, I like his stuff, yeah.
0: Oh, yeah. That's good, isn't it? You seen him before?
1: No, not on, only on TV.
0: Only on, wow. What do you think about seeing him live and in the flesh?
1: That would be great. I would love to take my mum to it as well.
0: Oh, would you? Is she a big Tom Jones fan?
1: Yeah.
0: So this could be like a mother-daughter night out, the Open Air Theatre, Scarborough. I mean, I can't say no. The tickets are yours.
1: Really? Thank you so much.
0: You're so welcome.
1: Oh, wow.
0: You're in for such a treat. I hope you've got some wiggle in your hips, because he has.
1: Oh, definitely.
0: Yeah.
1: Oh.
0: Well, I hope that's brightened up your lunch break today. What do you do for a living, Mary?
1: I do accounts for an insurance broker. Just popped out to the supermarket and you came on. So usually I'm driving and I can't do anything about it. So.
0: Well, do you know what? Whatever stopped you in your tracks today, it was worth it. The tickets are yours. Congratulations. Enjoy the show this weekend.
1: Okay, then. All right. Thanks ever so much,
0: You're
1: Kate.
0: So welcome, lovely. And we play again tomorrow at the same time when I've got two tickets to see Culture Club in Manchester.
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0: The top stories this hour. Andy Burnham's told his cabinet they need to be a cost-of-living government at the first meeting of his top team. The new Prime Minister's urged them to give people a sense that help is coming. He's already announced a cut in VAT on electricity bills, saving a typical household around £45. Three teenagers will serve a minimum of 46 years behind bars for stabbing a boy to death in southwest Scotland. Caden Moy was attacked on a North Ayrshire beach last year by Cole Turley, Jay Stewart, and a 15-year-old boy. And a 9-year-old boy from Belfast who had an organ donation law named after him has finally received a heart transplant. Dahi's law was introduced 3 years ago, so adults in Northern Ireland are considered donors unless they opt out. Dahi McGowan's family say they're beyond grateful to his donor, while First Minister Michelle O'Neill has welcomed the news.
14: It just shows, I think, all of us, the importance of donation, the importance of being able to help someone else with this precious, precious gift.
15: Now, the news here in Devon, and a man's died following a three-vehicle crash on the A38 near Buckfast Lee. The driver of a van, a man in his 50s from Ivybridge, died at the scene after the collision with a DAF lorry and a Ford hatchback yesterday morning. Police are appealing for witnesses and dashcam footage. Now, today we're getting an insight into how AI is being taught as places like City College Plymouth see a rise in older students coming back to upskill. Paul Fanshawe says they focus on the process of reaching the answer using AI as a tool, with students now asked to discuss the methods they used. He also says it's obvious if learners are trying to cheat.
16: We wouldn't expect, and we do have, as all education establishments do have, you have tools to check whether this has been just generated through normal AI and you haven't actually just had any creative input yourself.
15: And rail services between Paignton and Newton Abbot are cancelled today after a fire broke out at Paignton Railway Station. Crews raced to tackle the fire this morning and they've since got it under control.
13: Weather
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15: A bright afternoon with highs of 26 degrees and sunny again tomorrow. That's the latest. I'm Simon McLean.
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0: winner. Okay, I'm making the call Friday. I'm going to make one of you £400,000 richer. Will you sound like this?
18: You're winding me up. Oh, my.
19: What? You are joking me.
18: You are joking. Oh, my God.
19: Oh, my God. No.
18: I can't believe this. Thank you so much.
20: It just shows you, for anyone out there, this is proof that it absolutely could be your turn one day.
0: It's got to be one of your turns this Friday. Somebody has to take £400,000 out of our account and into their own. And then you're on your own. You can spend it how you like, when you like, on who you like. 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And if you enter at makemeawinner.co.uk, you'll also find the phone entry details as well as all the rules for this network competition. We close the lines at 5 o'clock on Friday, and then one of you will get the call and the cash. That's how it works. 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And who knows? I could be speaking to you Friday.
13: Make me a winner. The good times. Sound like

It's the song that won them the Eurovision back in 1974, ABBA and their Waterloo. And in a moment, there's a tale of social media coming to save the day for today's national anthem after a viral video saved an East London shoe shop from closing down after 30 years in business. So I want footwear puns, please, in greatest hits form. After another of our Synth Day songs. And Synth Day, you'll be going, why? What are you doing that for? Well, on this day back in 1973, Brian Eno announced that he was leaving Roxy Music. And, well, he is a man who is known for his pioneering contribution to all things electronica. So we figured, let's celebrate all things synth at the same time. And here we go with Depeche Mode, who, before they became known for huge dark electronic anthems, started out making rather bright, catchy synth pop like this next track, New Life, which was recorded and got them into the UK top 20 for the very first time back in 1981.

Bill Withers is having a lovely day. Over the Chris in Wembley is as well. He says, Kate, I finished my A-levels recently. One of those long, boring, summer-filled days. I'm just painting my room. Could not be more jealous of you. Enjoy. And whilst you do, here's today's National Anthem Brief. Yeah, we're off to Shoreditch in East London today after a single video on social media saved a struggling family business from going under. It's a shoe shop called Rich Collection Italia, which is run and owned by Rashid Lazarak, who has been in business for over 30 years now. But a combination of online shopping trends and an aging clientele had left them struggling to make ends meet. That was until his daughter noticed some customers, notably from France, posting online about the shop being something of a hidden gem. Yeah, and it inspired her to do the same. The Parisian shoppers had come in and found what is billed online as a pair of Y2K sandals. I Googled, don't worry, so you don't have to. It's shoes from the late 90s and noughties that they had on for sale. And they became a hot ticket. The reaction was unexpected and incredible. The video received over 300,000 views in one day. And before the week was out, there was a two-hour long queue outside the door. Needless to say, the store is now in rude health and rude business in as much as, well, the tills are ringing with Rashid ripping down the closing sale sign from the front of the shop to applauding customers. So I want you to celebrate this tale of, well, good local business being saved by popping some shoes or footwear into a greatest hit. We've gone with the farm and groovy trainers. Love is sand all around. Oh, where? Or you could go with Terence Trent D'Arby and his wishing wellies. 61054 on the text. Start your message with the word Kate. Voice note or WhatsApp 0333 2020 402, or drop us an email. It's kate@greatesthitsradio.co.uk. Wishing wellies.

Lovely bit of percussion, Barry. Nice. Oh, yeah. Big Bad Baz. Of the Manilow variety. Hey, it's Kate Thornton. It's Greatest Hits Radio on this, the 21st of July, 25 minutes past two, just coming up to. I've asked you today to pop a shoe pun into a greatest hit for me after Rashid Lazrak found that his business, his shoe shop, there you are, there it is, right out there, shoe shop, in East London. It's been running for over 30 years now, called Rich Collection Italia. He was struggling to make ends meet, and then, some French girls came in, loved a pair of what they described online as Y2Q sandals. Y2K sandals, yeah. Basically, shoes from the 90s. It went viral. His daughter got behind it as well. Rashid's daughter was like, I'm going to amplify this. Suddenly, he's viral. He's got cues out the door. All is good in his world. He is, as they say, an internet sensation. So, what are you saying? Aretha Franklin says, Danny in Guildford, shoes booming shoe. Very good. Sums up the story beautifully. This is good. Stu in Manchester. Whitney Houston. Where do broken clocks go? It always starts with the clocks, doesn't it? Eh? Gloria Espadrille. I don't want to lose.

0: use shoe, says Chris in Shaftesbury. Ross on the Scottish borders, who let the clogs out? Baha men. Stiletto got the shoes for you by Gary Moore, says Jason in Wolverhampton. Or the Clash, Croc the Casbah, or Skol I say, or Shoe I go. Oh, a lot going on there, like it. Sandals in the bin, Elton John. That's from Sean and from Jeff and Joy in Wardle. Jeanette and Diane have got Three Steps to Heaven by Shoe Waddy Waddy. Sean has been busy today. Depeche Mode, he says, personal Jesus creepers. Run DMC, it's like flats. And that's the way it is. Loafer Ellis Bexter, these heels are murder on the dance floor. I heal for you, Shaka Khan. Or, this is good, Espadrille Collins in the Nike Air tonight. Oh, well done, Sean. You can sit down now. That was excellent. What else have you got for me? 61054, pop a shoe into a greatest hit. Karen has Thompson Twins, Dr. Dr. Martin. 0333 2020 402 on the WhatsApp. You could go with Pete in sunny Manchester. Shoe Monday by Shoe Order. Or drop your suggestions to me on email. It's kate@greatesthitsradio.co.uk.
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4: Every day, NatWest customers are doing extraordinary things. 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
4: With NatWest, people like Helen are making extraordinary things happen. So whatever yours is, let's do this.

Don McLean with American Pie. That was part one. Don't know what happened to the second serving. Hey, for today's national anthem, I asked you to add shoes or footwear to a greatest hit by way of a pun. After the brilliant story of a struggling shoe shop in London's East End was saved from closing thanks to a video about the store going viral online. So Scott's in Dartford. He says, shashu, shoo, shoo, shada, da, da, by the police. That was a challenge for me, Scott, as you can well imagine with your ears there. Livy's in Rochester. Kenny, Gav in Dudley, Peter in Swansea have come in with, instead of Agadoo, I Got Shoes by Black Lace Ups. Very good. Rachel's in Cambridge. She's gone with Sock Me Amadeus, Falco. Born Slipper by Underworld, which is also suggested by Neil the Decorator, or Mule Win Again by the Bee Gees. What about TLC? No Socks. That's from Dan in Surrey. David Aston says, I would do anything for shoes, but I won't do flats by Meat Loafer. Really good. Darren and Angie in North Wales have got It's Trainering Men. Slipper Sliding Away by Paul Simon, says Martin in Mansfield. Linda's in Dorset. She's gone with Bryan Adams, Run to Shoe. David in Cornwall has gone with Cher and the Shoe Shoe song, or Platforms, Pumps and Brogues. Very nice. Back Shoe Life by Soul to Soul, S-O-L-E. Yeah, that's from Nigel in Oxford and Jim in Yeovil. Or Jackson Size 5, Who's Loving Shoe? That's from Tom in Winchester. But the winning tune today came from a collective. Yes, it's a village that's put this one on its feet. Pun intended. John and crew, Brad in West Aberdeenshire, Ian and Lou in Barrow-upon-Soar, Matt in Leicester and Ali from Wolverhampton. Don't just stand there, let's get to it. Strike a pose, there's nothing to it. Madonna, Brogue.

0: brogue. Oh, Madonna. Brogue, today's national anthem. Wow. Imagine doing that too. Not even just a national treasure, an international treasure. Speaking of which, Jackie Brambles is in the company tonight of a true national treasure.
1: 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From this morning to Bake Off, the woman who married The Rock and lived to tell the tale is our special guest, the irrepressible national treasure that is Alison Hammond, joins our great conversation. And that's coming up tonight on The Evening Show.
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16: The top stories this hour. A 28-year-old man's appeared at Westminster Magistrates charged with the murder of Anne Widdecombe. The court heard the former minister died at her home in Devon after being hit multiple times with a hammer. Joshua Kerry spoke only to confirm his details and has been remanded in custody to appear at the Old Bailey later. Andy Burnham's told his top team they must give people a sense that help is coming when it comes to squeezed finances. He's chaired his first cabinet meeting in his first full day as Prime Minister, telling colleagues colleagues they need to be a cost-of-living government. A tax cut on electricity bills has already been announced. Three teenagers have been jailed for at least 46 years between them after murdering a 16-year-old in southwest Scotland. Caoimhe Mhoir's killers appeared to congratulate each other on CCTV after the fatal stabbing on a North Ayrshire beach last May. And Thames Water's 10 million customers have been told they'll be banned from using hose pipes from Thursday. It says restrictions are necessary to keep taps flowing.
9: Now the news here in Devon, and a man from Ivy Bridge has died in a three-vehicle crash on the A38 near Buckfast Lee. A van driver in his 50s died at the scene despite the efforts of emergency crews yesterday morning. Officers are asking for information or dashcam footage. City College Plymouth says it's seeing a rise in older students coming back to upskill and learn how to use AI. It's offering modules for employers as part of a government-backed scheme. Paul Fanshawe says they focus on using AI as a tool and the process of reaching an answer.
17: We understand that it will be used. It's about when it's best to use it, when it's appropriate to use it, and when it's ethical to use it.
9: And trains between Newton Abbot and Paignton will be cancelled for the rest of the day after a fire broke out at Paignton Station this morning. Around 7 fire engines were sent to tackle the blaze, which has damaged signalling and surrounding infrastructure. Services from Exeter St David's will now terminate at Newton Abbot, with Tor, Torquay and Paignton not being served by trains today.
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9: A bright afternoon with highs of 26 degrees and sunny again tomorrow. That's the latest. I'm Simon McLean.
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18: 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On Friday, you're getting about whatever Friday afternoons normally mean to you, and the phone goes, it's just gone 5 o'clock, and you pick up and it's me. 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

6 minutes past three with me, Kate Thornton. It's Games Hour on the afternoon show. On Tuesdays, it's Points of Review. That's on its way in a moment after we take in another synth classic. And this next one is famous for its use of the French spoken word. Yes, very exotic back in the 80s it was. It was provided by Brigitte Taron, who was asked to translate the English line into French. And that simple touch, well, it helped to give Fate of Grey its stylish continental sound. Here they are.

0: Okay, eyes down, shoulders back. Let's go. It's Tuesday. It's Points of Review.
1: Boring.
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2: The reviews are in.
0: Yes, I have been deep diving the archives to bring you reviews of some of the truly greatest hits that we play all the time here at Greatest Hits Radio before they were hits. Yeah, this is what the critics had to say about a song before it became a smash. So I'm going to give you three lines from a review of a big song from back in 1988. That's your first clue. 1988 is the year. Your job is to identify the greatest hit and the artist based on what I'm about to give you. Give you two lines now. If you're struggling, there will be a third along a little later. But here we go. 1988, right. The reviewer says, I can't quite decide if the latest single from this man is good, bad, or a bit of both. The chorus is hugely irritating, though, squeaking the same line over and over about 8 squillion times. I think that might be a bit of an exaggeration, but you get where they're going with this. Not a fan, not loving it. Remember, 1988, it's a massive hit. Name that tune. 61054 on the text. Start your message with the word Kate. Voice note, WhatsApp 0333 2020 402 or email kate@greatesthitsradio.co.uk. Remember what you're playing for, a place on my podium of dreams. It's fastest fingers with the right answers first. And whilst you try to figure that out, here it is, a song that's climbing back up our charts after the recent passing of the magnificent voice behind it, Bonnie Tyler, Total Eclipse of the Heart.

remember that album. We all had that album, didn't we? All on CD. Around the same time that we all wore CK1 by Calvin Klein. Peak 90s behaviour. But right now, under review, peak 80s behaviour. Yes, I've asked you in this week's points of review to use the two lines that I've given you to help identify the artist and a song that was a huge hit in 1988. So, first line of that review, just to remind you, the critic says, I can't quite decide if the latest single from this man is good, bad, or a bit of both. He continues. The chorus is hugely irritating, though, squeaking the same line over and over about 8 squillion times. Okay, what are you thinking? Ian's listening in France and Andy's been in touch. They both think it's Cliff Richard with Mistletoe and Wine. Mark's in Bury St. Edmunds. He's gone with Terence Trent D'Arby. If You Let Me Stay. Jim, the floor man, thinks it's Black Box and Ride on Time. Ian has been in touch and so has Karen in Sheffield. They both think George Michael and Faith. Mark on Canvey has gone with George Michael, but with Monkey. Don't hear that a lot these days, do you? It's a good track, that, as well. Jono's in Woodhouse. He thinks it's Need You Tonight by INXS. Kim thinks it's Rick Astley, Whenever You Need Somebody. And Big Andy and Emma in Stourbridge agree it could be Rick Astley, but they think it's Together Forever. Ooh, we have been around some musical houses there. We've also had Mark just get in touch, and Mary from Wisby. Can we go with Enya and Orinoco Flow? I mean, there we go. Talk about a musical smorgasbord, as they say on the continent. I'm practically bilingual today. I've almost spoken French as well. Sorry, they're all wrong. Yeah, back to business. All wrong. Stop mucking about, Kate. Third line. Here we go. This is what else you've got to work with. Oh, by the way, no one's got it right yet. I know. Third line. What saves this track is the brilliant bass line, along with the all-white suit.

0: he wears in the music video. There's a white suit in the video. It's a man. It's 1988. He repeats certain lines from the song possibly 8 squillion times. What you got? 61054 on the text, 0333 2020 402 on the WhatsApp, or email Kate at greatesthitsradio.co.uk.
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0: There are some sounds you just don't want to hear in the morning. 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

36 minutes past 3 o'clock. The Bangles. Single-handedly responsible for an awful lot of my pocket money being spent on eyeliner and hairspray back in the late 80s. It's Kate Thornton. We are in the midst of Tuesday's Games Hour, where we're playing Points of Review. I've given you three lines from a review of a hit that was huge, massive, massive, back in 1988. I've asked you to name the tune and the artist behind it. Here you go. This is what you were working with. I can't quite decide if the latest single from this man is good, bad, or a bit of both. The chorus is hugely irritating, though. Squeaking the same line over and over about 8 squillion times. What saves this track is the brilliant bass line, along with the all-white suit he wears in the music video. So, what song is the critic reviewing? Catherine in Rotherham and Linda in Sittingbourne and Lou all agree it could be Bobby McFerrin, Don't Worry, Be Happy. Brian Adams, Everything I do it for you, says Graham in Leeds. Eddie's in Glasgow, he's gone with Robert Palmer and Addicted to Love, whilst Dave in Suffolk thinks it could be The Police, A Message in a Bottle. A lot of you are suggesting Glenn Medeiros. It's definitely not him. No. Give me hope, Joanna. Well, it's Kate, actually, Matt. And just, I'm sorry, that's a very bad joke, Matt. That's not, it's not Eddie Grant, no. Or The Time Lords, Doctor in the TARDIS. That was the suggestion of Stuart in Milton Keynes. Oh, and then we start to get a huddle around the cauldron of Michael Jackson. Dirty Diana is the suggestion of Alan and Amanda. Phil in Widnes, Mr. P in Raynham, Karen and Mandy in Bridgend in Wales. Dave in Buxton thinks it could be bad from Michael Jackson. And Karen in Sheffield and Mark in Skipton reckon it's Man in the Mirror. No, no, no, no. So who got it right? Oh, there it is. Big Andy in Norwich, you take bronze. Well done, you. Gavin in Whitney. What's all this? So the heavy breathing, you take silver. And Claire in North Devon. Yes! It's Michael Jackson's Smooth Criminal.

0: Congratulations to our medalists. Claire took gold today in gold in North Devon. Gavin and Whitney took silver. Big Andy in Norwich took bronze. You were quite right. That is Michael Jackson and Smooth Criminal, the track under review. Chris, the MJ Tribute Act in Sheffield's been in touch. He says, Kate, are you okay? Are you okay, Kate? I'm fine, thanks for asking. Okay, some entertainment news for you now, and there's a new film, Heartstopper Forever, available to stream on Netflix right now, marking the end of the LGBTQ plus series. The series has been a comfort for so many, so we asked the stars of the show, Kit Connor and Joe Locke, what their favourite comfort films are.
1: I mean, my comfort film is Notting Hill, and has always been Notting Hill, and I do come back to it when I need a bit of a boost.
2: I think my comfort film is The Devil Wears Prada. I could watch that film and repeat over and over and over and over.
1: Actually, I was thinking about the other day that it's a movie that is just like you watch it and you're sort of like, and I've never met anyone who hasn't liked it, is Chef.
2: Oh, yes,
1: it's an amazing film.
0: Well, congratulations. 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I will look it up though. 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

0: Thank you so much for spending your afternoon with me today. Shall we do it again tomorrow?
1: Yeah.
0: I'll meet you back here around one. I love tickets to go and see Culture Club. They've got to be won in the first hour. In the second hour, Baby Puns Please. Yeah, there's a brilliant national anthem on its way. And we'll go backtracking in the games hour from three. Up next, though, it's Tuesday. Stand by. Simon Mayo's next.
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0: The top stories this hour. A court has been told Anne Widdecombe died after being hit multiple times with a hammer. A 28-year-old man's appeared in court charged with the former politician's murder. Joshua Kerry spoke only to confirm his details, has been remanded in custody and is next due to appear in October. Andy Burnham's told his cabinet their mission will be to take pressure off people's shoulders. The new Prime Minister's promised to lead a cost-of-living government as he gathered his top team for the first time. He's already announced a tax cut on electricity bills, which critics say is unfunded. Private sector wage growth has fallen below 3% for the first time since 2020. Official figures suggest it grew by 2.9% in the 3 months to May. And an Australian woman has given birth to identical quadruplets in a 1 in 15 million chance occurrence. The four baby girls were conceived naturally from a single embryo and delivered by caesarean section.
1: Now, the news here in Devon, and a man's died following a three-vehicle crash on the A38 near Buckfast Lee. The driver of a van, a man in his 50s from Ivybridge, died at the scene after the collision with a DAF lorry and a Ford hatchback yesterday morning. Police are appealing for witnesses and dashcam footage. Now, today we're getting an insight into how AI is being taught as places like City College Plymouth see a rise in older students coming back to upskill. Paul Fanshawe says they focus on the process of reaching the answer using AI as a tool, with students now asked to discuss the methods they used. He also says it's obvious if learners are trying to cheat.
15: We wouldn't expect, and we do have, as all education establishments do have, you have tools to check whether this has been just generated through normal AI and you haven't actually just had any creative input yourself.
1: And rail services between Paignton and Newton Abbott are cancelled today after a fire broke out at Paignton Railway Station. Crews raced to tackle the fire this morning and they've since got it under control.
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1: A bright evening with lows of 11 degrees overnight and more sunshine tomorrow. That's the latest. I'm Simon McLean.
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23: Sing along then. Hello, good afternoon. It's later than you think. Drive time is on the air. So is that? Tuesday show live till 7 o'clock. Here we go. We're on turntable number 8 today. That's been our best performing one. A 7-inch on Tamla Records. We got it already, okay. It's 1977.
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0: The album was Songs in the Key of Life, one of the great albums of 1977. Stevie Wonder, Sir Duke, welcome along to the programme. Here we go, Tuesday's Drive Time, rocking it until 7 o'clock. In this half hour, first up, we'll do our creature feature, because teachers are either on holiday or they're looking forward to being on holiday.
1: Yes.
0: I would like to be encouraged about that.
1: Yeah.
0: So the creature feature is here for today, so let's hear it for all those fabulous creatures that you may have had some kind of friendship with in the past.
1: Yes.
0: Or right now. We're stick insects, dogs, cats, birds, whatever it is.
1: All of them.
0: All very... Llamas, push-me-pull-yous, all of those perfectly fine. 61054. First word is Simon. Oh, you can email the show, simon@greatesthitsradio.co.uk. Another drama premiere for you, because it all went yesterday on day one, a Tuesday for you after six. Our Beecher feature is there, of course, because we're finding out the best beaches in the world. Big 45 from Sparks, album of the week from Crowded House. Today's confession is called In an English Country Garden. End of the show, Three Steps to Seven. It's a top three from August 1972. And on the half hour, Matt's Sport Pun Go.
1: Johnny Turner. Around now, because you're not welcome anymore. Gianni Infantino's called on to step down over his handling of the World Cup.
0: I can't imagine that people would have taken exception to that anyway.
1: Come on.
0: Details at half past.

0: fabulous Like a Prayer, Madonna from 1989. Okay, it's 30 minutes after 4 o'clock. This is Greatest Hits Radio, and we're going early with today's Big 45, which is quite synth heavy, which is convenient because today is Synth Day.
1: Oh.
0: 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Happy Synth Day to you, Matt.
1: Happy Synth Day to us all.
0: This is because 53 years ago, Melody Maker announced that Brian Eno had officially left Roxy Music. And Brian Eno is, of course, a fantastic keyboard player, producer, synthesizer, maestro. And so we've decided to make it all things synth today. So happy Synth Day to everybody.
1: Yes.
0: And this Big 45 comes from a Sparks album. This is when Sparks got together with Giorgio Moroder and produced an album called Number One in Heaven. It had six songs on it and lasted 34 minutes, which is like three quarters of, or maybe half an album, really. But it did produce a couple of big hit records, including this from 1979.
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0: Fantastic. Sparks, working with Giorgio Moroder, and Beat the Clock for our Synth Day project. And also it's today's Big 45 from the number one in heaven album, and Beat the Clock. Final call for our creature feature. Get those animals on the board. 61054. First word is Simon.
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6: It's slow on Ashburton Road in Totnes, heading into town between Shinners Bridge and Western Bypass, taking 10 minutes. Meanwhile, there's usual congestion on the A380 Kings Ash Road in Paignton, going south between Fernicombe Road and Tweenaway Cross. Also, it's slow on East Street in Newton Abbott Town Centre and on Newton Road between there and Kings Tainton. A bit further away, there's a breakdown in Tiverton on Bolham Road, causing queues. Look out for temporary lights in Bradley Valley on Bobby Tracy Road at Ringslade Road. That's the latest. You can find more on our website.
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0: Well, that works for Synth Day as well, because that is Eno with his synthesizers, with David Bowie and Heroes. What a song. Okay, so our creature feature is back this week. We'd love to get your creatures on the board. You can email Simon at greatesthitsradio.co.uk. The music is, of course, this one, which is most appropriate and hilarious. Anyway, this is sort of like a classic roundup, I have to tell you.
1: Yes.
0: Simon, could you please add my beloved hamster Hamilton to your creature list, named after Lewis Hamilton?
1: Oh, right.
0: Says Sarah in Cheltenham, though there were times last year when he was quicker than the real thing.
2: Oh, that's unfair.
0: In our opinion, says Clive in Hastings, George the Tortoise deserves a place on your creature feature list. He's been keeping our grandparents company for 30 years now, munching away on cucumber and dandelion leaves between attempts at trying to escape to the neighbours. Which is
1: escape? Kind
0: of yeah, wow. That's what the tortoises do.
1: Okay.
0: Please include our senior Labrador Charles Dog Esquire in your creature feature. We're on the M5 travelling back to Bristol. Hashtag love the show. That's Debbie and Mike with Charles Dog Esquire.
1: Okay.
0: Could I get a mention, please, for Penny, my praying mantis?
1: Ooh, this I like this.
0: Brad in West Aberdeenshire. I had as a child in Singapore, she roamed under my mosquito net doing a sterling job in the late 60s when I was there as an RAF kid. But that's our first praying mantis.
1: In the late 60s?
0: In the late 60s.
1: Yeah. How old?
0: I don't think the praying mantis. I don't think it's still with us.
1: Oh, right. Oh, I see. Oh, right,
0: I think
1: yeah,
0: it
1: okay.
0: probably has. Say, you know, it's done its time.
1: Done well.
0: It's had
1: done
0: its head bitten off or something like that. Yeah. Simon loved to have Milo, our cocker spaniel, who I'm sure must have a crocodile in its ancestry because of the sharp teeth. I don't think it works. He's 7 months old and we love him to bits. That's Stephen Kim from Cardiff. Deb and Andy from Sunderland, but currently in Yorkshire. We're currently at a hot tub lodge and we have a family of badgers who visit us on the evening. So we've been leaving badger-friendly food out for them, which, in case you're wondering, nuts, apples and dog food. Ooh. Anyway, they should be added to the creature feature. You're not approving of that?
2: Not going around there barefoot.
0: Okay. Well, that doesn't matter because they're in the hot tub.
2: They're in the hot tub anyway, doesn't matter.
0: And Emma in Stourbridge. Simon, I'd like to nominate Ted the Jack Russell, Chihuahua Cross, Steve the Canary and Cassie the Cat. Ted enjoys carrots. Steve likes to headbang to AC/DC whilst eating tender stem broccoli, just like Matt.
1: Just like
0: and
1: me.
0: And Cassie enjoys going to the toilet on the neighbour's front garden.
1: Oh.
0: So they're a mixed
2: thing.
0: I mean, we've all been tempted. A mixed bag, but I wouldn't be without them. Okay, which is that applies to the neighbours as well as the animals. Your creatures, please, for our creature feature. Simon at greatesthitsradio.com.

0: we just have time to check in on your Tuesday, see how it's done in three words? Samantha Morton's piggies.
1: Yeah,
0: says Dick.
1: Yes.
0: Now, this is a reference to The Odyssey.
1: Which is superb. Go
0: which
1: and
0: is,
1: see
0: fa- which yeah. is fantastic. And that is one of the great scenes in it with Samantha Morton.
1: It is unbelievable, yeah.
0: In fact, seeing Odyssey shortly, say the Mellors.
1: Wow,
0: so it's
1: good.
0: A lot of happening. Christmas shopping progressing, says Betty.
1: Really? No, it's not.
0: What? That's mad. Not warm enough, says La.
1: Come on.
0: I think it's heating up again next week a bit.
1: Is it again?
0: I think so.
1: I thought it passed.
0: And is stupidity hereditary, asks Kath. I'm not quite sure why, but would you say it is or
1: let's
0: it isn't?
1: Let's say it's not.
0: Let's say
1: hopefully
0: it is.
1: Hopefully not.
0: Okay, that's fine.
2: No. Sport.
0: So you never know. It could also be that the answer to that is yes. It's one or the other. What's going on, Matt?
1: Well, the head of the Spanish League has again called for FIFA president Gianni Infantino to step down. He had initially hit out over the controversial overturning of a US player's suspension, but now has laid a list of complaints at Infantino's door, namely hydration breaks, the possibility of a 64-team tournament, and even the length of the halftime show. But he recognises there's little chance of Infantino being voted out. The election system is rotten to its core, he says. There's no opposition candidate because nobody wants to stand just to lose. Meanwhile, Enzo Fernandez has claimed Argentina represented their country in the best possible way, despite the cynical negative tactics in the final. And punching opponents for daring to celebrate and turning their backs on the trophy lift. But apart from that,
0: yes.
1: He says, we defended these colours with pride and humility.
0: Humility?
1: Humility
0: is
1: the word he chose.
0: Wow.
1: The Argentina keeper, Emi Martinez, says it may be time to step aside from international football. Bournemouth's Alex Scott has been linked with a number of other Premier League sides this summer, including Arsenal, Spurs and Manchester United. The good news for those teams is he's turned down a new contract with Bournemouth. Anthony Taylor's announced his retirement from refereeing after a 20-year career. His last match was Spain's win over Portugal in the World Cup. Newcastle United supporters are set to vote on a new club crest. The clubs say the current crest struggles to perform in a modern setting.
0: What does that mean?
1: Unbelievable. It's the...
0: I don't understand that.
1: Well, none of us quite understood that either. It's the opening day of action in the 100. MI London face Sunrisers Leeds. The women's teams are playing first at the Oval. Sunrisers chasing 108 to win are 46 for 2 after 30 balls. The men's teams face each other in a couple of hours. Jacob Bethel won't be playing in this summer's competition after injuring his knee in the one-day series against India. And finally, Man City fans still struggling to cope with Guardiola's exit can console themselves with a little bit of pep. The club are auctioning off items from his office, including his chair, a tactics board, and even the whistle he used in training sessions.
0: I think, Matt, you're performing well in a modern setting.
1: Aren't I just?
0: I think you are, yes. Unlike that.
1: Yeah.
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0: July the 1st, 1991, new on Capitol Records, Woodface from Crowded House. It's our Album of the Week, playing your tracks

0: The classic Crowded House record is Woodface. It's our album of the week, coming in July 1991, and playing your tracks every day. Okay, let's launch this.
1: Drive Time Drama.
0: We've got a brand new one, because this happened.
2: I think it might be More Than a Feeling by Boston, as in more than a filling. After all, it's more than a filling, it's got to be an extraction.
0: That's true. I didn't think there was much work needed, but I'm going to need more than a filling.
3: Well, mine is the same, and I think it is Boston, More Than a Feeling.
0: Same theory?
3: Same theories, lots of holes in the teeth, and extraction is needed, so more than a filling.
1: And the winner is...
0: On day one. Goodness, this is incredible generosity. Well, that didn't last long, so let's try again. So we're going again. 0333 2020 402. There is a song title somewhere in here. Okay, so what is it you've forgotten, Holly?
4: Oh, I've forgotten my jumper and my trousers as well.
0: Okay, all right, we'll put those in the parcel. Anything else?
4: Yeah, I've left my beret and also my denim jacket as well.
0: Okay, we'll put them in the package. We'll get them in the post.
4: Okay.
0: She's forgotten her beret.
5: The beret. I mean,
0: that's a shocking thing.
5: Bad news.
0: Okay, there is a song title here. What could it be? 0333 2020 402. Okay, so what is it you've forgotten, Holly?
4: Oh, I've forgotten my jumper and my trousers as well.
0: Okay, all right, we'll put those in the parcel. Anything else?
4: Yeah, I've left my beret and also my denim jacket as well.
0: Okay, we'll put them in the package. We'll get them in the post.
4: Okay.
0: There's a song title. Do you have a clue? If so, give us a call, 0333 2020 402.

0: 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Okay, so this is Drive Time out of Greatest Hits Radio, and this is our brand new drama.
1: Okay, so what is it you've forgotten, Holly?
2: Oh, I've forgotten my jumper and my trousers as well.
1: Okay, all right, we'll put those in the parcel. Anything else?
2: Yeah, I've left my beret and also my denim jacket as well. Right.
1: Okay, we'll put them in the package. We'll get them in the post.
2: Okay.
0: You haven't actually remembered very much, have you, in the first place? So, anyway, there's a song title there, so give us a call. 0333 2020 402. The drama's on the way.
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4: There's the usual congestion on the A380 Kings Ash Road in Paignton between Fernicombe Road and Tweenaway Cross with a 10-minute to get through there. Meanwhile, it's slow on Ashburton Road in Totnes between Shinners Bridge and Western Bypass, also taking 10 minutes. Look out for delays on Bishop's Tainton Road in Tynmouth around the Sheldon Bridge area, whilst over in Tiverton there's a breakdown on Bolham Road causing queues. Meanwhile, you may want to allow extra time because there's no Great Western Rail service between Newton Abbot and Paignton due to a lineside fire. More on our website.
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0: 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What beach would you rather be on right now? 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
14: The top stories this hour. A man's appeared in court charged with the murder of Anne Widdecombe. The former minister died at her Devon home almost 2 weeks ago. Our senior reporter Claire Bodes at the Old Bailey.
15: The court heard how former MP and Reform UK spokesperson Anne Widdecombe died after being hit on the head with a hammer 21 times. The Old Bailey heard how 28-year-old Joshua Carey allegedly travelled from Rotherham to Anne's house in Devon on the 8th of July. The attack itself was captured on a security camera in the kitchen.
14: The new Prime Minister's promised to lead a cost of living government, Andy Burnham's already announced a cut in VAT on electricity bills. The fire at Arthur's Seat in Scotland's been put out 3 days after crews were called to the Edinburgh landmark. It's the second there in 3 months. And a monkey abandoned on a London bus has found a mate. Evie Buttons from the RSPCA.
8: We took her to a sanctuary that we work with, and as it happens, they were actually looking for a single female marmoset to be paired up with their single male.
14: The marmoset, nicknamed Oyster, was found in a laundry basket by the driver last week.
9: Now the news here in Devon, and a man from Ivy Bridges died in a three-vehicle crash on the A38 near Buckfast Lee. A van driver in his 50s died at the scene despite the efforts of emergency crews yesterday morning. Officers are asking for information or dashcam footage. City College Plymouth says it's seeing a rise in older students coming back to upskill and learn how to use AI. It's offering modules for employers as part of a government-backed scheme. Paul Fanshawe says they focus on using AI as a tool and the process of reaching an answer.
16: We understand that it will be used. It's about when it's best to use it, when it's appropriate to use it, and when it's ethical to use it.
9: And trains between Newton Abbott and Paignton will be cancelled for the rest of the day after a fire broke out at Paignton Station this morning. Around 7 fire engines were sent to tackle the blaze, which has damaged signalling and surrounding infrastructure. Services from Exeter St David's will now terminate at Newton Abbott, with Tor, Torquay and Paignton not being served by trains today.
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9: A bright evening with lows of 11 degrees overnight and more sunshine tomorrow. That's the latest. I'm Simon McLean.
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1: Okay, we're on Island Records out of 5 o'clock. It's a big U2 hit from 1998.

0: If you forget your wife's birthday, what would you do? You would probably buy some flowers or some take her out for a meal say sorry. Bono wrote that song because he forgot Ali's birthday.
1: Really?
0: There you go. Because he was busy doing the Joshua Tree or something like that. Rather fine song. That'll be you two then.
2: 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Make me a winner.
0: Okay, so picture getting a call on Friday worth a scorching £400,000. How would you react?
3: Oh my goodness, this is just unbelievable.
4: Is this for real?
3: Are you for real?
5: Oh, I nearly dropped the blooming phone. I've got my feet in a paddling pool.
4: I can't believe it.
3: It's the first time I've ever seen him speech.
6: I never thought it would happen to me.
4: I thought it would never happen, but it did.
0: You'd probably say something like that. 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
0: And Synth Day continues.

0: Well, it's a synth day, so a fine excuse to play Francois Kevorkian's remix edit of Yazoo and Situation. I know you love it.
1: Drive Time Drama. Action!
0: Right, we're on day one.
2: Okay, so what is it you've forgotten, Holly?
3: Oh, I've forgotten my jumper and my trousers as well.
2: Okay, all right, we'll put those in the parcel. Anything else?
3: Yeah, I've left my beret and also my denim jacket as well.
2: Okay, we'll put them in the package. We'll get them in the post.
3: Okay.
0: So she forgot her jumper, her trousers, her beret and her jacket.
4: Yes.
0: Did you take anything?
4: A lot. No, I mean, no bag at all.
0: Like a belt or something?
4: Yeah.
0: Anyway, it's the drama on day one. Let's check in with Tuesday's callers. Call number one is John. Hello, John.
5: Hello there. Hello, Simon, Matt, Holly and the team.
4: Goodness me. That was close.
0: A late save there from John. Call number two is Frank. Hello, Frank.
6: Hi, Matt, Simon, Holly, Susie and the team.
4: Yeah, good order.
0: Wrong order.
4: Yes. Yeah, yeah.
0: Frank, come on. And call number three is Helen. Hello, Helen.
7: Hi, Simon, Matt, Holly, Susie and the team.
4: Very good.
0: That's how you do it.
4: Yes.
0: It's not difficult. Helen, say hello to Frank. Frank, say hello to John.
7: Hi, Frank.
0: And hang on.
4: Not yet.
0: You got that bit wrong. Helen, say hello to Frank. Frank, say hello to John. And John, say hello to Frank. And Helen, off you go, do it now. Thank you.
8: Hi, Frank.
4: Hello,
0: Helen. Everyone speaks at the same time. John Manley leads the way. Where are you these days, John? Calling John Manley. Hello?
8: Hello?
0: Yes. Pardon?
8: I'm on the side of the A38, heading towards Plymouth.
0: All right, very good. And how is it there, heading back to Plymouth? What kind of weather you got there?
8: It's about 26 degrees and it's very heavy traffic.
0: Well, it's very nice to have you on the show, John. You're the first one to go on this. What's your song title, please?
8: I think it's Status Quo, In the Army Now.
0: Okay, and what's your theory there?
8: Well, she's ringing up asking for basic equipment, which she would have on her training, on her recruitment. The beret, the denim jacket is referenced to Status Quo. That's my theory.
0: Yes. Okay, that's very good.
4: Basic equipment, isn't it? Yes.
0: The beret is the thing that gives that away.
4: Isn't it? Yeah.
0: It's not like an art house thing.
4: No. It's a very military
0: thing.
4: Yeah.
0: John, thank you. Stand by. Heading back to Plymouth. Frank Robinson is our second caller. Where are you, Frank?
9: Hi, Simon. I'm in between Cheltenham and Ross again. Pulled over, stuck in traffic on the
0: A40. On the A40. Lots of travel going on here on the A40 then, Frank. And how is it with you?
9: Oh, yeah, really good, thanks, Simon. Great.
0: we need a song title out of you, Frank. What do you think it might be?
9: I think it's Things Can Only Get Better by Divine.
0: Oh, OK, interesting. Why do you think that?
9: Because Holly's obviously forgot a load of stuff and she's obviously going to be fed up. So, and the lads are getting it all sorted, packed up to send, which is going to make her feel a lot better. So things are going to get better. And the berry, I think the singer from Doreen wore a berry, weird trousers and jumper.
4: Weird trousers, jumper, that's Holly all over, yes, absolutely, yes.
0: Pete Cunner was the lead singer of Doreen. He could well
4: have
0: won.
4: He wore a berry?
0: Yes, he could well have done. And of course, famously had Professor Brian Cox on keyboard.
4: He did, didn't he?
0: Although he wasn't a professor at the time. okay. All right, Frank, thanks.
9: I was thinking of Curiosity Killer Cat.
0: Oh. Okay, all right. You definitely are. Okay. Okay. Well, your answer is in there. You said things can only get better, and I can't change it to something by Curiosity Killed the Cat. But I'm sure Pete Cunner is just happy to be remembered. Frank, stand by, please, on the A40. Helen Lye, I think that is. Have I got your name right, Helen?
7: Live.
0: Okay, Helen Lye. And where are you calling from, Helen?
7: Durham. I'm in Durham.
0: And how is it?
7: Just sitting in the garden. Lovely.
0: Okay, that's very nice. taking it easy with a glass or two of something splendid.
7: And yes, why not?
0: Yes. And so here's Helen Lythe in her garden in Durham. And what is your song title, Helen?
7: Well, I think it's Close to You by the Carpenters, because Holly's forgot most of her garments and they're being sent, so clothes
4: Clothes to you.
0: That would be that would work, wouldn't it?
4: It would work.
0: Yes,
4: it would work.
0: Okay, all right. So, Helen, stand by in the garden there in Durham. So we have clothes to you. Things can only get better by curiosity.
4: Kill the cat. Yeah,
0: let's
4: yeah,
0: say that.
4: Yeah, I like it.
0: And in the Army Now Status Quo, Matt, do you have a prize envelope for Tuesday?
4: Indeed,
0: Could you pass it to me?
4: I shall. It is in black and yellow tonight honor of Bison FC.
0: Bison,
4: who are playing tonight in Luxembourg.
0: Luxembourg, where they have so much.
4: There's so many bison there over the years.
0: That's right. Yes. Hang on. I just need to take out another
4: awesome
0: little
4: music.
0: Bit there.
4: Oh, no.
0: Yeah, I'm afraid that's all over. It's like you've got to finish.
4: Okay.
0: Which is just as well because.
4: All right, now we've got a winner!
0: And another winner! We're handing out all the prizes this week. Ooh. And the winner is Helen Lythe in Durham because it is clothes to you.
4: Clothes to you
0: by the Carpenters. Frank and John, thanks for calling. Jog on losers. But Helen Lythe is a winner. So, and we're on day one, but there's a Summer World Cup thing.
4: Of course.
0: So we've
4: bonus.
0: Doubled it to two.
4: Two, wow.
0: So you can, Helen, you can say hello to literally two people of your choice.
7: Right.
0: Over to you, go.
7: Well, I'll say hello to my number one fan, Gary Bates, if he's listening, and my very good friend, Eddie Thompson.
4: Right.
7: Hello, boys.
4: Okay, hello.
0: That's very enigmatic. Very enigmatic.
4: Goodness me.
0: Now, here's the thing. I've just pressed the button to play the Carpenters
4: close to you.
0: Oh, no,
4: don't press it again. You know what?
0: But nothing has happened.
4: Nothing. We're just going to wait.
0: So
4: we're going to wait for the Carpenters.
0: Yeah, but we could be waiting for 20 seconds or something, because it's quite sticky.
4: Okay.
0: So we could just talk to Helen for a bit longer.
4: Yes, no, I think we'll do that.
0: Who are those two guys? That sounded very enigmatic.
7: Well, yes, we'll just leave it that way. We'll just leave it like that.
4: Right, wow. This
7: under
4: is getting...
7: Oh, right.
0: I pressed the button again and nothing's happened.
4: You've not pressed it again, have you?
0: I have pressed it again, but nothing's happened.
4: Oh, my goodness.
0: Shall I press it a third time? Just looking at our executive senior producer.
4: Senior producer? What does a senior producer say?
0: Okay, I'm going to press... Okay, here we go.
4: No. Looks like we're going to have to sing this a cappella.
0: Yes, okay.
4: Oh, no. Get my guitar.
0: Can you sing Helen at all?
7: Yes and no. Yes.
4: Let's get Gary and the other one.
7: Depends.
0: We could sing a Carpenter's medley, maybe.
4: That's good enough.
0: Okay, all right. There you go. It sounds
7: like there it is.
0: At long last there, Helen is singing for us up, and we finally got some version anyway of the Carpenters. So here we go, because this is the winning track.

0: Well, we got there in the end.
1: We did, didn't we?
0: And always nice to... We have to wait a little bit for the Carpenters, but we got there in the end. Well done to Helen Lythe.
1: Yes.
0: She was the winner. She got it absolutely right because it was indeed clothes to you, as in close to you.
1: Of course,
0: thanks
1: yes.
0: to John Manley and Frank Robinson. Okay, Greatest Hits Radio. We're here until 7 o'clock. Jackie Brambles returns at 8 o'clock with your Most Wanted from 7 o'clock. And great conversations with Alison Hammond in the chair. So I'm not quite sure how many questions Jackie will need, but Alison Hammond will be there. And then it's Andy Crane tonight at 10 o'clock.

0: You haven't got a turntable on you, Matt, have you?
1: We could do with one.
0: Have you got a mini disc player?
1: Oh, you remember that?
0: What else? A CD player we could plug into the system?
1: Yeah. Let's use that.
0: This weekend, we are having a summer loving weekend at reliving your teenage years, the songs that remind you of those long, hot summer school holidays, almost certainly 1976. The friends that you hung out with, that holiday romance, the confession that you want to send in, the heartthrobs you fell for. Okay, pop icons on your bedroom wall. We would like you to get in touch. 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

0: classic Robbie Williams from 1998, and Let Me Entertain You. A reminder, we have a Tuesday for you the other side of 6 o'clock. 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
2: Good. A consortium led by the British Indian millionaire Amit Bhatia has expressed an interest in buying a minority stake in Liverpool. He's been a director and co-owner of QPR for 18 seasons, but stepped down this afternoon. According to reports in the FT, the deal would value Liverpool at £4.5 billion. Premier League referee Anthony Taylor's announced his immediate retirement after a two-year career. It's been an immense privilege, he says, but the pressure is intense and the scrutiny constant. He's gone out on a high. His final game was Spain's win over Portugal in the last 16 of the World Cup. Alex Scott, who's been linked with a move away from Bournemouth, has turned down a new contract with the club. Aston Villa are in talks with Chelsea to sign Chelsea winger Alejandro Garnacho. West Ham have agreed to sell Crescencio Somerville to Al Hilal for around £68 million. The head of the Spanish League has again called for FIFA president Gianni Infantino to step down over his handling of the World Cup, but Javier Tebas admits it's unlikely as no one dares to stand against him. Many are against him, he says, but they do nothing. I don't know what's worse, the silence or the complicity. Meanwhile, Enzo Fernandez has claimed Argentina represented their country in the best possible way. Indeed, in a post on his socials, which doesn't mention his teammates punching opponents or his own red card, he says they played with pride, humility and commitment. Indeed.
0: Humility is an interesting choice of words.
2: Cricket, it's the opening day of action in the 100. MI London faced Sunrisers Leeds. The women's teams played first at the Oval, Sunrisers winning by 7 wickets. The men's teams face each other in an hour's time. Jacob Bethel won't be playing in this summer's competition after injuring his knee in the one-day series against India. And that brings us to on this sporting day in history.
0: Yes.
2: So on this day, Brazil played what is thought to be the first match as an international side against Exeter City. Oh. Exeter had been invited to South America by Argentina to help improve the standard of football.
0: How did that go?
2: Yeah, Exeter had won all but one of their matches before they faced Brazil, who beat them 2-0. Back home, Foreign Secretary Sir Edward Grey warned that the lights are going out all over Europe as war seemed inevitable. But what was the year?
0: Okay, well, I'm guessing it's the 1930s. Or the early 20th century.
2: Yes.
0: I think the second decade.
2: Yes.
0: Maybe 1914 is what I'm thinking.
2: 1914.
0: Is that right?
2: Yes, that
0: okay,
2: one.
0: Okay, well, I got there in the end.
2: Well done.
0: I just pressed the button to make the thing finish.
3: Oh, really?
0: And
3: it looks like we're going to have to sing again.
0: Yeah, so I'm just going to press this button here and say, that's fine. Meantime,

0: We have one piece of equipment which is working on a wind-up gramophone.
1: Oh, yes, that
0: which
1: one.
0: Which is enabling us to carry on with a wartime spirit. Supertramp, yes. Give a little bit. We can bring you today's confession, which is going to be called In an English Country Garden. There's another smart speaker to be given away after this.

0: So a lot of tension in the studio now,
1: yes,
0: as we think it might work. And if it is working, you get some ads. And if it's not working, I'm going to put on another 78.
1: Oh, right, another 78.
0: Another
1: lovely.
0: 78, okay. Which I think here it looks go. As though it's madness.
1: Okay, so if it's madness, then that means something's gone wrong.
0: Okay, coming to you in 3, 2, 1.
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19: The A381 is closed from Harbotonford to Hullwell because of an accident. Meanwhile, you may want to allow a bit of extra time because it's slow on the A380 Kings Ash Road in Paignton, heading south between Fernacombe Road and Tweenaway Cross with a 10-minute to get through there. Also, there's queues on Ashburton Road in Totnes, heading into town between Shinners Bridge and Western Bypass. Whilst over in Plymouth, there's a breakdown on the A38 Devon Expressway, westbound at the Manadon roundabout, causing slow traffic. That's the latest. You can find more on our website.
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0: It's 5:47. This is Greatest Hits Radio playing you some Queen. Great, crazy little thing called Love. It's 12 minutes to 6 o'clock, which means it's high time that we brought you today's confession, which I should say has a little bit of a 12 vibe going on.
1: Oh, really?
0: Certificate 12, okay. I think, very much so. It comes from Maggie. Thank you, Maggie. Father Simon and the team. I seek forgiveness from our current next-door neighbours. And at the time, my 15-year-old son and 17-year-old daughter. My husband and I, we're the mum and dad in this story, had what we all know as mum and dad time.
1: This okay. Was the,
0: it was a Cluedo evening.
1: Okay.
0: And shall we say the evidence of us not wanting to provide more siblings had okay. been had been safely disposed in the dustbin.
1: Right. We've all got it. Yeah.
0: Okay. These are wise precautions, of course, and I'm sure most of your listeners will understand. Not the Pope, maybe, but that's no. a different and bigger story to be discussed elsewhere yeah, yeah. and not now. Anyway, as luck would have it, Storm Doris arrived the next day with force, and I arrived home from work later that afternoon to find the contents of our bin blown around our back garden. I scrambled around collecting and chasing rubbish as the wind continued to battle our efforts to clear up. At this point, my then 17-year-old daughter arrived home from college and 15-year-old son from school. Being the helpful children we'd brought them up to be, they immediately rushed out of the back door to assist me. Within seconds, the sound of my daughter screaming, "That's disgusting!" alarmed me with great fear and trepidation. My son immediately went to investigate, and I followed with embarrassment, knowing what I was about to see.
1: Oh, no.
0: My daughter quickly turned into Miss Marple, trying to work out where this had come from, deciding immediately it couldn't be Mum and Dad, as they didn't do this kind of thing.
1: They definitely
0: didn't. She turned to my son, who alarmingly confessed at this point, this is an incredible line, "It's not mine. I don't know how to tie knots."
1: Tie a knot?
0: He doesn't know how to.
1: No.
0: Quickly, with panic and embarrassment, I blamed the bohemian couple next door who wore beads and caftans, which seemed to my children to be, in their eyes, the most reasonable explanation, as the neighbours on the other side are an adorable couple in their 80s and whose Cluedo days are probably long gone.
1: Well, yeah.
0: Quickly thinking what to do. I mean,
1: you never know.
0: But their Cluedo set is probably dusty and threadbare.
1: Right.
0: Quickly thinking what to do, I texted my husband to warn him that when he walked through the door half an hour later, he would be welcomed with what had been found and who it belonged to. Sure enough, husband walks in and is greeted with a near hysterical retelling of the children's terrifying discovery. "Oh," says he, "that'll be Coco and Gideon next door again." Typical hippy-dippy boho behaviour.
1: Yeah.
0: I'll have a word. And that was the matter sorted. So, therefore, I need to seek forgiveness from my lovely bohemian next-door neighbours for blaming them, and also my son for not teaching him how to tie knots. I mean, that's a kind of a fairly basic yes. thing that you should have done, but that's not the thing I'd be particularly worried about there. Anyway, he said it wasn't. Anyway, it's fine. We move on, blushing slightly. Sister Holly, what do you say?
2: This sounds like quite a traumatic experience for the teenagers. I feel like this is the kind of story where, as a teenager, they took it at face value, and then years to come, they'll think back on this, and the penny will suddenly drop, and it will be not a great moment. Any confession involving Cluedo is a bit much for me, to be completely honest. Yes. And so,
0: and
2: for
0: it's
2: that,
0: your parents' Cluedo.
2: Oh, it's just goodness. Too much. Yeah. And so, for that reason, I can't forgive. I'm so sorry.
0: Brother, sick and wrong.
1: Yes,
2: it is.
1: Very second wrong. I am definitely going to forgive because, as Holly's pointed out, we'd far rather it was the bohemian parents or the bohemians next door doing it than our own parents.
2: Mm.
1: Absolutely quite right. And it slightly concerned me when we found out that the husband was going to be presented with the evidence. The idea you're going to hang on to it,
2: ooh,
1: just put it back in the bin. Let's not let's all forget about it and pretend it didn't happen and just blame it on the bohos, which is very much my philosophy in life.
0: Blame it on the bohos.
1: Yes, we've seen them live. So, for that reason, I'm going to forgive.
0: All right, okay. Well, it's the people's verdict, please. Do you forgive Maggie? Yes or no? 61054. And the first one is Simon. That button worked beautifully.

0: Quite useful to have Coco and Gideon next door. Okay, so maybe today's confession sparked one of your own. I'm not sure. Cluedo obviously seems to be an ongoing topic.
1: Yes, it does.
0: Various forms.
1: Yeah.
0: The Pope makes a surprising appearance.
1: Yes,
0: next door neighbours, Bohemians.
1: Oh, those lot, yes.
0: In general. 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But the people's verdict, please, 61054. First word is Simon. That's incoming and a Tuesday on the way.
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1: The top stories this hour. Andy Burnham's chaired his first cabinet meeting and called on the front bench to show a one-team approach. The Prime Minister's announced a tax cut on electricity bills, but former Minister Darren Jones says it's unfunded. A 28-year-old man's appeared at the Old Bailey accused of the murder of Anne Widdecombe. The court was told the former minister was hit multiple times with a hammer before being found dead at her Devon home almost 2 weeks ago. Former FIFA president Sepp Blatter says the World Cup has lost credibility and needs new leadership. The 90-year-old is the latest figure to call for current president Gianni Infantino to step down. And a 9-year-old boy who's been waiting most of his life for a heart transplant has finally got one.
15: For the last 8 years, we've been waiting for that call to say there's been a heart for Dahi. And when the call came, I just couldn't believe it.
1: That's Dahi Magan's dad, Martin. His law in Northern Ireland means adults are now considered donors unless they choose to opt out of the system.
16: Now, the news here in Devon, and a man's died following a three-vehicle crash on the A38 near Buckfast Lee. The driver of a van, a man in his 50s from Ivybridge, died at the scene after the collision with a DAF lorry and a Ford hatchback yesterday morning. Police are appealing for witnesses and dashcam footage. Now, today we're getting an insight into how AI is being taught as places like City College Plymouth see a rise in older students coming back to upskill. Paul Fanshawe says they focus on the process of reaching the answer using AI as a tool, with students now asked to discuss the methods they used. He also says it's obvious if learners are trying to cheat.
17: We wouldn't expect, and we do have, as all education establishments do have, you have tools to check whether this has been just generated through normal AI and you haven't actually just had any creative input yourself.
16: And rail services between Paignton and Newton Abbott are cancelled today after a fire broke out at Paignton Railway Station. Crews raced to tackle the fire this morning and they've since got it under control.
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16: A bright evening with lows of 11 degrees overnight and more sunshine tomorrow. That's the latest. I'm Simon McLean.
2: 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Across Devon. 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Sound like this.
0: Okay, it's virtually 3 minutes past six and it's a Tuesday, so you know what we're doing.
18: Tuesday.
0: Epic songs chosen by you, Robin in Norwich. Simon, please can I hear the epic Brain Damage into Eclipse from Pink Floyd's Dark Side of the Moon. The perfect ending to a perfect album.

0: It's a Tuesday on Greatest Hits Radio at the suggestion of Robin in Norwich, playing your brain damage Eclipse from Pink Floyd at the end of Dark Side of the Moon, a 45 million seller.
1: Cool.
0: The biggest selling album of the decade, indeed. So we start with Pink Floyd. There's some more classics to come. In this hour, the heartbeat continues, but I think it's okay to talk over this bit. Relax Avu is going to be here. The Beach of Feature continues. End of this particular hour, Three Steps to Seven is from August 1972. The heartbeat is still going on.
1: Is it still going?
0: Yeah, it is still going. But just before the news, we had a confession from Maggie about Cluedo, the disposal of evidence, discovery by the teenage kids, the Pope, the neighbours, and blaming it on Bohemians, and that kind of thing. You had to be there. The verdict is in, though.
1: Daniel says, forgiven. Maggie couldn't tell the truth and say it was actually them with the thing. The kids would have been scarred for life. Blaming the boho couple next door was definitely the best idea and great thinking on her feet. David says, forgiven. Can't believe they get the evidence, though. Just put it back in the bin. And Patricia in Swanage says, not forgiven. I feel sorry for poor Coco and Gideon. Being Bohemians, they wouldn't just leave their personal items littered all over the garden.
0: Okay, well is that right? I don't know.
1: Not the Bohemians I've met.
0: I think they might clear up after themselves. But anyway, if you have a confession, please send it to confessions@greatesthitsradio.co.uk.
2: Tuesday.
0: Okay, next email comes from Tanya Townsend in Stoke-on-Trent. Simon, Matt and the team, I would love to hear Show Some Emotion by Joan Armour Trading as a Tuesday song. My mother had this record growing up, and so this song always reminds me of her. Thank you for a great show. And Tanya, we appreciate you getting in touch, and this is for you.

0: Love that song. Joan Armour Trading shows some emotion. And number six album is the title track from the album the same name. We played it on the album show on Sunday, and so glad that Tanya Townsend in Stoke-on-Trent has asked for it, so we get another chance to enjoy some classic Joan Armour Trading, some Tuesday songs. Well, after your epic songs from your collection, you can define epic any which way you like and send your choices to Simon at greatesthitsradio.co.uk. So here is a choice. It's very left field, but it's a number one from 1999, chosen by Harry Borland in Milton Keynes. Simon and the team, I would like you to recommend for your Tuesday feature the song Everybody's Free to Wear Sunscreen, sometimes known as just Wear Sunscreen. It's such a great song. It's not really a song. Anyway, it really resonates with me at any stage in life. The advice is amazing. Its backstory, from being a humble column piece in the Chicago Tribune by Mary Schmeek to this great song, is incredible. So that's in the Chicago Tribune in 1997. And then Baz Luhrmann is putting an album together called Something for Everybody. So we got it mixed. And what everyone thinks is that is Baz Luhrmann doing the voice, but it's not.
1: No.
0: He got Australian voice actor Lee Perry to read it all out. So, and it's a number one record right at the end of the last century. So Baz Luhrmann, Wear Sunscreen. Harry, your choice.
2: Ladies and gentlemen of the class of 99, wear sunscreen. If I could offer you only one tip for the future, sunscreen would be it. The long-term benefits of sunscreen have been proved by scientists, whereas the rest of my advice has no basis more reliable than my own meandering experience. I will dispense this advice now. Enjoy the power and beauty of your youth. Oh, never mind. You will not understand the power and beauty of your youth until they've faded. But trust me, in 20 years, you'll look back at photos of yourself and recall in a way you can't grasp now how much possibility lay before you and how fabulous you really looked. You are not as fat as you imagine. Don't worry about the future, or worry, but know that worrying is as effective as trying to solve an algebra equation by chewing bubblegum. The real troubles in your life are apt to be things that never crossed your worried mind, the kind that blindsides you at 4 p.m. on some idle Tuesday. Do one thing every day that scares you. Sing. Don't be reckless with other people's hearts. Don't put up with people who are reckless with yours. Floss. Don't waste your time on jealousy. Sometimes you're ahead, sometimes you're behind. The race is long, and in the end, it's only with yourself. Remember compliments you receive. Forget the insults. If you succeed in doing this, tell me how. Keep your old love letters. Throw away your old bank statements. Stretch. Don't feel guilty if you don't know what you want to do with your life. The most interesting people I know didn't know at 22 what they wanted to do with their lives. Some of the most interesting 40-year-olds I know still don't. Get plenty of calcium. Be kind to your knees. You'll miss them when they're gone. Maybe you'll marry. Maybe you won't. Maybe you'll have children, maybe you won't. Maybe you'll divorce at 40. Maybe you'll dance the funky chicken on your 75th wedding anniversary. Whatever you do, don't congratulate yourself too much, or berate yourself either. Your choices are half chance. So are everybody else's. Enjoy your body. Use it every way you can. Don't be afraid of it or what other people think of it. It's the greatest instrument you'll ever own. Dance. Even if you have nowhere to do it but in your own living room. Read the directions, even if you don't follow them. Do not read beauty magazines. They will only make you feel ugly. Get to know your parents. You never know when they'll be gone for good. Be nice to your siblings. They're your best link to your past and the people most likely to stick with you in the future.

0: older you get, the more you need the people you knew when you were young. Live in New York City once, but leave before it makes you hard. Live in Northern California once, but leave before it makes you soft. Travel. Accept certain inalienable truths. Prices will rise. Politicians will philander. You, too, will get old. And when you do, you'll fantasize that when you were young, prices were reasonable, politicians were noble, and children respected their elders. Respect your elders. Don't expect anyone else to support you. Maybe you have a trust fund. Maybe you'll have a wealthy spouse. But you never know when either one might run out. Don't mess too much with your hair, or by the time you're 40, it will look 85. Be careful whose advice you buy, but be patient with those who supply it. Advice is a form of nostalgia. Dispensing it is a way of fishing the past from the disposal, wiping it off, painting over the ugly parts, and recycling it for more than it's worth. But trust me, on the sunscreen.
1: A number one record from 1999, played today as a Tuesday track at the suggestion of Harry Borland. I still find it absolutely hypnotic every time that you hear it. Once a year is fine, but Baz Luhrmann put that together. It's the Australian voice actor Lee Perry reading out the words of Chicago Tribune journalist Mary Schmeek. And as you say, Harry, an amazing odyssey for that particular article. So if you have an epic song that you would love us to play, tell us about it. Simon at greatesthitsradio.co.uk, and Synth Day continues after this.
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6: An accident has closed the A381 from Harbortonford to Hullwell. Meanwhile, you may want to allow a bit of extra time because it's slow on the A380 Kings Ash Road, heading south between Fernicombe Road and Tweenaway Cross in Paignton, taking 10 minutes. Also slow on Bishop's Tainton Road around Sheldon Bridge in Tynmouth, whilst over in Totnes, it's slow on Ashburton Road between Shinners Bridge and Western Bypass. Look out for temporary lights on Marlborough Terrace at Monk's Way in Bovey Tracy due to roadworks. That's the latest. You can find more on our website.
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10: Radio. Okay, we have one more Synth Day track, and before Don't You Want Me made them absolutely enormous, Love Action was the Human League's first UK top 10 hit, number 3, 1981. It's a good Synth Day closer because producer Martin Russian helped take their synths and their drum machines and their electronic hooks and turn them into this.

0: in today, you have to have Human League and Love Action. I Believe in Love, very fine. Okay, so Relax Avu is shifting the other side of the news and sport because of our truly epic songs that we had for Tuesday. So Relax Avu is on the way. And to get you in the mood, the beach feature, yes, it's our favourite beaches from around the world. The beach that you would rather be on right now. Richard in Macclesfield says, Simon, I have two beaches, one home, one away. Aberdiffy, Welsh Wales, a fantastic wide sandy beach, stunning views, super clean. I'm going soon and I can't wait. My away beach would be Île aux Cerfs in Mauritius, where you'll find paper white beaches and glistening lagoons.
1: Oh, this is very good. Words.
0: We should do like a competition to go to our favourite beach.
1: Yeah, we should go.
0: We should definitely do that. Yeah. Simon says, Nick in Sussex, look no further than Alum Bay on the Isle of Wight for the best beach. Stunning views across the Solent and the Needles. We have a house full of objects filled with the famous coloured sands. So many memories of happy childhood visits. I think a lot of people have got that. Karen in Wiltshire, Simon, my husband and I have always been admirers of Studland Bay for the miles of unspoiled golden sandy beaches and the calm, gentle waters. But last night, we discovered that it had also been used during rehearsals for the Normandy landings. So we can add rich history to that as well. Many thanks, Karen in Wiltshire. That's another top beach. Please mention West Shore Beach in Wales, Simon says. Andrea, a gorgeous sandy beach with mountain views, a wide flat promenade to walk along, so very easy with a buggy. Great coffee in the cafe too, always a must for me. Very important. Thank you, Andrea. Karen Kirby in Torbay. Afternoon, gang. I want to put Unawatuna. I think that's right. That's Unawatuna Beach in Sri Lanka as the most fabulous beach. My son and I backpacked around Sri Lanka 10 years ago. The beach is wonderful, holds a special memory. Thank you very much indeed. That's on there. And Finney finally says, Simon, I'm from a twin town in Devon, Linton and Lynmouth, with beaches to die for. That whole coastline holds the best, my favourite being Ringcliffe, currently not accessible, which is inconvenient, with Lee Bay closely behind. This is the next beach on. They are beautiful and they are perfect. Thank you for another installment of our Beacher feature. If you have a favourite beach anywhere, let us know. Simon at greatesthitsradio.co.uk. Okay, let's bring you the latest, 6:31 now.
2: A man's appeared in court charged with the murder of Anne Widdecombe. The former minister died at her home in Devon almost 2 weeks ago. 28-year-old Joshua Kerry's appeared in court charged with murder and been remanded into custody. Andy Burnham's promised to lead a cost-of-living government as he chaired a meeting of his cabinet for the first time. The new prime minister's urged his colleagues to take a one-team approach and reminded them life is hard out there. Fire crews have left Arthur's Seat after putting out flames there. They've been battling a large grass fire on the hill above Edinburgh since Sunday evening. Elsewhere in parts of the UK could soon be facing drought. It's after weeks of hot and dry weather. Officials say that rivers in some places are running dangerously low. And a group of Beatles fans on a tour around Liverpool managed to spot Sir Paul McCartney while waiting at traffic lights. Sir Paul also revealed he was talking to Ringo Starr on a video call at the time. That's the latest. I'm Alex Richardson.
0: Sport. Okay, 6:32. What's going on, Matt?
3: Yes, some breaking news tonight on the ownership of Liverpool. A consortium led by the British Indian millionaire and former QPR owner Amit Bhatia has expressed an interest in buying a minority stake in Liverpool. No deal's been finalised, but if it goes ahead, it would see the club valued at £4.5 billion. Bhatia today stepped down from the QPR board and relinquished his ownership. Premier League referee Anthony Taylor says the pressure is intense and the scrutiny is constant. After announcing his immediate retirement in his 20-year career, he's taken charge of 831 matches spanning two World Cups and two Euros. Alex Scott, who's been linked with a move away from Bournemouth, has turned down a new contract with the club. Aston Villa are in talks with Chelsea to sign their winger Alejandro Garnacho. West Ham have agreed to sell Crescencio Somerville to Saudi club Al Hilal for around £68 million. Rangers and Celtic face disciplinary charges over the unrest after their Scottish Cup tie in March. The Scottish FA say it came very close to becoming a violent mass confrontation. Both clubs will face hearings next month. The head of the Spanish League has again called for FIFA president Gianni Infantino to step down over his handling of the World Cup, but Javier Tebas admits it's unlikely as no one dares to stand against him. Cricket, it's the opening day of action in the 100. MI London face Sunrisers Leeds. The men's teams about to face each other at the Oval in the women's match. Sunrisers won by 7 wickets, but Jacob Bethel won't be playing in this summer's competition after injuring his knee in the one-day series against India. And Tour de France, your warning if you're waiting for the highlights. Remco Evenepoel cut today Pogacar's overall lead by 28 seconds after today's time trial. It is now 4 minutes and 32 seconds.
0: Okay, thank you, Matt. 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

0: couple of very classy tunes for Relaxez-vous. Tonight, Sade from 1984, Smooth Operator and Peg by Steely Dan from 1977. On the way, Three Steps to Seven. August 1972, next.
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13: An accident has closed the A381 from Harbotonford to Hullwell. Whilst over in Paignton, it's slow on the A380 Kings Ash Road, southbound between Fernicombe Road and Tweenaway Cross. Also expect delays on Newton Road between Newton Abbott and Kings Taynton. Meanwhile, you may want to allow extra time because there's no Great Western Rail service between Newton Abbott and Paignton due to a lineside fire. Plus, no trains between Exeter St David's and Pinhoe because of signal problems. Look out for the A379 closure between Slapton and Torcross until February.
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0: Okay, 13 to 7, Three Steps to 7. Tonight it's August the 6th, 1972. Step 3.

August 1972, in the top 10, we had the New Seekers and Circles. I Can See Clearly Now, Johnny Nash at 8. Hawkwind, Silver Machine at 7. Popcorn, Hot Butter at 6. Sylvia's Mother, Dr. Hook at 5. Puppy Love, Donny Osmond at 4. You just heard the Partridge Family. So that's Shirley, Keith, Laurie and Danny. But essentially, it's David Cassidy with Breaking Up Is Hard to Do. And at number 2, it's Jonah Louie calling himself Terry Dactyl and the Dinosaurs with the Seaside Shuffle.

So we're standing by for Jackie Brambles with you after the news at 7 o'clock. We're in August the 6th, 1972. We have Terry Dactyl at number two and a number one, which you can sing very loud.

0: The song of the summer of 1972 and most summers since. We finish with Alice Cooper. Thanks very much for listening.
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15: The top stories this hour. Andy Burnham's promising a cost of living government in his first full day as Prime Minister. Already he's announced a VAT cut in electricity bills. Richard Newdegg is from comparison site Uswitch.
16: Big structural decisions need to be made to make sure that the households really feel it across their budgets as a whole. But I think it has to be welcomed because energy bills are tough for people and the winter ahead particularly given those upward pressures on wholesale pricing.
15: A court's been told Anne Widdecombe was hit 21 times with a hammer before her death almost 2 weeks ago. A 28-year-old has appeared in court charged with murder and been remanded in custody. And all you need is love, or in the case of some Beatles fans, luck. Sir Paul McCartney pulled up alongside a tour that was going round Liverpool. Tony Curley was the guide on the bus.
1: And they were all saying, oh, we've just walked in Paul McCartney's footsteps. And then 10, 15 minutes later, they'd actually seen Paul McCartney in person.
17: Now the news here in Devon, and a man from Ivy Bridge has died in a three-vehicle crash on the A38 near Buckfast Lee. A van driver in his 50s died at the scene despite the efforts of emergency crews yesterday morning. Officers are asking for information or dashcam footage. City College Plymouth says it's seeing a rise in older students coming back to upskill and learn how to use AI. It's offering modules for employers as part of a government-backed scheme. Paul Fanshawe says they focus on using AI as a tool and the process of reaching an answer.
18: We understand that it will be used. It's about when it's best to use it, when it's appropriate to use it, and when it's ethical to use it.
17: And trains between Newton Abbot and Paignton will be cancelled for the rest of the day after a fire broke out at Paignton Station this morning. Around 7 fire engines were sent to tackle the blaze, which has damaged signalling and surrounding infrastructure. Services from Exeter St David's will now terminate at Newton Abbot, with Tor, Torquay and Paignton not being served by trains today.
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17: A bright evening with lows of 11 degrees overnight and more sunshine tomorrow. That's the latest. I'm Simon McLean.
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Greatest Hits Radio, Eternal, featuring BB Winans, I Wanna Be The Only One. Before that, we heard from Chris Rea with On The Beach. Oh, what a great song for right now. And we kick things off tonight with ELO, Don't Bring Me Down, from 1979. How you doing? Jackie Brambles here with you through till 10 tonight. How was your Tuesday? Not the easiest day of the week, but we're nearly at midweek, folks, so let's keep on going. And please do allow us to just take the wheel and let your evening's chilling begin. Great music for you for the next 3 hours, and smack bang in the middle of that, an hour of great conversation from tonight's delightful special guest, the national treasure, that is Alison Hammond, will be with us. Tomorrow night, we're in dire straits with Dire Straits' own Alan Clark. And on Thursday night, it's Gregory Kane of Hue and Cry. But right now, the greatest hits just keep on coming, because that's entertainment. This is The Jam on Greatest Hits Radio.

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0: The Beautiful South with You Keep It All In. And before that, we heard from 1981, The Jam, and that's Entertainment. 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

Gracious Hits Radio, playing your All Saints with Never Ever from 1997. Before that, we heard from Bon Jovi, Living on a Prayer, especially for George and Marvin. They requested that one and said, Jackie, can you give an air guitar salute, please, to my brother Ricky, who are performing this weekend in York at a Battle of the Bands competition. Well, Ricky, I salute you, sir, and best of luck. You go battle those bands like a rock star. Your text coming through to Jackie on 61054. Got one from Steve, Faye and Alfie. Jackie, we're sat in the garden listening to the great tunes after enjoying a fantastic barbecue cooked by yours truly, Steve, if I do say so myself. We've got the house to ourselves while our daughters are out with their boyfriends. So it's just Faye, me and Alfie, the Cocker Spaniel, enjoying a chilled evening. Great show. Keep up the good work. That's the way we like it, Steve and Faye, right? Alfie, always delighted with everything you do, though no doubt sniffing around the Barbie. It sounds like a perfect Tuesday night to me. And here's some Casey and the Sunshine Band, just for you three.

0: from 1970, Edison Lighthouse with Love Grows Where My Rosemary Goes. And before that, Casey and the Sunshine Band with That's the Way I Like It from 1975. Time right now for your entertainment update in live music news. Liverpool's finest, The Real Thing, are performing at the Brindley in Runcorn tomorrow night. To celebrate them, to celebrate the glory of live music, let's play their biggest hit. So they've been in the top 10 six times, but they only got to number one once. What was their chart-topping hit? Any ideas what that was? And the original one, in what year? And for bonus points, if you like, the other time it charted. All will be revealed just for fun, coming up next on Greatest Hits Radio.
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everything from The Real Thing, a number one for them in 1976. That was their debut hit, actually. And then it hit again a decade later in 86 when it got to number five. Very respectable. Well done to you. If you got any of that right, got a text into Jackie on 61054. Jackie, it's Bugsy and Ashy from Radcliffe here. We're staying in this evening as I've got a sore finger. I've got one hand in a glass of salt water and a cold lager in the other. But your music is the best medicine of all. We love the show. Bugsy and Ashy, I like your style of medicine. You cannot be stopped. Having a delightful evening. One way or another, it is happening. So here's Blondie, just for you.

0: Another fantastic tune, one way or another, from Blondie to wrap up the 7 o'clock hour. We are going to break now for the news, folks. Don't go anywhere. The national TV treasure that is Alison Hammond is our special guest on The Great Conversation. And that's next on Greatest Hits Radio.
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14: The top stories this hour. A court's heard Anne Widdicombe was hit over the head 21 times with a hammer as she ate lunch at her home on Dartmoor and was found dead by her gardener. 28-year-old suspect Joshua Kerry's appeared in court charged with murder. He could stand trial next June. Andy Burnham's told his top team they must give people a sense that help is coming when it comes to squeezed finances. The Prime Minister's chaired his first cabinet meeting, telling colleagues they need to be a cost-of-living government. Meanwhile, the new Defence Secretary's the government will stand up to Russian aggression, where Streeting was responding to news a Russian warship fired live weapons in UK waters yesterday. He's called the exercise performative and irresponsible.
15: Russia should be in no doubt about the resolve of this government and this Prime Minister. Our resolve to stand against Russian aggression in Ukraine, but also Russian aggression against all of our allies.
14: A judge has handed life sentences to three teenagers over what he called the pointless and unnecessary murder of a 16-year-old boy. Caden Moy was stabbed to death on Irvine Beach in North Ayrshire last May. 19-year-old Jay Stewart, Cole Turley, who's 18, and a 15-year-old who can't be named will serve at least 46 years between them. Caden's father, Paul Moy, spoke outside court.
16: The choices made that day have devastated our family forever. We hope today's sentence sends a clear message that violence has a devastating and irreversible consequences. One moment of violence has destroyed so many lives.
14: An American actress who appeared in the Godzilla vs. Kong movies has died at the age of 19. Kaylee Hottle is believed to have been killed in a car crash in Maryland. And a monkey's been found on a bus in London. The marmoset's been nicknamed Oyster after she was discovered in an abandoned laundry bag in Kensal Rise. From Sky News, I'm Faye De Silva.

0: Welcome, welcome to The Great Conversation with Jackie Brambles, the home of great conversations with some of your favourite people. Now, most often, of course, we talk to musicians and producers and artists, but just occasionally, we open The Great Conversation studio doors to somebody music adjacent who's just way too interesting to pass up. And tonight's special guest certainly ticks that box. Our opening track by Elvis Costello may give you a hint, because tonight's special guest goes by the name of Alison, and she first appeared on our tellies over 20 years ago as an unknown contestant on Big Brother. That proved to be the launchpad to an incredible TV career that really has never been equaled by any other reality star. And she's made her name interviewing Hollywood's biggest stars with her disarmingly delightful personality, and has escalated that to currently presenting two of the biggest shows on telly, This Morning and The Great British Bake Off. So what an absolute pleasure to welcome to The Great Conversation the national treasure that is Alison Hammond.
1: Oh, Jackie, hello.
0: How are you?
1: I'm good, thank you. Thanks for having me on.
0: Oh, my absolute pleasure. Can't believe I've got you on. You're so blimmin' in demand, Lady Alison.
1: I know, right, I know. But, you know, it's Jackie Brambles, man. What do you expect? I'm coming off. And there's no way I'm missing this.
0: Oh, bless your heart. How are you doing?
1: I'm actually en route to London now. I'm not driving, don't worry.
0: Well, I'm glad to hear that. And of course, you're zipping up and down to London because you're so very busy work-wise, Alison. And in your home life, you know, the payoff for all your hard work, getting healthier and fitter, is inspiring lots and lots of people. Have you now become one of those very disciplined athletes now, or do you still need to check yourself now and then?
1: Oh, I've got to check in all the time, but I've got to do a daily check-in with me. I'd go off the rails otherwise, you know what I mean?
0: Oh God, do I. And we'll be back to hear about some of Alison's amazing encounters with the famous and fabulous, as well as finding out how she went from holiday rep to national TV treasure, right after a song that could have been written for her, Girls Just Wanna Have Fun.

0: Girls just want to have fun, and tonight's special guest has had more fun in her day job than anybody I've ever met, I think. National TV treasure Alison Hammond is with us for the great conversation. So Alison, a big part of your job, obviously, interviewing the great and good from, you know, all areas of entertainment, movie stars to musicians, and you'll have met so many of them over the years, and I'm sure you have your favourites now. But if it's okay with you, what we like to do on the great conversation is to go way, way, way, way, way back to your childhood, really, to find out, you know, what influenced you artistically over the years, what are attached to your memories in the way of music, what's the most meaningful songs for you, and why. So I'm talking about when you were a really young kid, what kinds of music would you have been absorbing around you? Were your folks into music?
1: Oh God, they had a proper old-time record player, and they used to always play albums and stuff like that. And what do they call them? LPs. They called them LPs. So they used to play the old LPs.
0: Yes. Yeah. Do you remember any particular artists that they would have, that were they?
1: So my mom was proper into the Supremes. Ooh. She would be definitely playing a bit of Supremes, bit of Aretha Franklin, and a lot of gospel music my mom used to have. So there was a lot of gospel playing in my house, but music was definitely very prominent.

0: from 1964. That's Baby Love, a number one hit for the Supremes. That was one of our special guest mum's favourite groups when they were growing up in Birmingham. And we will be back to continue her story as our great conversation with TV sweetheart Alison Hammond continues next on Greatest Hits Radio.
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1: 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Across Devon. 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
0: Welcome back to The Great Conversation with Jackie Brambles, and our special guest tonight, bringing the top-notch natter, is telly presenter and beloved British figure Alison Hammond. So before the break, Alison, we heard about your mum's musical taste being the earliest influences with gospel music and Aretha Franklin, the Supremes. What about your siblings? I know you've got a few of them. What kinds of things would they have been playing that you would have been you know, unknowingly absorbing by osmosis.
2: Michael Jackson was major in our house. My brother absolutely loved him, so he was played all the time. I remember seeing the album where he was standing next to the wall with a big afro.
0: Yeah, Off the Wall.
2: Sorry, I don't know what the album... Is it called Off the Wall? Well, that's the one that I really remember. I remember, like, him standing... I think he was wearing a black suit.
0: Yeah.
2: I'll never forget that album because that was, like, everyone was talking about.

0: my brother was really into, and I got really into Running in the Family. Do you remember that tune?
1: Oh, yeah, brilliant one.
0: I love that one. Level 42 was quite prominent.

0: from 1987, Running in the Family from Level 42, an early musical influence amongst Alison Hammond's siblings. What about when you got old enough to make musical choices of your own? How important was pop music to you? Do you remember that very first single that you bought with your own pocket money?
1: I think it was Madonna, you know. I think it was a Madonna. I think it was Vogue. I think I brought that Vogue album.
0: Fantastic.
1: Or maybe Open Your Heart. Do you remember Open Your Heart?
0: Yeah.
1: Open your heart to me. And I think I just bought a single. So I was really into Madonna. And then Vogue came out and I was like, oh my God, this woman is incredible.
0: What a video that was, wasn't it?
1: Yeah, and the whole dance and everything. I was really into like learning dances. So I'd watch my VHS over. I'd record it first of all on the box. And then

0: Vogue. And were you sort of an avid Top of the Pops Thursday night girl?
1: Oh my God, every single time. I'd watch it all the time. I loved it. I always wanted to be in the audience. I was like, how do you get in that audience? I want to be in the audience dancing.
0: Oh, how amazing. And what about as you got a bit older, you know, and became sort of a teenager, when we kind of get a little bit obsessive about music and put posters on our wall and stuff like that?
1: I was really into Rick Astley. Oh my God, I absolutely loved Rick Astley. I thought he was brilliant. What's that one song that I was obsessed with? I literally played it about 7 times a day. Oh God, how did it go now? It was a real... He had a gospel choir with him to sing this song.
0: Oh God, I can hear it.
1: It's such a good tune. All that you need is to cry for help. All that I need... Well, I think that's it.
0: That's it.
1: You cry for help. Is all I need.
0: And I bet you've since then interviewed him, haven't you?
1: I have met him a couple of times, and obviously I regressed back to being a teenager and still fancy him. But I know he's married now, and I'm in a relationship, so I have to be very careful. I always make sure someone else is sitting in between us.

0: from 1991, Rick Astley and Cry for Help, bringing back teenage hormonal memories for our special guest, Alison Hammond. Did you always want to be an entertainer, Alison? Was that always the goal? Was that always the ambition?
1: Yeah, I wanted to be a police officer.
0: Ooh.
1: I always wanted to be. It was my mum who was really into the showbiz side of things. She was like doing loads of like extra work for Empire Road, and she was in a show called Angels back in the day. And then she did this film called Marjorie and the Preacher Man, and she got me involved in that. And then we did another film when I was really young called Artemis 81 with Sting, and he was in that. So I wasn't really, I was kind of pushed into it, kind of forced to do stuff, but I kind of enjoyed it. And then when I was 11, my mum said, you should join up with this Central Television Workshop, which was in Birmingham, but you had to audition to get in it. I was like, oh, I don't really want to do it. Mum, she went, no, get you off the streets. Instead of being on the streets, you're going to audition. So I went and auditioned, but really enjoyed it. And I did 3 auditions and got it in. It's like 25 places, and they auditioned like about 5,000 kids.
0: How amazing.
1: And I got a place in that. And then that kind of was like the growth of my love for anything to do with showbiz. Like, we were doing plays and learning all the techniques behind the scenes. And I did that till I was 18. Then I auditioned for a drama school and couldn't afford to go. So I got into AURA, which is Academy of Live and Recorded Arts. Couldn't get in because I couldn't pay for it. I started working with a theatre and education company. Then I went abroad, started repping, was enjoying that. So every summer, then I'd come back and do a bit of work at cinema and or in shops and stuff like that. Then I'd go back abroad, do a little bit of that. And then I auditioned for Big Brother, and the rest, I guess, is history.
0: You know, it's amazing. I obviously always do my homework for people. And you're one of those people that you think you kind of know everything about.

0: And this is absolute in tribute to the career that you've had and the professional that you've become. As I forgot that you were on Big Brother.
1: About 24 years ago. Is it 2002? It was.
0: And how did you approach it, Alison? Did you, was it just a laugh or were you thinking this is going to launch me?
1: Oh, the honest truth, I was in Tunisia and I bought this little Fiat Uno for $4,000 and I got it on like HB.
0: Yeah.
1: And it was really annoying me that, like, having this debt hanging over. And I just went, I'd love to be able to just pay off that car. Like, I was in Tunisia, I was like, I'd love to pay. And someone said, you should go in Big Brother. And it was the one where Brian Downing won.
0: Yeah.
1: But you'd win it, Alison, you'd really win it. Go and have an audition. So I went to the internet cafe in Tunisia, you know, where you have to pay £1.
0: Yeah.
1: And I applied online and then they called me back from Tunisia for an audition. I auditioned, didn't think anything of it. I think we had to make an IKEA shelf or something like that. Then went back to Tunisia and they kept calling me back to England to have another audition. And about 6 auditions. And then they said, listen, we'd love you to go into Big Brother. So it's more about, I wanted to pay off my debt. I didn't really know. I didn't understand the show. I hadn't really seen it, hadn't researched it, and kind of went into it not quite naively. I thought, oh, I'm going to get $70,000 and then that'll be amazing. I'll put a deposit on the house. And then within 2 weeks, I got evicted. So I was a little bit disappointed, but I thought, oh, I'll go back to my job.
0: Yeah.
1: Someone at this morning was watching my eviction video. Was watching when I got evicted. They never watched Big Brother in the live, one of the producers. Watched my eviction and they went, right, we need to get her to come and do like two months on this morning. And that is literally what happened.

0: fame. And after Big Brother in 2002, it was big time fame for tonight's special guest. And you can hear what happened next as our great conversation with top TV presenter Alison Hammond continues next on Greatest Hits Radio.
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0: Welcome back to The Great Conversation with Jackie Brambles, where we are cozying on in with our special guest, TV presenter Alison Hammond. Before the break, Alison, we were talking about Big Brother back in 2002, that of course being the launch pad for this tremendous career of yours. But I think what solidified that for me, obviously, was that you had the talent to back it up. The thing that, you know, really made you stand out was the way that you handled celebrities during your interviews with them, either in Hollywood or at junkets, on red carpets. And as somebody who spent 6 years on the red carpets and in the junkets in LA, I know that's not an easy gig.
17: Oh, it's hard work, isn't it, Jackie? You know how quick it's going to get. You get like 2 minutes to like strike up a rapport. Sometimes you get 10 minutes, sometimes you get five.
0: Yeah.
17: And it's You've got to kind of just get in there, haven't you?
0: Well, and you certainly did in a way I think that nobody ever had before, and sort of, you know, completely floored people with just your, you know, just being you.
17: I don't know how I did it, you know. I think I had this inner confidence where I just thought, I'm going to get... I used to say to the producer, oh, I'll get them doing this. And they'd be like, no, Alison, they're not going to do that. And I went, yeah, they will. They'll be fine. They're going to sing a song. At the end, they were going to sing this song. I used to always have like a little game or something. I wanted to have a beginning. I got this from the training when I was at the Central Television Workshop. They said whenever we did like improvisations, you need to have a beginning, a middle and an end.
0: Yeah.
17: So I always used to think for my interviews, like a little mini like improvisation.
0: Smart.
17: I'd have a beginning, a middle and an end. I want to have a nice crescendo at the end. So I'd always have that in my head, right? I've got halfway through now. I've got one more minute. This is where we're going to have the big finish. And I used to like just know that we were going to do it. I'd never even contemplated the fact that they might say, no, I don't want to do that.
0: Did anybody ever sort of...
17: Never refused? Never.
0: That's amazing.
17: No, everyone's always gone for it, really, because I've always done something a bit fun and I've always believed in it. When you don't believe in something, that's when it goes wrong for you.
0: And it is a job, Alison, that you can't really prepare for, because show business, particularly in the States, is populated by some fairly bonkers people. I'm not talking exclusively about the stars, although some of them, but the people around them can insist on some rather unusual parameters or conditions that go with doing interviews. Did you come up against that in the earlier days of your interviewing celebs?
17: Well, when I had to go to New York for Britney Spears. So first, I'd never been to New York, so that was amazing.
0: Right.
17: And it was I think it was a Toxic album. And when I got there, I didn't realise that you, as journalists, we had to sit in a room and listen to the album. I was like, do I have to listen to all of it? In the end, it was about three or four songs. But it was such a weird experience, sitting in a room with journalists, listening to the album. But no one was like dancing, no one was like moving everything. And I was getting really into it. I was like, it's so good. I wanted to get up and dance, but I kept it, you know, undercover, and I sat down and I listened to it. But it was just the most weirdest thing. And then I went upstairs to interview and all the security were like checking me and making sure everything's all right. Then I went in there. She was just so nice. She was really like, she was really young.
0: Yeah.
17: And I was young as well. So again, I was nervous for that. Because if I watch that interview back, I can see I'm nervous. And I think I did a dance with her again. You know, I grabbed my ending. I did a dance. I became one of her backing dancers. And I had a dance and I planned the dance in my head. Punch, punch, round, round, roll down the body. That was the dance that did her.
0: That's incredible.
17: So yeah, it's been some lovely times and some lovely memories. I don't do those interviews as much now. But honestly, they were amazing.
0: And you know, you've actually been in the belly of the showbiz beast, as it were, in terms of seeing up close how fame and scrutiny can affect artists. And you know, as we saw only too well with Britney just 2-3 years after you interviewed her. And also, of course, the advent of social media and that growing ever more powerful, the poisonous beginning of trolling, which I assume you will have to deal with as well. I mean, how do you cope with that side of the business and of being famous yourself?
17: I love the hate. You hate me as much as you want.
0: Oh.
17: And give me the hate, because I know that must mean my career is doing really well, because I didn't get any in the beginning.
0: I mean, it's so weird, isn't it, though? The world's just so weird that people feel the need.
17: It's so weird. But I always just think, are you all right, love? If someone has got something bad to say about me, I always feel a bit sorry for them and want to reach out. And normally, 9 times out of 10, they always apologise.

0: from 2004, Britney Spears with Toxic. And can I just recommend that you do go online and find that clip of Alison auditioning to be one of Britney Spears' backing dancers in front of Britney. It is quite superb. Let's talk about other interview highlights for you, how you prepared for them, what other nuts stunts you did to disarm these media savvy stars.
1: It's like when I got married to The Rock, I had a wedding dress underneath my outfit. And in my head, I was getting married to The Rock that day. He didn't know that, but I knew. I knew that I was getting married to him.
0: Explain how that happened.
1: So, like I just said, like my ending, I said, right, listen, we got engaged the first interview that I did, I took a ring in my bra. And I got him, like, we was talking about, I think we was talking about Michelle Obama. I can't even remember what we were talking about. But basically, I got him to propose to me. I said, show me what it would be like for you to propose to me. So he proposed to me. But in that moment, he's like, it's like he's really proposing to me. It's like a big, it's like mental. and then he loved the interview. He said, that was so funny. And then the next time I met him, I says, well, obviously, we're engaged. We might as well just do the wedding now. We've got, you know, Kevin, what was his name? Oh God, who hangs around with Rock all the time?
0: Oh, Kevin Hart.
1: Kevin Hart was there, so we ordained him online before we got there. Gave me his certificate. He was all in. He was like, oh my God, yes. I had my wedding dress underneath. I had a bouquet of flowers. I had his suit ready, so we got him all ready. We got married. And honestly, you could see his face was like in shock, but he loved it again. He loved it. And then at the end, he was like, when we meet next, we need to like file a divorce. He was like planning the next interview. He loved it so much. He was like, what are we going to do next? Maybe you get pregnant. I was like, all right, calm down. Calm down, Dwayne.
0: I was going to say, if Kevin Hart was properly ordained online, does that mean you're officially, you know, married?
1: Yeah, he's officially. Yeah. Well, we... for all of 10 minutes until he got married to someone else.
0: Oh, how amazing.
1: I think there was a moment he did that. You could see in his eyes. There was a moment he was thinking, oh, God.
0: What am I doing?
1: What have I done?

0: Michael Jackson singing what should be Alison Hammond's theme tune, I Want to Rock With You, after her engagement and brief marriage to Dwayne The Rock Johnson. But it is moments like that, you with your brilliant sense of humour and unfettered joy, that have endeared you so much to the great British viewing public that you've kind of escalated your way up to national treasure status, which is usually reserved for the older entertainers. But you're there already, Alison.
1: I am old, Bab. I'm 50. I am simple.
0: The Great British Bake Off this morning, you know, you're hosting award ceremonies and stuff. I mean, this is the stuff of dreams, right?
1: Well, do you know what? This is why you go into working as a presenter, that you want to work, don't you? This is like, it's unbelievable. And yes, this is what all presenters want to do. So I'm loving every minute of it. And I love my job. I'm not going to lie. I absolutely adore my job. I'm so grateful that I'm doing it. And to be paid for it as well is just wonderful. To get paid to do something that you actually love. I actually don't feel like I'm working.
0: Well, listen, before I let you go, I am putting your noggin to work, because we need you to choose the final track of this, your Great Conversation Hour. I need it to be a song by an artist that you haven't yet mentioned, in the era of the 70s, 80s or 90s. And although it doesn't have to be an all-time favourite, I know that's too hard. Obviously, you know, just a song that has some meaning attached for you.
1: Oh my gosh, that is so hard. Let me have a thing. What shall I do? Okay, let's go for a little bit of Bob Marley.
0: Mm.
1: Let's go for Bob Marley, because I love him so much. I'm from Jamaica. It's my hometown where I'm from. Let's go for Is This Love by Bob Marley and the Wailers.
0: Introduced like a professional. It's like you've been doing it years.
1: That's a nice tune, isn't it?

0: from 1978. Is This Love by Bob Marley and the Wailers, the final track of our great conversation hour this evening, as chosen by our special guest, beloved TV presenter, Alison Hammond. Alison, what a delight you are, as of course I expected you to be. You have not disappointed.
1: It's so, what a lovely interview. Obviously by a pro. By a bloody pro. Thank you so much.
0: I bet when people ask you who was the worst, I bet you've got some stories that we probably can't repeat now, but I bet you have got some.
1: When I see you in person, I'll tell you all of them.
0: All right, we'll share. We'll dish.
1: We need to meet up.
0: Thank you so much for your time, Alison. Onwards and upwards, my love, and wishing you nothing but the best.
1: Thank you so much. So lovely to meet you.
0: What a wonderful woman. Alison Hammond. Tomorrow night on The Great Conversation, we are in dire straits, my friends, as we welcome from dire straits their keyboardist extraordinaire Alan Clark. Then on Thursday night, one half of the fabulous Hue and Cry is our special guest. Gregory Kane will be here. And in the meantime, this evening, stand by. We have me time for our mental health, and your five epic 9 o'clock anthems are up next on Greatest Hits Radio.
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17: The top stories this hour. A court's heard Anne Widdecombe was killed in a planned and targeted attack at her Dartmoor bungalow. 28-year-old suspect Joshua Kerry has been remanded in custody, accused of her murder. He'll have to wait almost a year if the case goes to trial. That's been set for next June. The Conservative minister turned Reform spokeswoman was found by her gardener. Our reporter Amelia Harper's at the Old Bailey.
18: Prosecutors allege that Anne Widdecombe was hit over the head 21 times with a hammer while she was in her home eating lunch at her home in Devon.
17: Andy Burnham's told his cabinet they need to be a cost-of-living government at the first meeting of his top team. The new Prime Minister's already announced a cut in VAT on electricity bills. A dad says his 16-year-old son's murders left his family devastated forever as three teenagers are jailed. Caden Moy was stabbed on Irvine Beach in North Ayrshire last May. 19-year-old Jay Stewart, Cole Turley, who's 18, and a 15-year-old who can't be named have been ordered to serve at least 46 years between them. Judge Lord Scott says the trio planned the attack.
19: The three of you travelled to Irvine armed and intent on reprisal for some slight hurt caused to someone associated with your group. Two of you took weapons. Caden Moy's death was pointless and unnecessary.
17: Britain's biggest water companies announced a hose pipe ban for more than 10 million people. Thames Water says restrictions will come into effect from Thursday. The new Defence Secretary says it was irresponsible for a Russian warship to fire its weapons off the British coast. A live fire exercise took place less than 50 miles off Plymouth yesterday. And Sir Alex Ferguson's paid tribute to Kevin Keegan following his death, saying he carried the love of football on his sleeve. The pair enjoyed many battles as managers. From Sky News, I'm Faye De Silva.
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2: 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Chaka gone.

0: Greatest Hits Radio. That's our 9 o'clock anthems for you on the evening show this Tuesday night from 1984. Shaka Khan, I Feel For You. We also heard Tales of the Welsh Goddess Rhiannon, Fleetwood Mac from 1978. A massive 1994 anthem, Girls and Boys from Blur. We also played the artist formerly known as Terence Trent D'Arby, our old friend Sananda Maitreya, with Sign Your Name from 1988. And we kicked our 9 o'clock anthems off tonight with Superstition from Stevie Wonder, circa 1973. The greatest hits just sound better on Greatest Hits Radio. Jackie Brambles with you through till 10. Coming up on the show between now and then, we're going to share what's going on in our world with our collective me time for our mental health. Tonight, we're going to be hearing from Georgia, who is in danger of burnout. Can you relate to that? Stick around. We'll hear more of her story and special song in a few moments. But first, let's get another couple of cracking tunes lined up for you. John Waite's Missing You on the way, and All Right Now by Free up next on Greatest Hits Radio.
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0: with Missing You. Before that, we heard from Free with their huge 1970 hit, All Right Now. Time right now to pause, to take a breath, take a pew, and take a few moments to share the collective load or spread the joy of one of life's little victories is happening for you right now. This is our me time, and we do it just like this.
1: Jackie Brambles. Me time.
0: So tonight we have an emailed musical me time request in from Georgia, who says, "Hi Jackie, I'd love to be considered for a little me time because this year has really taken it out of me. It's been one of those years where life just hasn't seemed to slow down between health issues, endless life admin, everyday stresses, and always trying to be there for everyone else. I've realized I've spent so much time looking after everything and everyone around me that I've completely forgotten to look after myself. I'm usually the one who just gets on with things, but lately I've started to feel like I'm running on empty. A little me time would be the perfect chance to catch my breath before throwing myself back into life's next challenge, whatever that may be. It's also my birthday month, which feels like the perfect time to celebrate a fresh start and remind myself it's okay to put myself first every once in a while. If you could play Super Trooper by ABBA, it would absolutely make my day. It's one of those songs that instantly lifts my spirits and gets me singing along. It also brings back a funny memory of buying that album only for my sister to pinch it while I was out with my friends. We still laugh about it now whenever the song comes on. From Georgia." Georgia, you definitely deserve your own me time. You have got to put on your own oxygen mask, girl, right? First, that's the first thing you have to do to be any good at helping anyone around you. So I think, yeah, it might be time to start having a think about, can you maybe step back from obligations, from a few of them that you can afford to let go, and start to learn to say no once in a while, just to sort of protect your time, to protect that space that you feel you're needing to just recharge your batteries. If you're feeling yourself starting to burn out, that's what you have to really do, I think. Protect that inner peace, Georgia. And there's nobody better to do that with than ABBA. You're not just a trooper, Georgia. You're a super trooper.

0: That's our Me Time track for tonight. Super Trooper from ABBA, especially for a Super Trooper, Georgia, who I hope was jigging around the kitchen to that one, enjoying herself. Hope you enjoyed that Me Time song. And please know, Georgia, we are sending you all our warmest of wishes making their way to you right now from the Me Time Collective. And if you would like to share your story like Georgia did and your special song, don't be shy. 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

Rolls Royce from 1977. That's Car Wash. Right, got a text into Jackie on 61054 from Kirsten, who says, Jackie, could you please play I Feel the Earth Move by Martika? Always takes me back to 1989 and my time spent in Sweden. Thank you very much. Ooh, we do love your musical memories, especially those meaningful ones that captured a magical moment. You got it, Kirsten. I Feel the Earth Move. This is Martika, just for you.

0: What a tune. I Feel the Earth Move by Martika. To wrap up the evening show this Tuesday night, we are back tomorrow evening, folks. But for our great conversation, we're welcoming from Dire Straits keyboardist Alan Clark. We'll also, of course, have your Well Done Wednesday shout-outs, me time for our mental health, your 9 o'clock anthems, and it all kicks off at 7 with your favourite greatest hits. But right now, stand by. Andy is next with the top 10 at 10.
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15: The top stories this hour. A court's heard Anne Widdecombe died after being hit on the head 21 times with a hammer. The former Conservative minister was eating lunch at her home on Dartmoor when she was attacked earlier this month. Her body was found by her gardener the following day. A suspect, 28-year-old Joshua Kerry from Rotherham, has been remanded in custody. Our reporter Amelia Harper's at the Old Bailey.
16: They called it a planned and targeted attack. Those are the words of the prosecution, and initial investigations appear that Anne Widdecombe died of a blunt force trauma injury to the head.
15: Andy Burnham's promised to lead a cost-of-living government as he chaired a meeting of his cabinet for the first time. The new Prime Minister has urged his colleagues to take a one-team approach and reminded them life is hard out there.
17: We need to every day think, well, what can we do just to take that little bit of pressure off people's shoulders, just to give them that little extra sense that help is coming.
15: He's already announced an £850 million tax cut on electricity bills, but Darren Jones, who was sacked from the cabinet yesterday, says the policy's unfunded. Three teenage boys have been jailed for a combined 46 years for stabbing a 16-year-old to death on an Ayrshire beach. A judge in Glasgow has called the killing of Caden Moy last year pointless and unnecessary. Thames Water's 10 million customers have been told they'll be banned from using hose pipes from Thursday. It says restrictions are necessary to keep taps flowing. Morgan Rogers has become the most expensive British player after completing his move to Chelsea from Aston Villa. The England midfielder arrives at Stamford Bridge for £117 million. And a monkey's been found on a bus in London. The female common marmoset was discovered in an abandoned laundry bag in Kensal Rise. From Sky News, I'm Fader Silver.
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1: Oh my goodness, hose pipe bans, monkeys found on buses and new cabinets. My cup runneth over. Yeah, I don't know, a lot of people have been worrying about new cabinets today, people sorting out their cabinets and getting everything right and putting all the pieces together and the like. Well, I've done that. Yes, I've sorted out my cabinet today. I'm sure you've done the same. It's all sorted. It's all been repositioned. It's had a nice French polish, and all it needs now is the crockery inside it. Hello, welcome to The Late Show. Crane here until 1 tomorrow, starting as always with the top 10 at 10. First hour is all about you. It's all about you and your memories. It's all about you and your guessing. It's all about you and your power of recall. Yes, I know what it's not what it used to be when you were 25. I know, like me, you open the fridge and find your glasses in there when actually you were looking for your phone. I know that happens, but funnily enough, when I play you a certain song from certain years, bam, you'll be straight back there. And then you'll go, oh, I know what year it is. And then you'll send me a text, won't you? 61054. Andy is the first word. Put your name in the body of the message, please. Remember the year you think it is, of course, because that's the object of the exercise. And any stories or memories are always welcome. Not required, but always welcome. If you want to email Andy at greatesthitsradio.co.uk. As always, then, TV clues, film clues, news clues, entertainment clues, and music clues, including 10 great songs like these three. George Harrison, who is demanding. Libby and the Family Cooking, deceiving. And Albert Hammond, who is demonstrating. So, those three and more are still to come. But first,

Always encouraging when the emails arrive. It's Andy at greatestitsradio.co.uk. Worrying when the subject box says, crikey, well old. Yeah, thanks, Colin. But we're all in the same boat here, aren't we? We're all of a certain vintage, loving the music of the 70s, 80s, 90s. Thing is, Libby and the family cooking, you can do magic. What else have we had? George Harrison, of course, give me love. New York City, I'm doing fine. Yeah, are they the 70s, the 80s, or the 90s? Can't believe I'm asking you that, but that's the game. So I'm going to keep up with the illusion for at least a while. Thank you, Colin, for reminding me that this is all well old, and you're right. Rick says, I think the year's that. I've been playing the addictive song pop. I don't know what that is. Is it a game online? Is it what? Is it a feature on this radio station that I'm unaware of? Yep, got the year right. Thank you, mate. Gary in Burton on Trent. In this year, Gary was 11. Gary moved up to senior school and had a subject called rural science. I thought the weird subjects were the ones my kids went to. They didn't do things like woodwork and metalwork. They genuinely went to a class, I think, called something like resistant materials. Ah, man alive. This clearly was happening sometime before that, though. Rural science went over Gary's head. Apparently, last lesson Friday afternoon followed PE. Well, surely the last three lessons on a Friday at triple games, wasn't it? And then you got off early. Unless you copped for, like, double maths and an English to finish. You're right, by the way. Carl in Cardiff. It probably is the year of that Bond film, Carl, but I don't have a forensic recall, and I've not got it written in front of me, so I won't read it out so as not to deceive. King Ken in Hale. Oh, no, he's Keen Ken in Hale. He's been demoted. He's lost his royal title. He's now just Keen Ken in Hale, getting the year right. Who else we got? There are so many tonight. Michael in Royton. Hello, mate. You're right. Chris George in Croydon. Hello, Chris. I am enjoying the lovely weather. There are some sporting facts that would give it away in a heartbeat, so I'll just say you got the year right and move on to telly. Telly making its debut in tonight's year. Telly that became iconic. Telly that you know and love but hadn't seen until tonight's year. Now, there weren't many channels to choose from, let's be honest. On ITV, it was all about the man about the house. On BBC Two, it was all about the Mobile Army Surgical Hospital. Meanwhile, over on BBC One... Well, you recognise it straight away. Do you know this theme tune actually plays out in Morse code, the name of the show? Which is, of course, Some Mothers Do Have 'Em. Legendary Michael Crawford as Frank Spencer with Michelle Dietrich as the long-suffering Betty. One does wonder whether... Well, how many times poor Michelle Dietrich had people say to her in the 19-hums, "Ooh, Betty! Cat's done a whoopsie in my beret." I bet she got absolutely sick to death of it.

0: Marie Osmond, Albert Hammond. What a combo. Marie Osmond's Paper Roses, Albert Hammond, the Free Electric Band. Two massive hits from the same year as Limmy and George and New York City. And what year was it? Well, that's entirely down to you. You'll be pleased to know that tonight the techs are working, as opposed to last night when they weren't. Nigel in Tam. Hello, Nigel. A little late for you there, but maybe you've been giving it some consideration. You are 1 year out. Tom Jett, who is, I kid you not, a retired pilot, was a spotty teenager. His words, not mine. Tom, are you still in the bathroom? Yes, Mum. Yeah. Oh, we were all there, 6 inches from the mirror. I'm sorry for that mental image. Tom, you're right. Sandra and Chingford, or Sandra in Chingford. I don't know whether Sandra is in Chingford or is married to somebody with the name of an area. Either way, the year's right. Craig, you're a year out. Deb is a demon dinner lady who normally has to get up early, but doesn't have to go to the school kitchen for 6 weeks. I know, we're loving that, Debs, because you don't have to go to work as a dinner lady, and the roads are so much clearer. La la la la. Dom in Blackpool, you're a year out. Worslin Sue, you are 2 years out. Leslie and Gary, I was 12, Leslie was 17, and we both think it's the same year, and you're right. And, it's Rod, Jane and Freddie again, from children's television fame, although here they're Rob, Jane and Phoebe. Rob, Jane and Phoebe sitting outside with a fire pit, thinking the year is that. Please may I be right. Well, it's not in my gift. It's not like I can tell you you are because I just want you to be. Please, please, please. Can I be right? You either are or you aren't. Handily, you are. What else was going on in tonight's year? Well, we became a member of the EEC, the European Economic Community. And then a few years later, we decided we didn't want to be a member anymore. Oh, so much more than Merry Christmas, everybody, to Slade. And Cat Stevens has got keeping it in problems. Greatest
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0: Carpenters. Don't you dare call them the Carpenters, because they're just carpenters, although it's linguistically difficult, isn't it? Top of the World, Carpenters, and from the same year as Cat Stevens, Can't Keep It In, from the same year as Come On Feel the Noise, Slade. So much more to Slade than Merry Christmas, everybody. Thank you for texting. Thank you for emailing. There's a whole load here. This is Mick and Wallasey. The year's definitely that. Marie Osmond posters adorn my bedroom walls alongside, and this is of its time so much. Ready for this list? This is who caught Mick's eye. Marie Osmond, Olivia Newton-John, Lindsay DePaul and Karen Carpenter. Lindsay DePaul. Well, yes, Mick. Sugar me, gonna set my candy free. I can understand why Lindsay DePaul you found very attractive. So did an awful lot of people. She never married, but I learned she was romantically involved with Dudley Moore, Chas Chandler, Roy Wood, Ringo Starr, James Coburn, Bill Kenwright, Dodie Fayed, George Best, Bernie Taupin and David Frost. And also, at one point, one has to be a bit respectful because the man's now the king, but apparently Prince Charles took a very keen interest in her conversation during a dinner they met at. Let's continue. Who else we got here? Loving and listening, thank you, from a very hot Lanzarote. Andy, Evelyn, Yvette and Tommy, you're just a year out. Yes, the sun and the drink have got to you, but, you know, we'll cut you some slack on that one. First timer here, then Slade, yes, exclam. Welcome, Gary, you'll like it. You've got the year right. Graham in Stockport, first time texting, keep up the good work. I shall try. Yep, that's got the year right as well. Rather worryingly, by the way, during the Carpenters, I did have a moment of inspiration where I thought, well, I'm about to do my film clue, and I always do a clue, and I thought, well, I normally do TV themes. I could play a film theme, and I thought, no, I could disguise the film theme, and you'd have to get it. And I don't know how I might make this happen. This may never happen, but you'll love it if it does, honestly. It'll be film themes played after the style of an ice cream van. Well, you know, the ice cream van comes around going... You know, on this show, he could be playing the theme to Jaws. However, your film tonight, your quote from a film, from the year you're looking for. Just a couple of lines, but it should give you some context, and then you should be able to guess if you haven't already. Your boss is quite a card player, Mr. Kelly. How does he do it? He cheats. Carly Simon to conclude, with David Cassidy to follow, as the Top 10 at 10 finishes.
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0: David Cassidy, Daydreaming. Carly Simon expressing a view on your self-importance. Before that, Carpenters, Cat Stevens and Slade. Marie Osmond, Albert Hammond, Limmy and the Family Cooking. George Harrison, and I started with New York City.
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0: Tom begins his email with a caveat. I was 3 turning 4, so it's outside of my cognitive recollection. I think he means memory, really. It's just I don't remember it. It's just being posh with long... I think he swallowed a thesaurus, as it happens, Tom. You're right. Well done. Thank you for your email. Please give myself, Shell, and my husband, Darren, a shout-out. We're in Fuengirola. It's our 20th wedding anniversary tomorrow. Bravo. Congratulations. And yes, you're right with the guest. There's the icing on the anniversary cake. Andy in Plymouth. Can you tell Stacey I love her to bits? What is this? The love boat? Yep, you've got it right as well. Thank you for your guess. Correct. Tim in Scunthorpe, I think it's that. I'm listening to you and watching TV with the sound off. I've tried it the other way around, but it's not very good. You are a couple of years out, Tim. That'll be the TV distracting you, you see. Amanda sitting enjoying the show as always gets it right. And Neil in Rugby, hope you're well. I'm fine, thanks. He says, just been out celebrating the parents' 49th wedding anniversary, and I misread the next bit of the sentence, which actually says, full of mixed grill, wine and gin. I read it as full of mixed guilt, wine and gin. I thought, blimey, what have we been discussing? you're 3 years out with your guess, Neil. But you know what? I'm going to put down that down to the mixed grill, wine and gin. Tonight's top 10 at 10, then, brought to you by the film The Sting and brought to you by Stoke and England goalkeeper Gordon Banks, who this year announced his retirement from footy. Brought to you by Her Majesty Queen Elizabeth II, who this year opened the replacement London Bridge. And brought to you by everybody who this year received the first degrees awarded by the Open University. Because tonight's top 10 at 10 year was 1973.

0: theme tune to a film that it's got nothing to do with. John Parr, St. Elmo's Fire, Man in Motion on Greatest Hits Radio. That from 1985, preceded by and punctuated by your involvement and interaction, which has been very welcome. 10 songs from your top 10 at 10 tonight here, which was 1973.
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16: The top stories this hour. A court's heard Anne Widdecombe was hit 21 times over the head with a hammer at her home in Devon. The former Tory minister was discovered at her property on Dartmoor almost 2 weeks ago. The suspects appeared in court charged over her murder. The US Defence Secretary has been heckled by protesters at a Congress hearing in Washington.
17: We are against illegal law. This is against law.
16: Pete Hegseth was interrupted four times by demonstrators shouting, "Stop bombing our children in Iran and Palestine. This is illegal." He's giving evidence to lawmakers overseeing a request for additional funding in the Middle East war. Mr. Hegseth says the conflicts cost an estimated £37.5 billion so far. Andy Burnham's told his cabinet their mission will be to take pressure off people's shoulders. The new Prime Minister's promised to lead a cost-of-living government as he gathered his top team for the first time. He's already announced a tax cut on electricity bills. Ukrainian President Volodymyr Zelensky has sacked the country's army commander-in-chief. His dismissal comes just days after the removal of Popular Defence Minister Mykhailo Fedorov, a move that triggered street protests across the country. Chelsea have announced the signing of England midfielder Morgan Rogers from Aston Villa. He arrives at Stamford Bridge in a British record deal worth £117 million. Former Chelsea player Jody Morris says the club deserves a lot of credit.
1: There's no way that Morgan Rogers is signing for Chelsea without having talks with Xabi Alonso, and to get someone of that quality after the season that Chelsea have had last year, I mean, there's a lot of people that I'm sure deserves a pat on the back.
16: And Hearts have been thrashed 4-0 by Sturm Graz to leave their Champions League hopes hanging by a thread. The teams meet for the second leg of their second qualifying round tie at Tynecastle next week. From Sky News, I'm Daisy Steele.

0: Still in the 70s, but only just. Earth, Wind & Fire. September 1979 on your greatest hits radio. This is The Late Show. Crane here. Tomfoolery and nonsense till one, aided and abetted by you. Thanks for being part of the Top 10 at 10 tonight. It was very busy, as always. 1973 was our magic year. And, of course, after a 70s, I will nudge you and guide you gently in the direction of our little sister station. I say little sister, growing by the day. Greatest Hits Radio 70s. Obviously, there's 80s and 60s as well, but we've just done a 70s hour. I'm on 70s. I love the 70s. You know, I mean, I would have told you until maybe a year ago that I was 80s to my core, 80s music in my bones, but you realise when you listen to a station like Greatest Hits Radio 70s, all the songs that were there when you were little that you really weren't taking in, you know? 1973, tonight's year, I was nine, so I was vaguely aware of the music, you know, 74, 75, 76, suddenly I'm right on it. But then you go and work or listen to a radio station like Greatest Hits Radio 70s and you start discovering the stuff from the early 70s and the Sly and the Family Stone and the prog rock and the Limmy and the Family Cookins and it's quality stuff. 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One other quick question. I'm posing this every night this week because I'm only on tonight and tomorrow because I'll be off Thursday because I've got to get up Thursday, Friday morning. I'm doing breakfast. And on Friday, we do a thing called, or on breakfast, Rossi does a thing called When I Was 17. And I would like to talk to you about, hey, 1973, were you 17 in 1973?
1: Enough to have been born in 1956, something like that.
0: What was it like when you were 17 in the mid-70s? I mean, I was a kid in the mid-70s. I'd love to hear about it, what you were doing, who you were with, how you were socialising, what you were wearing, what you were eating, drinking, your job, what you were doing. That's what we do. You just come on the radio, we have a little chat about what life was like when you were 17. I'll pick three songs from the year you were 17. You get to choose one and I play it on the radio. Boom! What's not to love? If you'd like to be on next week on Breakfast on Greatest Hits Radio with me representing The Late Show, 61054. You text me with all other things. 61054. Andy is the first word. All I will need from you there, please, is your year of you were 17. So what year you were 17 and your name. So the year you were 17 and your name, please, to 61054 with Andy is the first word. And who knows? You and I could be having a goss about what life was like when you were 17 on Greatest Hits Radio Breakfast. Imagine that, all your friends, Lee, on Greatest Hits Radio Breakfast. Still counts for something, you know, I think it does.

Was it named after the dog or not? Nobody's ever quite sure. Paul McCartney and Wings and Jet. Before that, Kate Bush and Babushka, 74 and 1980, respectively. Stand by for Nerd Fact. Tomorrow, the 22nd, I'm told by people who know more about this stuff than I do, including my boss and head of music, tomorrow, 70 years ago tomorrow, 1956, the first ever official album chart was published. Right, so we've been having the album charts since tomorrow, 22nd, in 1956. Now, people like charts, people like facts, and they like to know about all this stuff. So it's a great trivia quiz question. What album was number one on the first ever official album chart issued on the 22nd of July, 1956? Well, it was all Blue Eyes, Frank Sinatra. And the album title? Well, the album title, I have to say, would be interpreted differently in 2026 than maybe it was in 1956. The album title was Songs for Swinging Lovers. Just leaving you to put all your own punchlines in there. Save me the trouble, eh? Okay. If you, yeah, okay, right, you've done. To celebrate this, tomorrow we're going to have a number one albums day. I think this is a brilliant idea. Every day, every hour during the day tomorrow, there will be a song from an album chart topper, right? So it'll be a number one album. Now, I can think of loads of albums that might qualify, but I've just played Paul McCartney and Wings, and I'm pretty sure that the Beatles will be in there somewhere. I'd imagine Springsteen's in there somewhere. I'd imagine Dire Straits are in their summer, but I don't know. Enjoy tomorrow. Enjoy our number one albums day, featuring tracks from albums that chopped the charts, first issued tomorrow in 1956.

0: These are the greatest hits of the 70s, 80s and 90s. I'm Andy Graham playing them for you until one. There's the OJs and Love Train. Now, I'm not entirely sure who the operator of the Love Train was. One hopes it's not Avanti. Otherwise, it would be not so much a Love Train as a Love Replacement bus service.
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0: Ooh, just imagine upgrading your summer with a £400,000 addition to your bank account. 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You'll also there find the phone entry details and all the rules for this network competition. Please don't miss out. The lines close at 5 p.m. of course on Friday, after which the call is made. All I need from you is that your phone rings and that you answer the call. If you answer the call, and you spend a couple of days wondering how to spend 400 grand.
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0: We never quite find out what, though, do we? Something happened on the way to heaven. There's Phil Collins on Greatest Hits Radio. 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
1: Crane's Chain.
0: So last time we did this, we discovered that the connection between My Sweet Lord, George Harrison, and Down Under, Men at Work, is that both songs have been involved in legal wranglings as to copyright and borrowing bits. Moving on, for tonight, we were looking for a connection between Down Under, Men at Work, and if I said you had a beautiful body, the Bellamys, and I told you it was all about the inspiration, but it was the inspiration that was interesting. Down Under, Men at Work, a lot of the lyrics and a lot of the words in that song were inspired by the various characters of comedian Barry Humphries, not least Dame Edna Everidge. And as to the Bellamy brothers, well, if I said you had a beautiful body, would you hold it against me? It's a great song title. But the Bellamy brothers are very quick to give credit where it's due. That line came from Groucho Marx.

0: With a title inspired by Groucho Marx, if I said you had a beautiful body, would you hold it against me? There are the Bellamy Brothers, connected to Down Under Men at Work, whose lyrics were inspired by comedian Barry Humphries. And so the chain continues for Tomorrow Night, Please, a connection, if you can find one, between If I Said You Had a Beautiful Body, the Bellamys, and Message in a Bottle by the Police. It's a chart one, it's a stats one. If you have any idea, well done. If you don't, I wouldn't worry about it. I'll be here tomorrow night. I'll be around about this time. I'll have a connection that I've got, and I'll challenge you to find another link in Crane's chain.
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0: And with that from Dusty and the Pet Shop Boys, we must very sadly say goodbye to International Junk Food Day. Trust me, I have been celebrating. What will tomorrow be? We'll find out, along with your midnight anthems, in just a tick.
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20: The top stories this hour.
19: A court's heard Anne Widdecombe died after being hit on the head 21 times with a hammer. The former Conservative minister was eating lunch at her home on Dartmoor when she was attacked earlier this month. A suspect, 28-year-old Joshua Kerry from Rotherham, has been remanded in custody. Our reporter Amelia Harper was at the Old Bailey.
20: They called it a planned and targeted attack. Those are the words of the prosecution. And initial investigations appear that Anne Widdecombe died of a blunt force trauma injury to the head.
19: Andy Burnham insists his Labour Party will show how it's going to pay for policies. The new Prime Minister's chaired his first cabinet meeting in the job, promising to lead a cost-of-living government. His new Chancellor, John Healey, has addressed Treasury staff for the first time since his appointment.
21: I'm still burning with a passion about this institution as a force for stability, for security, for growth, a force for a successful Britain.
19: Ukrainian President Volodymyr Zelensky has sacked the country's army commander-in-chief, Oleksandr Syrsky. It comes days after he dismissed his popular defence minister in a move that triggered nationwide protests. A humanitarian worker is being monitored in isolation at a specialist London hospital after potential exposure to Ebola while treating patients in the Democratic Republic of the Congo. The UK Health Security Agency says they have no symptoms. Morgan Rodgers has become the most expensive British player after completing his move to Chelsea from Aston Villa. The England midfielder arrives at Stamford Bridge for £117 million and has signed a contract through until 2033. And a monkey's been found on a bus in London. The female common marmoset, since nicknamed Oyster, was discovered in an abandoned laundry bag in Kensal Rise. From Sky News, I'm Daisy Steele.

condition suffered by many recently, night fever. It's the Bee Gees on Greatest Hits Radio. I mean, not so much the fever as it an illness, but by gum, it's been warm. And some are still affected by it if you're up this late or early, depending on your point of view, and you wouldn't normally be. Hi, welcome. Welcome to the Midnight Anthems, and welcome to July the 22nd. Wednesday is, in increasing order of importance, World Brain Day. Pi Approximation Day, I suspect the two are related there, but most significantly, today is National Hammock Day. Put your feet up, chill, relax, and tell them Andy said it was okay. You gotta-

Enjoying the musical mix that you get from the 70s, 80s and 90s. This is Greatest Hits Radio, and these are the Midnight Anthems with Isley's Harvest for the World and Tracy Chapman, of course, before that, and The Fast Car. Your choices incoming. Tony Murray, absolutely the Gibson Brothers later. Susan and Joan are working hard in A&E tonight. At least I can do is play your song, David Soul, later. First, Alison says, hello, Andy. Can you please play something by Bros? I adored them as a child in the 80s, and I recently met Matt at the Huddersfield Let's Rock concert. You know, Alison, so did I. When

I think there's a little moral tale in there somewhere, isn't there? Bross pleading to be famous in 88. By 93, Duran Duran are just desperate to live in the ordinary world. These are the Midnight Anthems. It's Greatest Hits Radio. Thanks for choosing them. I'm Andy Crane. We're going to play something for Susan and Joan now. Susan and Joan are working hard in A&E, as are many others, and thank you for your work. Music, they say, is fab. The music is keeping us going. Can we have some David Soul, please? Don't give

Great song, innovative video. Peter Gabriel and Sledgehammer on your greatest hits radio midnight anthems. Everyone a greatest hit, everyone from the 70s, 80s or 90s. Although there are exceptions, of course. I do sprinkle a few in from around the edges. And before Peter Gabriel, David Soul for Susan and Joan in A&E. Next up, it's Tony Murray, who simply says, Gibson Brothers, Cuba, please. Thank you, Andy.

0: 1984, Tina Turner's Private Dancer. Spin back 10 years, 74. Hughes Corporation, Rock the Boat, spin forward 6. 1980, the Gibson Brothers and Cuba for Tony Murray on your Midnight Anthems. If you'd like a song played, I'd be delighted. 61054, my text number. You start your message with the word Andy, please, A-N-D-Y. That's how it comes to my inbox. You put your name in the body of the message somewhere and just tell me the song you'd like, who it's by, and maybe why. Is there a story or does it mean something specific? If it doesn't matter. You just love the song. But if there are reasons, it's always nice to hear them. You can email andy@greatesthitsradio.co.uk.
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0: Over the years, there's been some brilliant use of pop songs in TV commercials, but that for deodorant I thought was a bit of a low point. Song's great, though. Police, Don't Stand So Close To Me is my final greatest hit for tonight, slash this morning. Thanks very much for listening. Back tonight at 10, top 10 at 10 from 70s, 80s or 90s, definitely, although as yet I'm not entirely sure which one. Dark Lord is next. Please hang around for him, but most importantly, have a wonderful Wednesday.
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13: The top stories this hour. A court's heard Anne Widdecombe was hit 21 times over the head with a hammer at her home in Devon. The former Tory minister was discovered at her property on Dartmoor almost 2 weeks ago. A suspect appeared in court charged over her murder. The US Defence Secretary has been heckled by protesters at a Congress hearing in Washington.
14: We are against these people.
13: Pete Hegseth was interrupted four times by demonstrators shouting, "Stop bombing our children in Iran and Palestine. This is illegal." He's giving evidence to lawmakers overseeing a request for additional funding in the Middle East war. Mr. Hegseth says the conflict's cost an estimated £37.5 billion so far. Andy Burnham's told his cabinet their mission will be to take pressure off people's shoulders. The new Prime Minister's promised to lead a cost-of-living government as he gathered his top team for the first time. He's already announced a tax cut on electricity bills. Ukrainian President Volodymyr Zelensky has sacked the country's army commander-in-chief. His dismissal comes just days after the removal of his popular defence minister, a move that triggered street protests across the country. Chelsea have announced the signing of England midfielder Morgan Rodgers from Aston Villa. He arrives at Stamford Bridge in a British record deal worth £117 million. Former Chelsea player Jodie Morris says the club deserves a lot of credit.
4: There's no way that Morgan Rodgers is signing for Chelsea without having talks with Xabi Alonso, and to get someone of that quality after the season that Chelsea have had last year, I mean, there's a lot of people that I'm sure deserves a pat on the back.
13: And Hearts have been thrashed 4-0 by Sturm Graz to leave their Champions League hopes hanging by a thread. The teams meet for the second leg of their second qualifying round tie at Tynecastle next week. From Sky News, I'm Daisy Steele.
12: 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Are you ready? Strap in. Because we're going to take you on a musical journey.
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